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3: Lows level off around 63 tonight, under clear skies, north winds around 5 miles an hour. Lots of sunshine outside again tomorrow. High temperatures reach up to 90. I'm Staff Meteorologist Derek Height.
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0: Most rock stations are boring. That was, this is, blah, blah, blah, blah, blah. Not here. No, this group of misfits are anything but boring. They say, want, and play what they want. Bob and Tom, John Cruise, Rock and Kiki, and Greg Bahero. You may not like them, but we guarantee two things. 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Everything that rocks, including people. 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
4: Lows level off around 63
5: tonight.
4: Under clear skies, north winds around 5 miles an hour. Lots of sunshine outside again tomorrow. High temperatures reach up to 90. I'm staff meteorologist Derek Height.
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5: Lows level off around 63 tonight, under clear skies, north winds around 5 miles an hour. Lots of sunshine outside again tomorrow. High temperatures reach up to 90. I'm staff meteorologist Derek Height.
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5: Lows level off around 63 tonight under clear skies, north winds around 5 miles an hour. Lots of sunshine outside again tomorrow. High temperatures reach up to 90. I'm staff meteorologist Derek Height.
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1: 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How are you?
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3: Lows level off around 63 tonight. Under clear skies, north winds around 5 miles an hour. Lots of sunshine outside again tomorrow. High temperatures reach up to 90. I'm staff meteorologist Derek Height.
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0: ride on cruise control. We're WIRX, and we're more like a race car with no brakes. Bob and Tom, they're the engine. Brock and Kiki, pure high-octane combustible fuel. John Cruz, the driver keeping us barely on the road. And Greg Beharrell, well, he's the rando guy hanging out at the window, waving at strangers.
1: Let's go!
0: Everything that rocks, especially the people. And I think we should put Brock in the trunk. This is WIRX.
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10: Lows level off around 63 tonight under clear skies. North winds around 5 miles an hour. Lots of sunshine outside again tomorrow. High temperatures reach up to 90. I'm Staff Meteorologist Derek Height.
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This is Floydian Slip, your weekly hour of Pink Floyd. I'm Craig Bailey. This is show 1578. Coming up on this broadcast, From the Dark Side of the Moon, Floyd from the Final Cut, and Umma Gumma. Also some live stuff from Delicate Sound of Thunder, our Floydian Slip-Up, not Floyd, but something connected. And your chance to win a copy of the new compilation, 8 Tracks, details on how you can enter to win, coming up later this hour. Let's start out with something from 72, the album Obscured by Clouds.

0: We started to hear about this drug called LSD, and we started to take it. At this point, things accelerated considerably.
1: Freudian Slip, an hour of Pink Floyd.

0: Floydian Slip, your weekly hour of Pink Floyd. I'm Craig Bailey. This is show 1578, the first big hit for Pink Floyd back in 67, Arnold Lane. Also in there, the dramatic theme to the Moore film soundtrack from 69. Started with some other soundtrack stuff from Obscured by Clouds. It was the soundtrack to the French film La Vallée. The gold it's in the was the track. Your chance to win a copy of the new Floyd album this week. No, it's not new material. That ship sailed. Yet another compilation. This one's called 8 Tracks, and that's what it is. 8 tracks from Floyd during the, what I would call the glory years of the 70s. And your chance to win a copy. Courtesy of Sony Legacy, details on how you can enter to win a copy of 8 tracks. This is on vinyl. It comes in colored vinyl. I'm not sure how you can tell if this is colored or not. Of course, I haven't opened them. I want you to enjoy opening them yourself, so they're sealed. Details on how you can enter to win are at floydianslip.com/win.
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0: group of businessmen plans to build a nuclear fallout shelter at Peterborough in Cambridge.
1: Three High Court judges have cleared the way for power.
2: It was announced today that the replacement for the Atlantic conveyor, the container ship lost in the Falklands conflict, will be built in Japan.
3: A spokesman for Cuba moving in, and they say the third world countries like Bolivia, which produce

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0: Floydian Slip, your weekly hour of Pink Floyd. I'm Craig Bailey. This is show 1578. It's Live Floyd from Delicate Sound of Thunder. That was the band out touring A Momentary Lapse of Reason in the 80s. I caught him on that tour down in Washington, D.C. A fledgling Floyd fan myself back in the 80s. That was the Dogs of War. Also in there, the post-war dream, your possible pasts from the final cuts. And we began that set with yet another reimagining of Comfortably Numb by Roger Waters. Officially titled Comfortably Numb, Reimagined. It features the vocalist Mona Mieri, Palestinian vocalist. Roger, very outspoken about Palestinian rights. I'll leave that right there. Outspoken about everything, actually, Roger Waters is, I guess. But I guess he and Mona were involved with some sort of a film that fell through, but that was how they met. And they began corresponding, I'm presuming, through email. And that was how they started talking about redoing Comfortably Numb. And back and forth, they sort of rewrote a good part of the lyric with translators. Certainly on Roger's end, he does not speak her language. But in the end, that was what they sort of came up with. So the parts that Mona sings, she actually wrote, I believe. And you can see that the English portions were largely rewritten as well. We're not big on radio edits. We're not really, that's not something we tend to play here on the show. That was actually the edit. It's about 3 minutes. The full version, about 9 minutes. You can find that online. Roger Waters, Mona Mieri, with a new take on Comfortably Numb.
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0: All things Pink Floyd. This is Floydian Slip, show 1578. I'm Craig Bailey. That is this week's Slip Up, not Floyd, but something with a connection, Creedence Clearwater Revival. Run Through the Jungle. Originally from Cosmos Factory, 1970, it also showed up on the compilation Chronicle in 76. And it's Chronicle that makes the Floyd connection. Just recently, that compilation reached 800 weeks on the Billboard 200 album chart. Something that not a lot of albums have managed to do. There have been five, actually. One of them, I know you're one step ahead of me on this, Floyd's Dark Side of the Moon, obviously. They've gone for practically 1,000. I think they're up to 996 at this point. So that's the Floyd connection. Welcome to the 800 Club, Chronicle by CCR, Run Through the Jungle. Only five albums have made it past 800 weeks on Billboard 200. Now, we should also point out that most of those are compilations, which is certainly an achievement, but it's not the same as an original album of new material. So Floyd's obviously new material. Do you know what the other group is? Brand new album at the time, 800 weeks on Billboard. Metallica's self-titled album from 1991, oftentimes referred to as the Black Album. That's the one with Enter Sandman on it. The others are compilations, Chronicle, Legend by Bob Marley and the Wailers, and Journey's Greatest Hits, five albums. CCR from Chronicle, Run Through the Jungle, this week's Floydian Slip Up. Also in there, Nick Mason and his Sauce Full of Secrets. Nick and his cover band playing out live the early music of Pink Floyd. Thus far, releasing only one album, 2020's Live at the Roundhouse. We had Fearless.
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0: Floydian Slip, your weekly hour of Pink Floyd. We'll finish it with music from 1969. Amagama was the album. Number written by Roger Waters, Grantchester Meadows. Double album, one live disc, and then one disc of new material divided up among the band members. Each band member sort of taking a piece of that other disc, and that was one of Roger Waters' tracks. The one that we tend to play often here on the show. The one that we tend to reserve for the Halloween program. Several species of small furry animals gathered together in a cave and grooving with a pict. We don't get to that one very often. That's it for this week's broadcast from the Dark Side of the Moon. Remember that we are giving you a chance to win a copy of 8 Tracks. That's the new compilation by Pink Floyd, courtesy of Sony Legacy. It's 8 songs from the band's glory years of the 1970s. This is on vinyl. I think it's probably black. I was pondering the color of the vinyl because I haven't opened these up yet. I want you to be able to unseal them. I think the label probably gave us black. I'm Craig Bailey. We'll talk to you next week. Floydian Slip is a Random Precision production.
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10: Lows level off around 63 overnight under clear skies. Winds out of the south around 5 miles an hour. Bright sunshine expected again Monday. High temperatures reach up to 90. I'm staff meteorologist Derek Height.
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7: Lows level off around 63 overnight. Under clear skies, winds out of the south around 5 miles an hour. Bright sunshine expected again Monday. High temperatures reach up to 90. I'm staff meteorologist Derek Hite.
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8: Lowest level off around 63 overnight. Under clear skies, winds out of the south around 5 miles an hour. Bright sunshine expected again Monday. High temperatures reach up to 90. I'm staff meteorologist Derek Height.
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0: More rock is next on Everything That Rocks. WIRX. Here's the thing about most rock stations. They're as exciting as a Tuesday afternoon. Not us. We're the rock station with a personality problem. Bob and Tom, they're like your crazy uncles you can't stop listening to. Rock and Kiki, pure unfiltered chaos. John Cruise? Oh, he's the voice of reason, but not too much reason. And Greg Beharrell? He's Greg, and that's all you need to know. We guarantee two things. You won't be bored, and you'll never know what's coming next. Everything that rocks, including the people who bring it to you. This is WIRX. Today's
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4: Lows level off around 63 overnight under clear skies. Winds out of the south around 5 miles an hour. Bright sunshine expected again Monday. High temperatures reach up to 90. I'm staff meteorologist Derek Hite.

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5: Lows dip down to about 63 overnight. Under clear skies, southerly winds around 5 miles an hour. High temperatures reach up to 90 Monday. Sunny skies. I'm staff meteorologist Derek Height.
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5: Lows dip down to about 63 overnight. Under clear skies, southerly winds around 5 miles an hour. High temperatures reach up to 90 Monday. Sunny skies. I'm staff meteorologist Derek Height.
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10: Lows dip down to about 63
11: overnight.
10: Under clear skies, southerly winds around 5 miles an hour. High temperatures reach up to 90 Monday. Sunny skies. I'm staff meteorologist Derek Height.
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0: 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Bob and Tom, they're the engine. Brock and Kiki, pure high-octane combustible fuel. John Cruise, the driver keeping us barely on the road. And Greg Beharrell, well, he's the rando guy hanging out at the window, waving at strangers.
1: Let's go!
0: Everything that rocks, especially the people. And I think we should put Brock in the trunk. This is WIRX. Today's
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5: Lows dip down to about 63 overnight. Under clear skies, southerly winds around 5 miles an hour. High temperatures reach up to 90 Monday. Sunny skies. I'm staff meteorologist Derek Height.
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4: Sunny skies today with daytime highs approaching 91. Winds out of the southwest around 5 miles an hour. Clear skies again tonight. Lows dip down to about 69. I'm staff meteorologist Derek Height.
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6: Sunny skies today with daytime highs approaching 91. Winds out of the southwest around 5 miles an hour. Clear skies again tonight. Lows dip down to about 69. I'm staff meteorologist Derek Height.
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13: Sunny skies today
14: with daytime highs approaching 91.
13: Winds out of the southwest around 5 miles an hour. Clear skies again tonight.
14: Lows dip down to about 69.
13: I'm staff meteorologist Derek Height.
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0: Louder, but still average looking. This is WIRX, everything that rocks. 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
6: Sunny skies today
7: with daytime highs approaching 91.
6: Winds out of the southwest around 5 miles an hour. Clear skies again tonight.
7: Lows dip down to about 69.
6: I'm staff meteorologist Derek Height.
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0: It's the Bob and Tom Show. All around the country and coast to coast. People always say, what do you like most? I don't want to brag, I don't want to boast. I always tell them, I like toast.
1: Very nice.
2: Yeah, toast! Yeah, toast!
0: I get up in the morning about 6 a.m. Have a little jelly, have a little jam. Take a piece of bread, put it in the slot. Push down the lever and the wires get hot. I get toast.
2: Yeah, toast! Yeah, toast!
0: Now, there's no secret to toasting perfection. There's a dial on the side and you make your selection. Push to the dark or the light and then, if it pops too soon, press down again. Make toast.
2: Yeah, toast! Ah, toast!
0: When the first caveman drove in from the dregs, didn't know what would go with the bacon and the eggs. Must have been a genius, got it in his head. Plug the toaster in the wall, buy a bag of bread, make toast.
2: Yeah, toast! Ah, toast!
3: Oui, monsieur, bonjour, coquette. Croissant, vous avez? Maurice Chevalier, Eiffel Tower. Oui, Marie, baguette, bonsoir. French toast! French toast!
0: In Chicago, we're on the Bob and Tom Show.
2: Yeah! Toast!
4: Toast. I'll have you know, I brought in my own bread this morning so that I could make toast here.
5: Yeah, toast.
4: Yeah! That's right, gals, it is the Bob and Tom Show. We are live from the O'Reilly Auto Parts Studios. To my right, it's Jess Hooker at the news desk.
6: Hi, Joshy.
4: Great to see you. There's Jeff Oskey across the way at the NHTSA Sports Desk.
7: Oh, I'm going through it.
4: All right.
5: What's that, male menopause?
4: The news.
5: Oh, okay.
4: The sports. You might be, you're a little too young to have manopause, I think.
7: Oh,
4: or are you
7: I'm...
4: experiencing, or are you perimanopause?
7: I have a little what's her name PMS again? Every month.
4: Oh, sure, yeah. There's Ace Cosby.
8: Hello.
4: I'm Josh Arnold. There's Tom.
5: Yeah, again, by the way, vacation tampon shopping, fellas.
6: Mm.
5: That's a thing.
6: Oh, yeah.
4: Vacation tampon shopping.
5: Yeah, you don't want to be doing that, really. Especially if you're in the Bahamas.
4: Oh, you had trouble finding some in the Bahamas.
7: It's way better with FaceTime now. Because you just FaceTime them and you run them down the aisle and you're like, which one do I get? And they're like, oh yeah, the one in the pink and the black.
5: Where I was in the Bahamas, the one you get is the closest to a sack of cotton.
6: Oh.
4: They are absorbent, though.
5: Not exactly. It was a small island.
4: They're rough, but absorbent. Yeah,
5: yeah, but I think it's the recreational activities that are put off due to the arrival.
6: Yeah, depending. That happens.
5: Probably gets mail about this. Now, I want to say a special thank you to truck driver Tyler, driving a truck in West Virginia, Charleston, West Virginia, beautiful spot. He requested that classic. And Tyler, be careful out there. Hope you have a great day on the road. Now, we have a million things coming up. Interestingly enough, Miss Hooker, who, by the way, today you look very girly.
6: That's not what he said off the air. Less dykey is what he said off the air.
4: Well, yeah,
5: Well, contextually, I think I did, but I mean, you have to add. No, you look really cute and girly today.
6: Thanks. I'm not really a girly girl.
5: Well, that's
6: so...
5: the thing. That's the thing.
6: Yeah, I understand.
5: I mean, you know,
4: is it because it's pink?
7: Yeah.
5: No, it's because of her hair. Her
6: My
5: hair
6: hair's looks, wavy, too.
5: Looks really good.
6: Okay.
5: And she's got a little makeup on it. I know. I put it this way. I know a couple of women that couldn't tell a screwdriver from a pair of pliers.
6: Sure.
5: That just, you know, the basics.
6: No, we had this conversation over the weekend, actually, my husband and I, that I know a lot of things that a lot of girls might not know, being raised by a single dad and then working here. So it kind of lends itself to not be a girly girl.
5: And the reason I bring it up so early is that you had a quiz, which we took on Friday.
6: Yeah.
5: And I recreated that with my wife and my daughters over the weekend.
6: Yeah.
5: And it was quite interesting. The essence of it was what now?
6: These are things that all women should know that men probably don't.
5: Mm.
6: Yes. Mm-hmm.
5: For example, they all knew this one, purple shampoo.
6: They knew what purple shampoo was for.
5: I did not know what that was.
6: Yes.
5: You want to explain what it is again?
6: It's when you have your hair dyed or bleached, it tends to get brassy, and this keeps the brassiness away.
5: And there's all kinds of brands, apparently, of this purple shampoo.
6: Yes, kinds.
5: I've got a quick letter here.
6: Okay.
5: This is from Scott. Heard the part on Friday, Jess's poll for men that included purple shampoo. I have had silver hair for over a decade. My hairstylist suggested purple shampoo for the summertime because I'm in the pool a lot.
6: Oh, okay.
5: The chlorine in the pool gives my hair a greenish tint.
7: Ah.
5: The purple shampoo keeps me the silver fox I am meant to be. Thank you, Scott, in Bel Air, Maryland.
7: All right.
6: Good to know.
5: Yeah, I have not. I was not aware of purple shampoo.
6: Yes.
5: Some of the other things. One of them was, and I think Oskay got this one. It was LBD. What does LBD mean?
7: Oh, little black dress.
6: There you go.
5: That's a standard thing that every lady knows, but guys tend not to.
6: Yes.
5: And we have a lot of letters about this. It's a fun quiz. I wouldn't mind revisiting.
6: Okay. Yeah, we can
5: more
6: do
5: of
6: it. Sure.
5: I think we each got two. Am I correct?
6: Yeah. Yes. Yeah. You did pretty good.
7: Yeah.
5: Yeah. So one of our listeners has created one for the ladies that I think you'll be pretty good at it, though.
6: Okay.
5: Because you are not, as you said earlier, or I said, but you echoed. That is an insult to say you're not really a girly girl.
6: No, not at all. I don't take it as that.
7: Well, and there's men who aren't manly men. Like, I know as a young child, nothing was worse than when my dad told me to go grab a wrench or pliers.
6: Yeah.
7: Like, he'd be like, grab a wrench. And I would get over to the workbench and be like, is this a wrench or is this pliers?
6: Yeah.
7: And, of course, it would be pliers. And I would bring it back. He'd be like, this isn't a wrench. And I'm like, oh. I had all these choices, and I picked the wrong one.
6: You always grab both.
7: Yeah. Oh.
6: There you go.
7: No,
6: yeah.
7: This kid was dumb. I took one at a time.
5: And we had the revelatory notion that when you get a screwdriver, they do make a screwdriver that the shaft pulls out,
7: yes,
5: and you can flip it around.
7: Best invention ever.
5: So when you are up on the ladder and you need a Phillips and you've got a flathead, now you can switch it around. Of course, odds are today you're going to get one of those weird star things. I was just buying the frame for a license plate.
6: Yes. Yeah.
5: You know that thing?
6: Mm-hmm.
5: And I was buying one, and they have special bolts you can get that you need a special tool to get off.
7: Right, so people can't steal your license plate.
5: Is that a common thing, people stealing license plates?
7: Yeah, I've actually had mine stolen, and I was stopped at a DUI checkpoint when I figured that out had my car impounded for driving on a stolen plate. And someone switched my plate with their plate.
5: Wow.
7: Yeah.
5: What a dick move.
7: And I had no idea until they came back. Like, I'm at a DUI checkpoint, and they go, how come your license plate doesn't match your registration? Mm-hmm. I go, I have no idea. And they're like, what's your license plate number? I'm like, I have no idea.
6: Who knows? Yeah.
7: They're like, you didn't notice someone swapped it out? And I'm like, no, I don't know what my license plate number is.
5: I think you go out and look at your car and go, oh, wrong one.
7: Yeah, no kidding.
6: Right.
7: Yeah.
5: No. But I'd like to congratulate myself for getting in the wrong car again last Thursday.
6: Oh.
7: You're going to get shot. I'm not joking.
5: There are too many white cars like mine.
6: Yeah.
1: Everybody else's fault.
5: Yes. I should get a different car. It was the same manufacturer, more or less.
1: We're going to spray paint your name on the hood.
7: More or less? You mean it was European?
5: It was a one notch down.
7: Oh, but the same brand.
5: Yeah, one of those some of those cars they'll have the 3, the 4, or the 7.
6: Yes.
5: Yeah.
6: Okay.
5: I have a 7. It was a 5.
7: How long were you
5: in the
7: car?
5: Which I noticed on the way out. Well, I got in the car, sat down, and went, that's interesting. That's not my stuff.
1: Jeez, got in the car.
5: Well, this guy's stupid enough to leave it open.
7: Yeah. Again. Yep. Yeah.
5: But I certainly don't go over to my car and go, that my plate?
1: No way.
6: No. Oh.
5: So do you have those special tool screws on your...
7: Yeah, I do, actually.
1: I had a guy, I had a buddy who had got pulled over, and the cop goes, do you know your taillights are out? And he goes, no, officer, I drive on the inside of my car.
5: Yeah, oh, I hope he got the biggest fine ever.
1: He was ticked.
5: and well-deserved. Coming up, a little bit of a quiz about manly things and lady things.
1: Yeah, I've got about 6, 7, 8 questions for you. So,
5: but again, you're not the perfect test case.
1: No, and honestly, Christy isn't either, because as I was writing these, I was like, oh,
6: yeah,
1: these two have been around dudes so much.
5: Yeah. I mean, yeah. If you can-

0: Yeah, I've got about 6, 7, 8
1: okay.
0: questions for you. So,
2: but right. again, you're not the perfect test case.
0: No, and honestly, Christy isn't either, because as I was writing,

0: your beard is compensating for.
1: It's coming off this week. I'm taking it down.
2: You are?
0: What?
1: I'm over it. It's on my nerves.
3: Like off?
1: No, like down to your level.
3: Oh, okay, yeah.
2: Okay.
3: Yeah.
0: Do you want me to get...
1: Nope, I'll take care of it.
0: Wait, just calm down.
1: Oh, sorry, sir.
0: You know, Eddie's wife is an excellent barber.
1: Yeah, she made me look beautiful before.
2: Yeah.
0: Do you want me to bring her in?
1: No.
0: She'd probably enjoy it. She's quite the girly girl.
1: Yeah,
0: she'd be good to take the quiz.
2: You think so?
3: Oh, Christine? I think she knows her way around.
2: I do, too. No way.
3: A toolbox.
2: Yeah.
0: She's got a couple good stories. She's a hairstylist. She's got a couple great stories.
2: She's got a lot of great stories. Yeah, she
0: does. My favorite's the one that there'd been a rumor that there was a man coming around getting haircuts and that he was, whacking it underneath the thing.
2: Yeah.
0: And she's cutting some guy's hair, and she sees this motion down there. Turned out the guy was cleaning his glasses with his shirt tail.
2: Oh, my God.
3: Yeah, I've used that one, too. I don't even need glasses. That's why I wear them.
0: Yeah, I actually
1: have they're still on your face.
0: I actually have a friend that has been going to the same hairstylist primarily because of the large boobs that she sort of shoves in.
2: Yeah.
0: So these are a lot of great topics coming up today. Now, thanks for joining us. I wanted to mention that our sports desk is now the NHTSA sports desk. This is all about the importance of driving the correct speed. A sharp turn could take you by surprise if you're going too fast, causing you to veer off the road. NHTSA would like to remind you another car could turn in front of you, leading to a fender bender or worse. A truck could brake suddenly, injuring you and the other driver. A cyclist could enter the road ahead, and the impact could send them to the hospital. And you got to watch out for motorcycles out there. Be very careful, please, for those great folks on bikes. They are very vulnerable. This is why you want to watch that speed limit. You may not think any of these things could happen to you, but you're not going to see them coming until they happen. NHTSA wants to remind you of all of these things. When you're speeding, you don't have time to course correct. You don't have time to stop when you're speeding. It just takes an instant for disaster to strike. We've all seen it. The speed limit isn't just there to protect you. It's to protect your fellow passengers and the other folks using the road. So NHTSA says, please slow down. Obey the law. Keep everyone around you safe. Speeding catches up with you. Paid for by NHTSA. Thank you very much, NHTSA. We'll be visiting the NHTSA Sports Desk with Jeff Oskey, sitting in for Chick McGee. Chick a little under the weather, and Pat Godwin also under the weather. So the fearsome foursome plus one, that would be aces, our plus one, will be attacking the news and sports today for you. If you have anything you want to tell us, by all means, Bob and Tom at bobandtom.com is how you find us here in the O'Reilly Auto Parts Studios. And this is, of course, the Bob and Tom Show.
4: Good morning, I'm Jim Irizarry. South Bend police say that 8-year-old Carlito Chisholm has been located and is safe, but authorities have not made contact with his 38-year-old mother, Carrie Crawford. Chisholm was reported missing Sunday after having last been seen in the 1000 block of Lincoln Way West. Crawford is believed to be armed and dangerous. If you see Crawford, police say to not approach her, then call 911. Boaters on the St. Joseph River are being advised of delays after the CSX railroad bridge became stuck in the closed position Sunday night. CSX says that a mechanical failure involving the bridge's main operating gear is the cause. Vessels that can safely pass under the bridge while it remains closed may continue to do so. Larger boats that require the bridge to open will have to wait until repairs are completed. The South Bend Cubs head into the All-Star break with the best overall record in the Midwest League West Division after beating Cedar Rapids 5-2 yesterday for a series win. When the All-Star break concludes, the Cubs will begin a 9-game homestand, their only homestand of July, and their longest homestand of the second half. The Peoria Chiefs will visit South Bend for 3 games next weekend, beginning with a 7:05 first pitch on Friday. Alex Bregman had a season-high 4 RBIs, including a 3-run homer and a 4-run 7th inning. The Chicago Cubs beat the Cincinnati Reds 8-4. Sam Antonacci and Braden Montgomery homered in a 6-run first inning. The White Sox extended the Athletics' losing streak to 9 with a 9-1 victory that left Chicago atop the AL Central entering the All-Star break. JT Realmuto hit a 3-run double in the 6th inning. Zach Wheeler struck out 10 in 6 scoreless innings, helping the Philadelphia Phillies beat the Detroit Tigers 5-0.
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2: Mostly sunny skies today and hot temperatures this week. 90 this afternoon. We'll stay at 60.

0: 38 for the low tonight with clear skies. And then tomorrow, mostly sunny, hot, and humid. 92 for the high. Feel like temperatures back near 100. That will continue into Wednesday. I'm Chief Meteorologist Carrie Pujol.
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15: Hey, it's the Bob and Tom Show. Thank you very much for being here with us. We are live from the O'Reilly Auto Parts studios. Jess Hooker's at the news desk.
16: Hello.
15: There's Jeff Oskey at the NHTSA sports desk.
17: Yes, sir.
15: Ace Cosby across the way.
17: Hey.
15: I'm Josh Arnold. There's Tom Griswold.
18: Thank you very much. A lot of topics to hit today. We were just talking about tools, screwdrivers.
16: Yes.
18: And manly things. There are, of course, many women who are far more talented than any of us using tools. So this is just kind of a dangerous territory. But we do have a quiz on manly things and womanly things and ladylike things. It's kind of fun. But we got off track thanks to me and a discussion about license plates. And we found out that Mr. Oskey's license plate had been swapped by.
16: Yeah.
18: And you got pulled over and cuffed?
16: Yeah. Well, I was at a DUI checkpoint and they were like, at 2 a.m, they're like, how come your license plate doesn't match your registration? I'm like, I don't know.
18: So somebody swapped it on you?
16: Yeah.
17: I had my tags cut off one time. They took some tool and cut the corner of my license.
0: Whoa.
17: Front and back, because in Missouri you needed front and back plates just to take the tags. And I didn't know that until my apartment complex tried to fine me for not having tags in their parking lot.
18: Yeah, that's the thing. It's not something you check on.
0: No.
18: I had driven all the way to North Carolina. We were checking into the hotel, and the bellman goes, you realize your license plate's been expired for more than a year. I went, what?
17: Well, now that is something you kind of check.
18: I thought the D had handled that for me.
0: Oh.
17: The who?
18: The lady that worked for me.
17: Oh.
18: It was pre-Amy.
0: Yes.
18: Her predecessor. So the license plate thing is kind of fascinating. I just can't. I mean, do you know your current plate?
16: I know a couple letters.
18: Well, that's helpful.
16: I don't know the whole thing. No.
0: Yeah, I know the TK at the front. That's all I know, but it's because it's a truck.
18: But see, I now photograph everything. I have a picture of my license plate. Yeah. I have a picture of my car insurance.
16: Oh, yeah.
18: Because I was renting a car also in Georgia. I was renting a car, and the guy goes, do you have proof of insurance? I went, what? And so I learned my lesson there. I never had that. I've rented cars 100 times. I never had them demand proof of insurance. So now I've got a picture of my insurance thing. I've got a picture of my driver's license. But Kelly, my wife, went to that gigantic liquor store, Total Wine.
0: Yeah.
16: Oh, I love that place.
18: She was having a party.
0: Yeah.
18: And it was a girly party.
0: Sure.
18: So she was buying a bunch of weird wine, whatever the hell it was. I wasn't with her.
0: Yeah.
18: And she got to check out. And she's a woman. She's clearly over 21.
0: Right.
18: But she'd forgotten that she'd lost her driver's license. Nope.
0: No, they won't sell it to you.
16: No.
18: I mean, there should be some kind of test. I mean, can't you eyeball someone and go, well, certainly a very attractive woman in her possibly 30s, late 40s.
0: Or yeah. They send excise in looking like that for reason. Yeah. So.
17: I mean, they have a job to do. I get it.
18: Yeah. I got carded a few years ago buying a video game.
0: Yeah.
18: At Walmart. Mm-hmm. I couldn't believe it.
16: Yeah.
18: I do not look under 21 by anyone's measure.
17: In that case, it would have been even 18.
16: Yeah.
18: Yeah. Well, thanks. Yeah, yeah. That makes me feel even worse.
17: Worse? Isn't that sort of a cop? Be the guy who doesn't card the 35-year-old woman at a liquor store. See how often you get screamed out.
0: That's true, too.
18: My brother, John, used to work at Disney World. They had a friend. I met her. She was under 21, mm-hmm. but looked 35.
0: Yeah.
18: And she was hired by Disney, and she would go to all of the places that serve liquor.
0: Oh, wow.
18: And then, of course, they told all the bartenders and waitresses and waiters, we have people doing this, so that's why they carded.
0: Yeah.
16: Yeah.
18: So you're correct, but alas. My question was going to be, I wonder if she had a photograph of her driver's license on her phone, if they would have said, okay, you're cool, if that's good enough. I know in some states...
0: Yeah, you can keep it in your My Cards.
18: In some states, that's enough.
17: Oh, really?
18: If you get pulled over. Mm-hmm. Not all of them. But, I mean, that makes sense. That's gonna, in the future...
17: To me, it doesn't.
18: In the future, it's all going to be that way. It doesn't make sense to you to be able to show your phone?
17: No way. Hope you show a physical ID.
0: A hard card?
17: Yeah.
18: Why?
17: Just how it should be.
18: Why? Because you're just a Luddite?
17: A little bit. But that's not why in this case. Just you should be a responsible adult, and you carry a photo ID with you.
18: Well, you got a photo. You could. I don't know about your phone, Josh, but mine has pictures on it.
17: Well, so does my. My phone has an insurance app where I don't have to take a picture of my insurance card. So let's not go there.
18: Should we get to our letters?
0: Yeah.
16: Sure.
18: Okay. Who's got a good one?
16: I have a great one. We had a story last week about the toilet vaults and people going in them to get things out.
0: Yeah.
16: This is from Greg. My buddy has a septic pumping business. He got a call one day asking if he could empty a septic tank as a lady accidentally flushed her dentures down the toilet.
17: Oh, no.
16: He emptied it out, drove into their farm field to blow it out into the field, which is perfectly legal. And then he walked the area where he spread the poo and found the lady's dentures and returned them to her. And she asked him not to tell anyone that this had happened.
17: That's incredible.
18: How long would they have to sit some kind of nuclear... Chernobyl like
16: well, I think
18: the liquid to be pure enough and clean enough.
16: I think dentures are really expensive.
0: Very expensive.
17: And are they that expensive?
0: Yes, I know.
16: I mean, if you're poor, then
18: there's a whole thing on Reddit. There's a whole thread about what would you keep if it had fallen into the toilet.
17: Right.
0: Well, that's a question you ask, they say, when you are cleaning out your house or going through stuff and you want to get rid of things. If there was feces smeared all over this, would you keep it and wash it, or would you just throw it away?
17: You know, that's a little different than the Marie Kondo. Does this bring me joy?
0: It's the opposite.
18: Is this covered in poop?
0: Yeah.
17: The average cost of full dentures ranges from $1,000 to $3,500 per arch.
16: Oh,
17: so custom can be
18: per arch. So it's 7,000 for a pair. If you've got
17: that says full dentures,
18: wow.
17: And then premium custom dentures can cost $2,500 to $6,000.
18: Do you remember the story we had?
16: And now she always has a S-eating grin.
17: Yeah.
18: Oh, nice. Nice save on that. We had the story about the...
17: what needed save?
18: The guy that was...
17: What did I say that ruined it so much that Jeff had to come in and save it? You really want to start the week this way, pal?
18: Remember the letter we got, the guy? I think he was at a Denny's, and it was an elderly couple, and the woman... ate her entire meal, then reached in her mouth and took her dentures out and passed them to the guy.
0: That's,
17: man, that's hard to believe.
18: That's a sweet, but that's kind of a sweet couple.
17: They just don't fit that way.
0: I
17: have such doubts about that story. But it is, comedically, it's wonderful.
0: Yeah.
18: We got our quiz coming up about ladylike things and other things. Let's see. Let me get this one over here.
17: I guess you can get your dentures insured, I would imagine.
18: Oh, sure.
17: When you get them?
18: Sure.
17: Yeah.
16: I would hope.
17: Man, oh, man. Ooh. Just for that problem, you bend over to whatever, grab some toilet paper, and your dentures fall into the toilet.
0: I wonder if she was throwing up.
17: Maybe.
16: Yeah.
18: Oh, sure.
0: Aww.
17: Yeah, that's probably the best.
0: Yeah.
18: Is that what you're supposed to, if you have them and you're puking, are you supposed to immediately yank them out?
0: I guess.
18: You might not have time. Wow. Dear Bob and Tom Show, this is from Derek. I've taken a few moments to throw together a quick man quiz.
17: Oh, good.
18: Okay, ready?
17: Yeah.
18: Now, Miss Hooker is here with us. She gave us the quiz of ladylike things that... What were one of the ones that we didn't know? Do you remember?
17: The one that Oskay got right away, and none of the rest of us had never heard of such a thing, was a makeup blender.
0: A beauty blender.
17: Oh, sorry. See,
18: yeah. Beauty blender. See, a beauty blender, I thought it was a device or something.
0: Yes, yeah.
18: But it's not. It's a sponge?
0: Yeah, it is. It's a sponge to apply foundation.
18: Yeah, but you know too much guy stuff to
0: not
18: get this.
0: Let's see.
18: Okay. Who is the Duke?
0: The Duke. Oh, my gosh. It's not sports, it's music, right?
16: No.
0: Neither. Is sports.
16: Movies.
0: Oh, movies. Oh, it's the cowboy.
18: It's the cowboy.
0: Yeah, I don't know. I know it's the cowboy.
18: Can you do an impression of him for
17: Josh? Oh, well, hey, little lady.
0: Nope, I know exactly
18: he can't.
0: Who he is.
17: Well, you know I can't, but I
18: sorry.
0: Is it,
18: anybody?
0: Is it John Wayne?
18: Yes.
0: Yay, okay.
17: See, she got it based on my impression.
18: You'll get this one. It's a type of tool. It's a ball peen
0: hammer.
18: Ball peen hammer.
17: I wrote a tool one.
0: Okay.
17: Let's see if you know this. What's another name for a hex wrench?
0: Some
17: might say even a more common name. Wait, are there any guys in here that don't know it?
16: I think I know it.
0: A hex wrench? Is that also, what, an L? The L one?
17: And yes. What would that be called?
0: I don't know.
18: That's an Allen wrench.
0: An Allen wrench.
17: That's correct.
0: It is correct. Sorry. Okay.
17: Oh, yeah. I would also have accepted hex or Allen key.
0: Allen key. Okay.
17: Some people call them that.
0: Gotcha.
18: Yes. I didn't know that's what that was called.
17: Oh, really?
18: Yeah.
17: Mm.
18: Do you know what a spanner is?
17: Yes. Do you?
0: No, a spanner?
18: Mm-hmm. That's an English term.
0: I don't know.
18: That's not fair.
0: What is it, though?
18: It's like a wrench.
0: Oh, okay.
18: Like a set of...
17: It spans the...
0: Oh, okay.
17: That's always why I assume they called it that.
16: Yeah. Okay. I have one. Do you know what a board stretcher is?
18: Yes, I know what it is.
16: What?
18: A board stretcher is what you say to the moron that cuts a board without measuring it properly, and now the board's too short. So you say to the idiot, go get a board stretcher.
16: Yep, and 45 minutes later, after going through the truck, the person came out and told me, no such product exists.
18: Yes. Yeah, that's one of those first
16: days. I sure look for one.
18: First day in the job bits.
17: Yeah, they'll often, it's sort of an initiation almost.
0: Oh, yeah.
16: Yep, that was me.
0: That's funny.
18: What type of products, Ms. Hooker, are made by Berkley, Eagle Claw, or Rapala?
17: Man, I had a very similar question.
18: What type of...
16: Just think, Josh.
0: I know, it's fishing. It has to be fishing,
18: yeah.
0: Right?
18: Okay.
0: Yeah, but I've never heard of any of those.
17: Oh, yeah, all big, yeah.
0: Those are brands?
17: Yes.
0: Okay.
17: Yeah, brands of fishing.
18: Okay, now...
17: This is the same. My question was, if somebody is talking about mono, fluoro, or braid, what are they referring to?
18: Well, that's a good question.
0: I have no idea.
18: It could be a disease.
17: Mm, right, right.
0: I would say it's how you put the string on the fishing pole, the line.
17: I'll give it to you. It's the line itself.
0: It's the line itself. Yeah. Okay.
18: What is KBB? Now you gave us LBD.
0: LBD.
18: Little black dress. Now in return you get KBB.
16: Now Christy would know this.
17: I don't know this.
16: I think Christy would.
18: Christy would know immediately.
16: She would know immediately.
17: Do you know this?
0: It's car related.
18: Yeah.
0: I don't know.
18: Kelly Blue Book.
0: Oh
17: sure.
0: Okay.
17: Yeah.
18: Okay.
0: KBB.
17: What does ERA stand for?
0: ERA. Mm.
17: It's a baseball term.
0: Oh, earned runs. Oh man, I don't know what the last.
17: Go singular with run.
0: Earn run. I don't know.
17: Oh, you get that was pretty good. Average.
0: Average.
17: Yeah.
0: Oh, earned run average.
17: Who? Okay. What player has an ERA? What position?
0: Earned run average. I would think that was a batting position.
18: That would be. You had nine choices. Actually, you really only had two.
0: It's a pitcher.
18: Yeah. What position? Physically hikes the football in the NFL?
0: Oh, the center.
18: Oh, very good.
17: I figured you and Christy would both get that.
0: Yeah.
18: What is a hat trick in sports?
0: Three goals or three, yeah, right? Three goals.
18: And we looked up the origin of that. Do you remember? No, but I forget.
17: Yeah, it's British, and I think it started with, like, cricket or rugby or something.
0: Okay.
17: It was, what, according to Lynyrd Skynyrd...
0: Uh-huh.
17: What can you not do to this bird?
0: Oh, I'm guessing.
17: And this bird you cannot what?
0: And this bird you cannot tame.
17: Incorrect.
0: Oh, what is it?
17: Chain.
0: Oh, I thought it was tame this whole time.
16: Well, I thought it was change.
17: It is. Oh, I
18: this
17: thought
18: bird
17: you
18: chain. Cannot change.
17: Oh, sorry, I may have swallowed it. No, it's change.
18: Any one of those three would work, and the song would stay the same.
0: Yeah. Oh, that's true. Oh, well,
17: all the guys know that it's change.
0: I had the lyrics wrong.
18: Bob, name the big three automakers. And I'll give you a little bit of leeway on this one.
0: Okay.
18: The term the big three is mid-50s. That's when that...
16: Yeah.
0: Okay, so Ford.
18: Yep.
0: Chrysler.
18: Now Stellantis. That's right. I'll take that.
0: Oh, okay. And
18: Oldsmobile, Buick, Chevrolet.
0: Oh, Chevrolet.
17: No, they're all
18: General
17: two
18: Motors.
0: Oh, General Motors. Oh, okay.
18: Yeah, and that's kind of gone out of
0: yeah
18: parlance of everything.
17: What is Darth Vader's real name?
0: Hmm.
18: You think that's a guy question?
17: More so than a girl question, yes.
19: I've never watched any of these movies. So Darth Vader's real name is... Vader means father in German. I don't know.
16: I have no idea.
18: Is that true?
19: Yeah.
17: It is true.
18: So then that's been a giveaway the whole time?
19: The whole time, immediately.
17: It's been there right in front of everybody's face.
18: I had no idea. There's, by the way, a hilarious reference. I think the only great joke in Toy Story 5 is a Star Wars joke.
19: I'll have to look back. I must have missed
17: it. It's not that great of a joke to most people.
18: I laughed out loud because I thought the movie was kind of slow.
19: I agree. Yeah.
17: What physical attribute?
16: Wait, what's the answer?
17: Anakin Skywalker.
16: Oh, okay.
19: Anakin. Okay.
17: What physical attribute is Alexis Texas famous for?
19: I'm going to guess Alexis Texas.
17: Yeah.
18: Is that a man or a woman?
19: It's a woman. And
17: you are gay.
18: I have never seen Alexis.
17: We've had her. We've had pictures of her on the show.
19: I'm going to guess her breasts or her butt.
18: You got the big two there. I doubt if there are any. Are there any porn stars?
19: Alexis Texas. But I'm going to go butt. Her butt's big.
17: That's correct.
19: Okay. Yeah.
18: I mean, are there any female porn stars noted for the size of their vaginal cavity?
17: You would think Christy Canyon would be.
18: Boy, that's an unfortunate name. Really. You don't want to be saddled with that.
17: What movie ends with the line, "Hey, we're all going to get laid"?
19: Mm.
17: Do you guys know this?
20: I do not.
17: Oh, come on. I'm not with men here.
19: Animal House.
17: Incorrect.
19: Okay. What is it?
17: Caddyshack.
18: Yeah. Oh, God, I forgot that. Okay, well, we'll get some more of these. These are fun.
17: Can I get real men in here?
18: Okay.
16: You want to chop down a tree? You want to do some man stuff?
17: You've seen me do some man stuff.
16: Yeah, exactly. You want to do some real man stuff?
17: Do I need to remind you of what you said to me when we were working together doing man stuff?
19: This sounds like the gayest conversation.
17: We can't say it on the air.
18: No, we can't. How often did you say to Jeffrey, "Hey, that move reminded me of when I was in the choir in high school. Did I ever tell you about my band?"
17: You know who never says when we were doing man stuff? Guys who are actually doing man stuff.
18: Yeah, the guy who climbs down from the wire that he's been rewiring
17: never
18: after the power outage just grabs a cigarette and looks mean because he's just risked his life for all of it.
17: He didn't go, "I just did man stuff."
18: Oh, thank you very much. Now, what's coming up in sports?
16: Oh, man, we got soccer stuff. We got UFC. We got a great world record with a famous musician. Our boy Pitbull is setting world records.
18: Yeah, I'm kind of glad to see that he's got a sense of humor about himself.
16: Yeah, I think he's a pretty cool guy.
19: I do too.
16: What I can tell.
17: Yeah, he seems fun.
16: And someone got gored somewhere in the running of the bulls.
18: We got
19: Oh, no.
17: You mean somewhere is it on the body?
16: Yes, a special place.
18: Now you're thinking, knowing me, you're thinking rectum.
19: First.
18: Not this time.
16: No.
17: Was he turned around?
18: We'll find out. Right. Also, we have a hilarious video of a guy getting flipped over by a bison in Yellowstone.
17: Oh, yeah. I'm for it.
18: I laughed out loud.
17: Yeah. You get too close to the bison.
18: This thing... Yeah. We have to. What's that music?
19: Yeah.
18: If you play that to this, and it's everywhere. Mm-hmm. If you just go Yellowstone bison flipper, you see this guy. Wait till you see the outfit he's got. This honestly, it looks like someone from Central Casting said, "Get me the grandpa from the Beverly Hillbillies, fatten him up, and bring him over."
17: Huh.
18: Right now, I want to talk about. Speaking of fat, I want to talk about Brick House Nutrition. 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
24: Good morning, I'm Jim Irizarry. Sherrod Grafton, the man accused of shooting LaPorte County Deputy John Samuelson inside a Michigan City hospital, appeared in court Friday for a status of counsel hearing. Grafton faces multiple charges, including attempted murder. His trial is scheduled for November 9th. Samuelson remains in an intensive inpatient rehabilitation center. His therapy team has noted positive signs of sensation and response to touch in his lower extremities. Michigan State Representative Joey Andrews says the new state budget preserves funding for several priorities in Southwest Michigan, including the St. Joseph Harbor Project, free school meals, RX Kids, and free community college. He says those programs remain significant wins for the region. Traffic will be slow on I-94 in Berrien County due to road work. The eastbound ramp off I-94 at Pipestone Road will be closed until November 7th. Crews will be rebuilding ramps between Pipestone Road and eastbound I-94. This project is the final stage of rebuilding for the area. Drivers are asked to follow the posted detour along M-139 and Napier Avenue. Caitlin Clark had 12 points, 7 rebounds, and 6 assists. Kelsey Mitchell scored 27 points as the Indiana Fever beat the Las Vegas Aces 109-75. Mitchell became the fifth player in WNBA history to score at least 25 points in 6 consecutive games. Aaliyah Boston added 19 points and 11 rebounds for the Fever. Paige Beckers had 22 points and 11 assists as the Dallas Wings beat the Chicago Sky 96-91. The Wings have won a season-high 5 consecutive games, their longest win streak since 2023. Arika Ogunbowale scored 17, AZ Fudd 16 for Dallas. Sydney Taylor led Chicago with 20 points.
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0: Mostly sunny skies today and hot temperatures this week. 90 this afternoon. We'll stay at 68 for the low tonight with clear skies. And then tomorrow, mostly sunny, hot and humid. 92 for the high. Feel like temperatures back near 100. That will continue into Wednesday. I'm Chief Meteorologist Carrie Pujol.

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10: Hey, it's the Bob and Tom Show, live from the O'Reilly Auto Parts Studios. Thank you for being here with us. There's Jess Hooker at the news desk.
11: Hello.
10: Here all week?
11: All week.
10: All right. Christy's enjoying a much-deserved vacation. There's Jeff Oskey across the way.
12: Hey, Josh.
10: Chick hates us, so he's not here. There's Ace Cosby.
13: Hey, Josh.
10: I am Josh Arnold. There's Tom.
14: Thank you very much. We've been doing this these back-and-forth quiz. Men versus women, ladies versus gents.
10: Yeah, who knows what about what sort of sex or gender. It's fun. Yeah. And we totally understand that some women are going to get the guy questions and some guys are going to get the girl questions, and yeah.
14: And we've established the fact that even though today Miss Hooker looks very girly girl, which we approve of, you've done pretty well with the men's version. Here's another question submitted by Derek.
10: Good questions, Derek.
14: What is 10W40?
11: It's a lubricant.
14: There you go.
10: Excellent.
14: Very good.
10: Not for the bedroom.
11: Not really. For the bedroom.
10: Right.
11: Usually for
10: unless you're a cyborg.
11: Yeah. Whatever you're into.
14: Well, anybody remember?
12: Actually, not a lubricant.
10: Well,
12: it's the opposite of a lubricant.
10: Oh, it creates friction in order
12: well,
10: to...
12: Well, I mean, if you put it on...
14: 40?
12: Yeah, I mean, if you put it on a rusty thing, it kind of eats away from the rust as opposed to, like, lubing. So, like if you were trying to lube something, you wouldn't use WD-40.
11: You wouldn't.
10: I feel like we always use...
14: No, 10W-40.
10: Wait, what?
14: That's oil. 10W-40, like you want...
12: Oh, what... I'm a moron.
10: Oh, no, it's okay. I was wondering.
12: WD-40. I was doing WD-40.
10: Right.
12: Like,
10: which is also a good question. Ask a woman what WD-40 is, yeah. That she may not know.
11: Yeah, I mean, I know that that's what you put when something's squeaky.
14: Yeah.
11: Yeah.
14: This is like you walk in. You
11: have any,
10: right.
11: You
10: yeah, got, it's kind of a grease.
14: A man would say you have any 30 weight.
12: Yeah. Right. I heard WD-40.
10: Oh, you're good, dude.
11: Yeah.
12: I have a question for a lady, a man question.
11: Okay.
12: Are women aware... that when a man loads the dishwasher, uh-huh. It doesn't matter how he loads it, it will still wash all the dishes clean.
14: That's a great question. The answer is a woman does not realize.
11: No, oh, okay. I don't like to do the dishes. My husband does the dishes, and however he does it is fine with me.
10: I disagree with Jeff's hypothesis.
11: Really?
14: I do them, I load them, and then... Kelly goes in and reloads them.
11: Reorganizes? Yeah, no.
12: I was told I load a dishwasher like I'm a drunk raccoon.
11: Oh.
10: Now, yeah, I can't have that.
14: The only thing I do that might be considered...
12: Wait, you think it matters what way they face?
10: Absolutely.
11: Really?
10: No, I don't think if a plate faces left or right, it matters, but I want them facing all the same way.
14: Really? Now, the only thing I'm kind of anal about it, do you have that? I have that dishwasher that the tray comes out on the top.
11: Yes.
14: That's got slots for all the silverware.
11: Yes.
14: Now, do you line it up so you go knife, spoon,
10: I have
14: fork.
10: I have compartments on the bottom, and I have a small fork compartment, large fork. Mine goes small fork, large fork, teaspoon, tablespoon, butter knife, and then steak knives.
14: Mm-hmm.
10: Miscellaneous. Where whatever is the least filled compartment.
14: This is very interesting.
11: Yeah.
10: So
14: you're very, very organized.
10: And it doesn't affect, in that case, Jeff, it does not affect how they're cleaned at all. It's just.
14: Yeah. No, but I like the general aspect of your question. My question again is, are women aware that we can't read their minds? And how long have they been aware of this?
11: It's taken us a long time.
14: Yeah. Okay. How about this one? What do odd-numbered interstate highways all have in common?
10: Ah, that is a good question. I learned this early on travels.
14: Odd-numbered interstate highways.
11: They run north-south.
14: Very good.
11: Yeah.
14: Very good, Ms. Hooker.
10: Yeah.
14: Now, do you know your signs without the letters on them?
10: Like in the driving test?
14: Yeah, most states now in the driving test require...
11: I don't know. I think I would know the obvious ones, right?
10: Like a triangle? Do you know what that...
11: A speed limit?
14: No.
11: No, triangle is a yield.
14: Yep.
11: And then a rectangle is speed, right?
14: Mm-hmm.
11: And then you got your stop sign.
10: Which is what shape?
11: An octagon. No, that's not right.
10: It might be. I was asking because I didn't know.
11: Is it 6 or 8?
10: A stop sign?
11: Yeah.
14: 8.
11: It's 8? Okay.
14: Okay. These are great. This is really fun. We'll
11: okay.
14: continue to do this. We also have a number of letters on other topics.
10: Oh, what is the last name of Vito, Sonny, and Michael?
11: Corleone.
10: Oh, whoa. You were so quick on that.
14: Yeah.
10: How did you know? Oh, you're Italian.
11: I'm Italian.
14: Have you ever seen The Godfather?
11: Oh, yeah. I've seen all of them. All three. Yeah. Okay. There's not a fourth, is there? God, I hope not. No, that's the new one coming out from the sister's perspective, right?
10: Yes.
11: Is that true?
10: Right.
11: That's going to happen? Yeah.
14: Really?
10: I can't remember. Is it a book or a movie?
11: I thought it was a movie.
10: I know they're doing it.
11: Yeah.
10: Yeah.
14: Okay, is it going to be called Godfather 4?
10: I don't know. I think it'll be called...
11: What is her name?
10: I think it's called No Thanks.
14: Should have stuck to 2. Quit while you're ahead. Okay. Here's another question. Does a woman know what a check engine light means? Thank you, Chris from Bakersfield.
12: I know a lot of teen boys who don't know what a check engine light.
10: What's better, knowing what it means and totally ignoring it, or just not knowing what it means?
12: What's funny, I got in my son's van the other day, and I was like, hey, how long has this check engine light been on? And he goes, oh, it just popped on today.
10: Yeah,
12: I'm sure it's just popped on
11: today.
12: That
11: is the standard answer.
14: Did you check it?
12: Yeah.
10: Did you solve the problem with a little black electrical tape?
12: Yeah. Right over that.
14: The old VCR trick.
10: Yeah.
14: Back in the day. Well, we're coming right back to the O'Reilly Auto Parts studios. 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
10: Hey, it's the Bob and Tom Show. Thank you very much for joining us today. Hope you're having a terrific morning thus far. We are live from the O'Reilly Auto Parts studio. Jess Hooker is at the news desk.
11: Hello.
10: Jeff Oskey is there at the NHTSA sports desk.
25: Hello, sir.
10: Ace Cosby's there.
26: Howdy.
10: I'm Josh Arnold, and Tom has been getting us excited for a video we're going to watch of a man versus bison, which
14: it's as funny as I mean, the guy's going to be okay.
10: I look
14: that's,
10: good. Well,
14: that's important.
10: But I do look forward to seeing it.
14: But he's badly hurt.
10: I mean, how many signs? I've never been to Yellowstone. I hope to get there sooner than later, but there must be signs everywhere.
14: Everywhere.
10: Yeah.
14: And they're very big animals.
10: Right.
14: And they can run, I don't know, 30-plus miles an hour. You're not going to outrun one.
10: And they're not, from what I understand, unwilling to pose for selfies.
25: Yeah.
14: And that's pretty much how this happened.
10: Oh, man. All right.
14: We've been talking, we often talk about words. I don't know if you remember this. This is a letter from Steve. He writes, Stephen, he writes, I think most men learn the term colostrum when their lady is pregnant or has just given birth.
11: Yeah.
14: Remember this one? We learned about it through the breastfeeding consultant when we were in the hospital. I always thought it was a funny term. My wife definitely did not appreciate it when I started calling her boobs colostomy bags.
10: Oh, no, she wouldn't care for that.
14: Because I thought it was quite clever.
10: Yeah, I like it.
14: I guess something, Stephen, I do too. I think that's pretty good. Dear Bob and Tom Show, Tom, my daughter turned 10 in June. Oh, I've got a 10-year-old. We were out on a walk with her adopted puppy, Nala. That's
10: oh.
14: A sweet doggy. What a great doggy name. We were attacked by a swarm of mosquitoes. My daughter was attacked on her neck and shoulders. I was attacked on my bald head.
10: Oh.
14: I told my daughter they attacked my head because they want smart blood. She said, no, Dad, it's because you're bald. Oh, thanks. Thanks, sweetie.
10: Ah, yes.
14: Yeah, wear a hat. Tom, please, I'm going to be stealing your phrase. Oh, I see. I forget what the context was, but I said, I was talking about something back in the old days, and I said, that's when I was in charge of my own life. Yeah. Those days gone by. Well, thank you, Marvin from Louisiana. Always appreciate your input. Once again, we are looking for questions that determine your manliness or womanliness. This all started with Miss Jess Hooker. And do you have any more of the ones that you did for us on Friday? Do you remember?
11: Yeah.
14: We had purple shampoo.
11: We did.
14: We had LBD, little black dress.
11: Yes.
14: What was the one for the hair where you've got a blonde streak on two sides?
10: Is that money piece?
11: It's called a money piece, yes.
10: I love that.
11: Yeah.
14: And that's common parlance for that?
11: Yes.
14: The money piece?
11: Yeah. Yeah, we could.
14: I would never have put that together, ever.
11: No. Mm-mm. No, my husband definitely didn't. He thought it was a shape of a waxing in the nether regions.
10: I mean, that's a good guess.
12: Yeah.
14: Yeah, or a hooker.
11: Yeah.
14: A prostitute.
10: I mean, man, that's not a guess. Yeah.
11: Yeah.
14: She's a, because they've got side piece.
11: Yes.
10: Right. So why wouldn't money piece be somebody you'd pay on the side?
14: Hmm. And by the way, I've discovered something new in the world of food.
11: Okay.
14: I think they've perfected microwavable rice.
11: Oh, yeah, in the bowls already.
10: Not bad.
11: Yeah.
14: It's not bad. I say that because that's all I ate all weekend.
11: Mm-hmm.
14: I had a little intestinal disorder, so it was a...
12: Hey. Oh, you don't have the thing going around, do you?
14: I don't think so. It seems to be... Well, I'll let you know. I think it's over.
10: Oh, good, good.
14: But I talked to my doctor about it. But
12: they had you on chicken and brown rice like you were a sick puppy?
14: Yeah. But I used to always get that boil in a bag rice.
11: Yeah.
12: Yeah.
14: Not bad. Yeah. But the microwavable rice, ladies and gentlemen, I give it a thumbs up.
10: It's acceptable.
11: Yeah, it's fine.
10: I have a rice cooker, so I'm spoiled.
11: Right. But I just always do mine at the stovetop.
10: Mm.
14: You got a rice cooker. How long does that take?
10: I mean, it takes an hour. Yeah. I've had one ever since I lived in Korea because it's the only way.
11: Nice.
14: So you got to plan an hour in advance?
10: Yeah.
14: Well, that's not going to happen.
11: It's perfect every time.
10: Yeah, it is. Yeah. It's perfect.
14: Okay. Well, good to know. Let's visit the sports page with Mr. Oskey sitting in for Chick McGee, who I think is also on a diet of primarily of rice right now.
12: Well, we got the World Cup happening right now, and the four teams in the finals, France, Spain, England, and Argentina, have all been former champions, and they're the top four ranked teams in the world. So, big surprise.
14: But
10: things are kind of working out, however.
14: FIFA, which I believe is it French for criminal?
11: Okay.
14: They're going to expand. They want to make it more teams.
12: Okay.
14: Which, much like they're doing in college basketball.
11: Mm, okay.
14: It's a smart move. Because you that way you get more countries involved.
12: Of course.
14: That means more revenue.
12: Well, did you see this? FIFA will be selling chunks of the pitch from the World Cup final. According to FIFA's website, the chunks will eventually be taken from MetLife Stadium after the finals on July 19th. Each piece is permanently preserved in acrylic, comes with a USB drive that features the authenticity film.
10: Oh, those will sell out immediately.
12: Well, they're sold out. They were priced at $450 a piece.
11: Wow.
14: $450
12: a piece. Sold out already. You're too late.
10: Yeah. Because they'll have resale value. If let's say it's not your team that wins and you don't want it anymore, you can easily sell it for double what.
14: The organization that should be doing this is the PGA.
11: Yeah.
10: Boy, that's interesting. Maybe
14: you could have someone collecting divots. Because, I mean, they're chopping up the course.
10: Right.
12: Oh.
14: Would you buy a divot from...
12: Yeah. That's a great idea.
14: A divot from Augusta encased in... Because I think in our culture here in America, I think more terrible golf gifts are purchased. Because there really isn't, what do you get your golfing husband? Well, I got to get him something. I'll get him the stupid thing that looks like a golf bag that holds umbrellas. You run out of dumb things to get after a while.
10: I would assume, yeah, Yeah. I know that it would be boring, but I would assume if you're an avid golfer would just want more golf balls.
11: Yeah, $90 box of golf balls is what it is.
10: Every year.
11: Yeah.
10: Just can't
11: get enough
10: standard,
11: of them.
10: Yeah. Every year I know you're going to get me a box of golf.
14: This is the honest to God truth. I don't have a picture. A little girl in my neighborhood who was a friend of one of my daughters, instead of a lemonade stand the other day, she was selling golf balls.
11: I wonder if her dad was out of town.
10: She did what?
14: Yeah. She had more than 150 of them, and she'd graded them A, B, and C.
10: Were they based on cleanliness?
14: If they were nicked up.
10: Yeah.
14: More than 153 huge buckets of golf balls.
11: That's
14: holding up a sign, golf balls.
10: That is a very different neighborhood than I grew up in. But I love that. I love entrepreneurial.
14: She's going to be running the world.
10: Yeah, yeah.
14: She's always got an angle.
10: That's smart.
14: Yeah, it's really sweet.
10: Then somebody needs to have an Arnold Palmer stand right next to her.
11: Your
10: kids.
14: Oh, wait a minute. So you've got lemonade and iced tea,
10: yes,
14: and the Arnold Palmer. That is a good idea.
10: they need to join.
14: Yeah. The problem with lemonade stands is you got to have ice, kids.
11: Mm-hmm. Yeah.
14: If you're doing a lemonade stand.
11: Yeah.
14: And you need a lot of cups. Mm-hmm. You know that story about paying $4 for a lemonade and you're walking away. That's our only glass. Can you bring it back? Okay, thank you very much.
10: I did the McDonald's drive-thru ice for the first time over the weekend.
11: How was it?
10: Fantastic, right?
14: Okay. Is it crushed ice or is it cubes?
10: It was the McDonald's ice.
11: Yeah.
10: So yeah.
11: It's like a chip almost.
10: Right, it is almost like a chip. And man, $1.50 for a good, medium.

0: shop.
1: Time over the weekend.
2: How was it?
1: Fantastic, right?
3: Okay. Is it crushed ice or is it cubes?
1: It was the McDonald's ice. Yeah. So, yeah.
2: It's like a chip.

0: that half moon becomes a dam and suddenly it spills all over your shirt. Kelly likes crushed ice, so we have a crushed ice machine.
1: Sure.
0: Once again, if, when I was in charge of my own life, I would have bought a big cube machine.
2: There's nothing on the refrigerator that you can hit that changes from crushed to full ice.
1: He doesn't like
3: what their full ice is the half moon
2: stuff. Oh, okay.
3: Mine is too.
0: I've got a separate ice maker in my pantry.
1: Yeah, you can't see that his refrigerator is a refrigerator.
3: I love that.
1: Yeah, that is kind of cool.
2: That's
1: yeah.
2: pretty cool.
0: So I'm at Kroger.
1: Okay.
0: Where the savings never stop. And I'm in the self-checkout. And if you've been there, there are like 10 of them.
1: Yeah.
0: It's great. And at the, they're lined up, you know, across from each other. And then the ice machine, whatever it's called, the bags are, the bagged ice is right there.
1: Right.
0: At the end. So I've been waiting in line for a while. No problem. I get up there and I've got two other little things and I put them on the thing. And then I walk to go get my ice.
1: Sure.
0: And some a-hole takes my spot.
3: And you weren't even done with it.
0: No, I just started.
3: Wow.
0: I should have checked something.
3: But your stuff was there.
0: My stuff was there on the, because there's two shelves. One on the right, one on the left. Yeah. The one on the left weighs stuff.
3: Right.
1: But there's an ice option, so you don't have to go and scan your ice.
0: What?
3: Yeah.
1: Sorry.
3: You can look it up. They have options.
2: ICE.
3: They have options for the ice.
0: There's probably some guy up in the office going, look at this moron.
1: Yeah.
0: I buy ice there all the time.
3: They have options for the firewood.
0: You're kidding me.
2: No, get the bag of ice and scan the bag?
0: Yeah. How else the hell else am I going to do?
2: I'm surprised it scans.
3: I am too.
0: There's a thing on it. I mean, yeah.
3: Right, yeah. But
1: it's so wet. I wouldn't.
3: They would prefer you just to use the.
1: So when you, there's the same way you would look up produce, you can look up ice and like Josh says, a rick of wood. And,
0: I learned something today.
1: Yeah.
2: Mulch.
3: But that guy should not have stolen your.
0: No.
1: No.
0: Yeah.
1: Yeah.
3: Did you say anything to him?
0: Yeah. Yeah. That's my spot.
3: Yeah. Did he just go, oh, dude, I'm sorry. I wasn't.
0: No, he was a prick. He didn't do anything.
3: Ah, jeez.
0: So I should have said something really nasty. Go back where you came from, which is probably the same place I came from.
1: Oh.
0: That probably wouldn't have worked.
3: Right, yeah.
0: Yeah, yeah, you know, suburban white dude, that's not really very effective, is it? What a great revelation. I can just. Because I buy ice all the time.
1: Yeah.
2: Well, now you can just go through the McDonald's drive-thru. It's way easier.
0: But is it chips or is it cubes?
3: It's what you get when you get a soda from there. So if you don't like that ice, stick with what you're doing, I say. Cause
1: if you don't like the half moon shape, you're not going to like the McDonald's ice,
3: right.
1: I don't think.
0: But I like that clear. That beautiful
1: McDonald's
0: clear
1: ice.
0: McDonald's
1: ice is very clear.
0: Really?
1: Yes. Yeah. It is good ice.
0: I looked into getting it delivered, and it was, I'm not joking. The guy said, well, we were having an event a couple of years ago. The guy goes, well, it's a minimum of 1,000 pounds.
3: Oh, geez.
0: Well, my friends may be drunks, but they're not that.
3: The Iceman cometh with a forklift.
1: Yeah. We had a lake house when I was a kid, and so we had essentially a restaurant-style ice machine.
3: Oh.
1: And that way it was just, you know, the big thing that
0: jealous.
1: you would pull the
0: scooper.
1: Yeah, the scooper, the
3: awesome.
1: Whole thing. And it, because we need ice constantly when you're at the lake. And so they just got one of those. Maybe
3: That's
1: you
3: great.
1: Should get one of those for your garage.
3: Not a bad idea.
0: Does it make the clear cubes?
1: Yeah.
0: Oh, wait a minute.
1: Yeah.
0: Here I come. Do a little bit of shopping today, perhaps. Now, let's just say, I'll ask you, what's coming up in sports?
2: Oh, we have a running of the Bulls and Pit Bull. So lots of bull.
0: Is that a tuxedo shirt?
2: It is not. It is a Cuban cigar shirt.
1: Yeah.
0: Oh, okay. I just saw the frilly stuff. That's a bold move.
1: Oh, no, that's a Jeff style shirt for sure.
3: We know that because he's worn it since we've known him.
1: Yeah.
0: Really? Never seen that before.
3: It is a cool shirt. Thanks.
0: Makes you want to go get a one of those coffees that's super strong in the little tiny, coffee cup.
1: An espresso?
3: Yes.
0: I had to spend a lot of time in Miami, and I would go get those little tiny.
1: They're fun.
0: It's like drinking electric gasoline. I mean, it is great. And after that, you go.

0: I'm going to go build a barn. A lot of caffeine. Right now, prices are high. I got some gas this weekend. Hello. Groceries are high. I just got some new insurance for my car. That's another story. But the point is, prices are way up on just about everything. So maybe you're in need of some cash. There are a lot of commercials you'll hear about. We can take all your credit. You'll pay nothing. Come on. Get serious. You probably have some cash lying around in your house. The value of homes, as you know, has gone way up in the United States in the last 5 years. If you've got a five-year-old house, it's probably worth, obviously it depends on your situation, probably worth about 30-40% more than it was 5 years ago. 10-year, you've lived there for 10 years, probably doubled in price. 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
2: Good morning, I'm Jim Irizarry. Tuwajak residents will have a chance to ask questions about a controversial data center expansion project. Tonight's city council meeting will have a data center forum. Representatives from Hyperscale are expected to provide a presentation for residents and take questions from the public. A class action lawsuit has been filed against the company, with some residents saying the noise is disrupting daily life. Tonight's meeting begins at 6 p.m. at the Tuwajak Middle School Performing Arts Center. A traffic note in Mishawaka, the East 12th and Laurel Street intersection is scheduled to close today. Detours will be posted along Union Street and Merrifield Avenue. This is expected to be a 10-day project. After this work, eastbound traffic on 12th will remain closed from Laurel to Campbell Streets until November 25th. Benton Harbor is considering expanding its summer youth employment program after receiving a nearly $85,000 state workforce grant. The funding would provide students with hands-on environmental science experience through city projects. The full commission could consider accepting the grant at its next meeting. The South Bend Cubs head into the All-Star break with the best overall record in the Midwest League West Division after beating Cedar Rapids 5-2 yesterday for a series win. When the All-Star break concludes, the Cubs will begin a 9-game homestand, their only homestand of July, and their longest homestand of the second half. The Peoria Chiefs will visit South Bend for 3 games next weekend, beginning with a 7:05 first pitch on Friday. Alex Bregman had a season-high 4 RBIs, including a 3-run homer and a 4-run seventh inning. The Chicago Cubs beat the Cincinnati Reds 8-4. Sam Antonacci and Braden Montgomery homered in a 6-run first inning. The White Sox extended the Athletics' losing streak to 9 with a 9-1 victory that left Chicago atop the AL Central entering the All-Star break. JT Realmuto hit a 3-run double in the 6th inning. Zach Wheeler struck out 10 in 6 scoreless innings, helping the Philadelphia Phillies beat the Detroit Tigers 5-0.
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4: Mostly sunny skies today. Winds will stay light. Temperatures are going to be back to the hot feel with a high of 90. I'm Chief Meteorologist Carrie Pujol.
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13: Welcome back to the Bob and Tom Show. We are coming to you from the O'Reilly Auto Parts Studios. Across from me, the lovely Mr. Josh Arnold.
14: Hi, Jeff.
13: The wonderful Jess Hooker.
15: Hi.
13: I'm Jeff Oskey. There's Ace Cosby.
0: You should have asked her a question because you know she's eating a sandwich over there. So,
13: yeah, I was trying to be nice.
0: That's, I know. You give her all she has to do is go, hi.
13: And there he is, Tom Griswold.
0: You're welcome, and thank you very much. We've been having a lot of fun with a list that Miss Hooker came up with, a list of questions that every woman probably knows the answer to and most guys don't.
15: Yes.
0: And obviously you're going to get situations in which you've got to folks get the other whatever.
13: Absolutely.
0: Yeah. I still don't even know this one. What is a peplum top?
15: Yes. I am a little unsure myself, so I didn't ask you guys that question.
13: A peplum?
0: P-E-P-L-U-M. What's a peplum top?
13: Peplum top.
0: Is that a
13: shirt?
15: So, yeah, I think it is almost like an Empire waist shirt. This is my guess, Josh.
0: I don't know what
15: look
0: that is.
13: I don't either.
15: It's like the seam is up high. So then it comes and it kind of flares out at the bottom.
13: Okay.
15: So it's a little fitted on top.
13: We've all seen them, dude.
15: Do you know what I'm talking about?
13: Yes.
15: Is that right?
13: Yes.
0: What does it say?
13: I'm just looking at pictures, and it's that.
15: It's like a flowy kind of hippie shirt.
13: It's almost like if the bottom of your shirt had a skirt.
15: Exactly.
0: It's almost like a tennis outfit.
13: Yeah.
15: Yeah, kind of. Yeah.
13: Okay. Or like an old mom swimsuit.
15: Yes, that's exactly.
13: Yeah, exactly.
15: Yeah.
0: What's a kitten heel? That's a shoe, right?
15: Uh-huh, with a very short heel.
13: Okay. And a few of us knew that. I only knew it, I guessed.
15: Do you guys remember what a diva cup is?
13: Yes. Yeah, that was one that I knew when you said it.
15: Oh, okay.
14: I knew that.
13: Because I like joking about it.
0: That's the one in place of instead of using a tampon, you have that in there. And I believe it was Jeffrey who suggested, if you're doing that, don't go on a trampoline.
13: Right.
15: No trampolines with the diva cup. Yes. Yeah.
0: Probably get a letter from someone who's a gymnast.
13: When I first heard about them, I thought they were like they were a cup that hung outside of everything.
15: No, that's very funny though.
0: That'd be like almost like one of those fly traps.
15: Yeah.
0: Except
13: it was a cup, almost like the cup and mouse trap that the marble would land in. That's what I was picturing.
0: A little bucket.
15: That's funny.
13: Yeah. Yes.
15: No, you actually have to I would say this is how I explained it to my husband. It's like a silicone shot glass. And you can bend it, and that's how you put it in there, and then it expands and fills the void.
0: How often do you have to empty that baby?
15: It depends on what day of your cycle you're in.
0: How do you know when the time is right?
13: You'll know.
15: You know. Yeah, you know. Yeah.
0: Now, we had an interesting letter a half an hour or so ago from a guy about colostrum.
15: Yes.
0: Remember this? And colostrum is what?
15: Colostrum is the nutrient-dense liquid that comes in before your breast milk comes in.
0: And his wife had just had a baby, and this had been explained to them by the breastfeeding consultant. And so he referred to his wife's breasts as colostrum-y bags.
15: That's funny.
0: Which leads to this letter. I heard you guys mention colostomy bags. This is a true story. I was checking into a hotel. In the lobby, they had a sign saying, "Welcome to Ostomy Dance."
13: Oh, wow.
0: I asked the clerk what that meant. She said it's a dance for people that wear colostomy bags. I said, "I bet they don't do the bump." She did not laugh at my insensitive remark and then proceeded to give me the worst room in the hotel right next to the ice machine and as far away from the elevator as you can get as payback.
15: Wow.
13: That's a good joke. Yeah. I would think even people with colostomy bags would appreciate
15: it. Yeah.
0: And I found out that the hard way.
13: What? You found out what?
0: Well, we used to have to read, they called it COMFO when Bob and I were up in Harbor Springs. COMFO is a community information.
13: Okay.
0: And, we had to do that. One of the stations, I was talking about this just yesterday, one of the stations was a so-called beautiful music station, Muzak, you know, all strings, like the Holly Ridge Strings play the Beatles, really nauseating stuff. But we had to announce that stuff on, it would be on tape.
15: Yeah.
0: And there were all this, but then we'd have to go into the other building or the other part of the building and do a regular radio show. So it was kind of like a Saturday Night Live bit where you're going, Michigan's beautiful north weather. Then you're going, all right, today it's going to be sunny in the other building. We had some issues with that. But there was one of those COMFO things I read on the air, and it was a meeting of the Ostomate Society.
13: Ah.
0: And I said to Bob, what is that, people that have eight arms? got a visit from the general manager.
15: Uh-oh.
13: What is it?
0: It's the same people who would go to a colostomy bag dance.
13: Okay.
0: I didn't know.
13: There are different kind of ostomies. A colostomy is a ostomy of the colon. So
14: So this gets everybody.
13: But what's that?
14: That dance. All the ostomies were allowed.
15: Yeah.
0: Right. Oh, really?
13: Yeah.
0: Oh, that's nice.
13: Yeah. It was open to all.
0: So is it cool to walk up to someone and go, "Hey, man, what's your bag?" Then you kind of a hip 60s thing. "Hey, man, what's your bag?"
14: Now, Jess, this isn't a question so much as this person has something that women cannot do that all men can.
15: Okay.
14: He says, here's something a woman cannot do is make a machine gun sound with her mouth. Mm. And that is something that all men can do.
13: Yeah, as a boy, you learn pretty quickly how to do that when you're playing war or whatever.
14: Yeah. Can you try it?
15: Hold on.
0: Yeah, he's right.
13: That's a sprinkler.
14: That's a lawn sprinkler. Try it again.
15: What you guys do it and let me see if I can imitate it.
13: There are a few different versions of it.
15: Okay.
13: Jeff, do you have one in particular that you're? What was your go-to?
14: You got the
13: right.
15: Oh, okay.
0: And there's like...
16: Yeah.
15: There you go.
16: Oh, yeah. Oh,
0: that's no, I think that's a sprinkler.
16: Good. It wasn't powerful enough to be a machine gun?
0: Try it again. No, that's a sprinkler.
16: Well, everybody else said machine
15: that's
16: gun.
15: That's pretty good. That's good.
16: I love it. I'm going to go with those with not addled brains.
14: All right. Now you try yours, Jess.
16: Yeah. That was like a flamethrower.
15: Yeah. Oh, okay.
16: That would be a flamethrower.
15: Okay.
16: Yeah, that was a good flamethrower.
0: Got a nice letter here from AJ in Williamsport, Pennsylvania. Of course, famous for Jess.
15: The port of William. I don't know. What is it?
0: Tom's face. Can't believe it.
16: Little League?
0: Little League.
16: Yeah.
0: Yeah, Little League.
15: Oh, Little League World Series.
0: But that's not what this letter's about.
15: Okay.
0: It's about something we were talking about a few minutes ago. We were on a trip to our family cabin. My grandfather had just gotten a set of dentures. He spit out the window, and his dentures flew over and out with it.
16: Mm.
0: We had to stop and search along the road for them. My grandmother was not happy. We just left.
15: Mm.
0: Once again, we discovered what dentures can be like $6,000.
16: Yeah, they're pricey. Boy, oh boy.
15: How many times have you gone through a public trash can to find a retainer?
16: I've thankfully never had to do
15: you
16: it.
15: You didn't have to do
16: oh,
15: it?
16: No.
15: Yeah.
16: Oh, no. I didn't have a retainer until I was an adult. So,
15: oh, okay.
0: Yeah. One of my daughters just got those Invisalign things.
15: Yeah. Yep.
0: And those are that's, clear.
16: Yeah.
0: Which means when you throw them away.
15: Not easy to find.
0: Long search.
14: I remember a kid throwing his retainer away in high school and them taking the entire like trash can over to the corner and him have like dumping it on the floor and he had to go through all the spaghetti and everything to find it.
16: That's a big scene in Parenthood. It was like a
15: yes. Yeah, that is. Yeah.
0: Well, let's get back to the sports page with Jeff Oskey sitting in for Chick McGee.
14: Okay, the annual bull run in Spain's San Fermin Festival saw one runner gored in the face by a bull on Saturday.
16: Did he survive?
14: The six bulls and accompanying steers charged through crowds of thrill seekers who packed the narrow streets in Pamplona. A black bull broke away from the pack early in the 957-yard run and plowed into a group of people, smacking a runner in the face with a horn. The University of Navarra Hospital said 12 others required medical treatment for various injuries as well.
16: All right.
0: But, I mean, what, there are, what, 1,000 bulls or something, would you say?
14: Well, this said six, along with accompanying steers. I think they do new ones every day, right? It's,
0: I know they unload them in the morning, and there's a whole thing.
14: Runs.
0: Now, you said, Josh, you said you'd do this?
16: I don't know if I actually will, but I get it. I get the urge to do it.
15: Mm-hmm.
16: I don't know why. Well, this guy, I've always said I would be one of the people closest to the bulls when they first start. Because I'm more afraid of being run over by the people than I am the bull.
15: Okay.
16: Whether or not that's a logical fear, you can decide for yourself.
0: Well, no, because if you trip on some other guy and then the bull comes by, then you're in trouble.
16: Right. I would rather have a bull right behind me that I can, because I've watched a lot of video on it, because I was really considering eventually doing it. And so I watched some video, and the guys who are right in front of the bulls at first run for a while, and then they run to the side and the bulls pass them. And that's what I was like, oh, that's what I would do.
0: But I was always wondering, what if the doorway's crowded?
16: I know.
0: Do they let you in?
16: You see
0: all these people standing in the doorway.
15: Yeah. Right.
0: Or what if the bull goes, I'm going to attack that doorway.
16: Yeah, I'm going to, exactly. I don't know.
0: And they're big and they're scary.
16: Yeah, yeah.
14: According to this, the guy says he's going to participate again, but he will keep an eye out for the bulls in the future.
0: Yeah.
16: All right. Would you do it, Jeff?
14: Yeah, I'd do it.
16: I guess it's, do you see a lot of women doing it?
15: Oh, I don't know.
16: Are they smarter than that?
0: Yeah.
15: Well, yeah.
0: I kind of experienced that this weekend.
16: Oh, really?
0: Yeah, I had the runs.
16: Yes?
14: You had to run for the bull?
0: No, I just had the runs. So the Festival of Fermin, whatever the hell it is. So this guy's probably got a nice new, what do they call that, gauge in his ear?
15: Yeah, sounds like it. Ooh.
0: Yeah. Gored in the face. Wow.
15: What do they call that? Is that a Marilyn Monroe piercing? Is that what they call it?
16: The Monroe is like the
15: Monroe
16: lip.
15: In your face? Yeah, okay.
14: I love that.
0: What is
16: that? Yeah,
14: so
16: that's hot.
14: Trashy.
16: Yeah.
15: It's like And like I have this mole here. It's kind of like that, but you would have a piercing there.
16: It's like a, if you had a beauty mark, but it was just a piercing.
15: Yeah.
0: They put it through your cheek?
15: Yeah.
16: Kind of.
15: Yeah,
16: like your upper lip, like way
0: in the middle. How does it stay in there?
15: It has a screw. Yeah, it screws on.
0: Doesn't that feel weird inside your mouth?
15: I guess it would be. I guess it's the same as a tongue ring, probably.
16: Probably.
15: Yeah.
0: Okay. Let's see. Oh, we got to take a short break. Coming up, what do we have in sports?
13: Pitbull.
0: The singer.
13: Oh, yeah. He's set a new world record.
0: It's kind of cool, actually.
16: I saw him at a hotel breakfast buffet once. I'll tell you that. I'll tell you about it when we come back.
0: I think we could probably do a whole breakfast buffet stories.
16: Probably. I mean, hotel buffets, you'll see a celebrity every now and again.
0: Yeah. I had my famous dinner buffet with Wolfman Jack. Once again, holding his tray with a lit Lucky Strike.
16: Yeah.
0: Wearing the cape and the hat.
16: Oh, that's awesome.
0: And weighing it at least 350. But he was great. He was the Wolfman. Are you kidding me? These are the O'Reilly Auto Parts Studios. 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
2: Good morning, I'm Jim Irizarry. South Bend police say that 8-year-old Carlito Chisholm has been located and is safe, but authorities have not made contact with his 38-year-old mother, Carrie Crawford. Chisholm was reported missing Sunday after having last been seen in the 1000 block of Lincoln Way West. Crawford is believed to be armed and dangerous. If you see Crawford, police say to not approach her, then call 911. Boaters on the St. Joseph River are being advised of delays after the CSX railroad bridge became stuck in the closed position Sunday night. CSX says that a mechanical failure involving the bridge's main operating gear is the cause. Vessels that can safely pass under the bridge while it remains closed may continue to do so. Larger boats that require the bridge to open will have to wait until repairs are completed. The South Bend Cubs head into the All-Star break with the best overall record in the Midwest League West Division after beating Cedar Rapids 5-2 yesterday for a series win. When the All-Star break concludes, the Cubs will begin a 9-game homestand, their only homestand of July, and their longest homestand of the second half. The Peoria Chiefs will visit South Bend for 3 games next weekend, beginning with a 7:05 first pitch on Friday. Alex Bregman had a season-high 4 RBIs, including a 3-run homer and a 4-run 7th inning. The Chicago Cubs beat the Cincinnati Reds 8-4. Sam Antonacci and Braden Montgomery homered in a 6-run first inning. The White Sox extended the Athletics' losing streak to 9 with a 9-1 victory that left Chicago atop the AL Central entering the All-Star break. JT Realmuto hit a 3-run double in the 6th inning. Zach Wheeler struck out 10 in 6 scoreless innings, helping the Philadelphia Phillies beat the Detroit Tigers 5-0.
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4: Mostly sunny skies today and hot temperatures this week. 90 this afternoon. We'll stay at 68 for the low tonight with clear skies. And then tomorrow, mostly sunny, hot and humid. 92 for the high. Feel like temperatures back near 100. That will continue into Wednesday. I'm Chief Meteorologist Carrie Pujol.
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16: Hey, it's the Bob and Tom Show. We are live from the O'Reilly Auto Parts Studios. There's Jess Hooker.
15: Hi.
16: She's at the news desk this week. Jeff Oskey's across the way at the NHTSA Sports Desk.
28: That's right.
16: Ace Cosby's there.
29: Hello.
16: Is that a Raiders hat, Ace?
29: Yes.
16: Oh, yeah, it's a cool one. It's got kind of a smaller badge on it.
29: They're all cool.
16: Well, that is true. But that one I especially like.
29: Thank you.
16: I'm Josh Arnold. There's
0: Ace,
16: Tom.
0: Ace makes everything look cool.
16: He does.
0: Ace could wear a beanie and it'd be kind of cool.
16: Now, your contention.
0: With a propeller.
16: We could, yes. But we could test your theory if we gave Ace a lit sparkler.
0: No.
16: He still wouldn't look cool?
0: Yeah, that's the one thing that you just can't.
16: What about sipping out of a silly straw? That's still a little cooler than a sparkler, isn't
15: it?
0: Yeah. Yeah. Holding a sparkler is the ultimate, and there's no way to look cool. Even when it goes out, if you grab it with your fists and go, tss, as the flesh is burning, then you just look like you're an idiot.
16: Yeah.
0: You're probably
16: still not cool.
0: Maybe you need less meth in your life. We are looking at the sports desk. It's the NHTSA sports desk. And what do you got to say over there?
30: Stupid world record.
31: Thousands of people, along with the singer Pitbull, gathered in London's Hyde Park to break the Guinness World Record for the largest gathering of people wearing bald caps.
15: Oh,
16: yeah!
15: Fine.
31: a total of 22,141 participants dressed as the star, surpassing the minimum number of 2,000 people. Pitbull, a bald man himself, had to put on a cap to count towards the record.
16: Hilarious.
31: The record-breaking event took place ahead of the artist's concert. That same evening, July 10th, the bald caps are part of a social media craze where attendees dress like Pitbull for his concerts.
15: That's fun.
16: A little Pitbull cosplay?
31: Everybody's wearing a white suit with no shirt underneath.
16: Yeah.
31: And,
16: and sunglasses.
31: Yeah. Yeah, I love it.
0: It's kind of cool. I'm glad he's got a sense of humor about it.
16: He's great. I saw him, it was early morning, the day after an MLB All-Star game in Kansas City. I was working it, and Pitbull was some of the entertainment. And the next morning, I was at the hotel buffet, and I look over at one of the tables. Pitbull is with two of the hottest women I've ever seen in my life. They are talking and eating, and Pitbull's head was just on the table.
15: So funny.
16: Oh. He must have been hurting. Just he Pitbulled the night before.
15: Yeah, that's the time
16: cool.
15: of his life.
16: Yes. Wow. Because I would have liked to have said hi. I like that guy. I think he's fun.
0: Yeah.
16: And I love that Timber song with he and Kesha. Because you guys know I'm an unabashed Kesha fan.
15: I like her.
16: Yeah. You don't like her, Jeff?
31: I mean,
16: she's kind of right up your
0: alley. Still using the dollar sign thing?
16: You know, I don't know. Because when I'm texting to my other Kesha fans, I sometimes use it, sometimes don't. Nobody says anything.
0: Are you a Kesha head? What is the term? Kesha
16: rupee. I don't know. A Keshite? Are you an anti-Keshite?
0: No.
16: All right.
0: Kesha Taurus? Would that be?
31: And that's sports.
0: Okay. Look for the pictures of the guys with the bald wigs on. There you go.
31: Oh, that's great.
0: Yeah.
16: Boy, that could either be a Pitbull fest or...
0: Or, careful.
16: Or a festival of people who like the movie Powder.
15: Yes.
0: Oh. I thought you were going to go the disease route.
16: No. I you believe it or not, have a comedy filter.
0: Can I borrow it? I was going to do a Jada Pinkett Smith joke, whatever
16: you keep
0: is.
16: Her name out of your mouth.
0: I didn't want to get slapped in the face. We have Jess Hooker sitting in for Christy Lee. And Jess, there's a news story, not about a bull at Pamplona goring a guy in the face. This is about a bison in Yellowstone. I laughed out loud by myself.
15: Yeah, there's a video of this that is cartoonish. It's insane. A tourist was seriously injured after being attacked by a bison at Yellowstone National Park. Professional photographer Mike McLeod captured footage of the incident that occurred at the Bridge Bay campground.
16: And Tom, you're saying Pulitzer to that guy?
0: Oh, and it's...
15: I don't know how he caught it. He caught the before.
0: Yeah,
15: like, it's a story.
0: He gets the whole thing... I mean, why can't this guy see Bigfoot? That's what I'm saying. I mean, they show this. You forget how big. And this is what people incorrectly call buffalo, like me. Right. A buffalo is something. It's a bison.
15: In the video, a man and his grandson are seen snapping a photo of the animal from a safe distance.
0: Now, this guy, by the way, is wearing. He's kind of a corpulent fellow. And he's wearing.
15: He is a very normal-sized person, by the way.
0: He's wearing suspenders.
16: I think we're going to see them.
15: Yeah.
0: That look ridiculous. It's like they went to Central Casting and said, get a guy that looks like a really dumb hillbilly.
15: The bison does chase after the pair and flips the older man 8 feet into the air.
16: Oh, geez.
0: And when he goes into the air, he's all splayed out. It's like you'd have to do 50 takes with a stuntman to get it this perfect.
16: Are they too close?
15: No, not at first.
0: Yeah, that's the thing. They're pretty far away.
15: He charges them.
16: Okay.
0: And he's mad.
15: Okay, here we go.
0: Now we're gonna
15: see how far they are
16: so
15: right
16: they,
15: now.
16: They do kind of see... Boy, that guy's not fat at all.
15: No, I told you.
16: He's got somewhat of a belly.
0: Oh, he's...
15: Yeah.
16: So the bison's even laying down, rolling around in the dirt.
15: The guy's walking away.
0: And there's a car between them and the...
16: You know what? I think it's the truck that gets him...
15: It might be. Here we
16: go. Gets them all worked up.
0: Then he runs into the woods, and here's the old guy running around. This is where
16: the guy runs out of the trees. He really is being chased.
31: He just leaves his grandson. He doesn't care about his grandson.
16: Either that or his grandson's
0: get ready.
16: Already
0: here it comes.
16: His grandson's already half a mile into the woods.
0: Here it comes. The bison's running around. And kaboom!
16: I mean, this old man flies into the air.
0: And it's great the way his arms and legs
16: are
15: splayed out. Like full somersault,
16: Everything flails.
15: Yeah.
31: Yeah, it looks like he's right there, he's doing the Freddy.
15: Bless his heart.
0: Now,
16: I don't feel like that guy did anything wrong.
15: No. He took the picture and was walking
16: unless
15: away.
16: Unless there are signs saying, don't get out of your car.
15: Oh, that's true.
16: But
0: I don't know. It's a campground. I mean,
16: I know. They're not that close to this thing.
31: When the bison's rolling in the dirt, it's almost like he's a gymnast chalking up.
0: Yeah,
16: exactly. We thought you watch the video, you're like, oh, even the bison is preoccupied. No, he was preparing.
31: Yeah.
16: He was putting a little English on his...
0: I mean, this worked. It looks like the trailer for the new Jackass movie.
16: It does.
0: It's so perfect.
15: It looks like something they would do for sure.
16: So he was seriously injured, but he's okay?
15: Yes, he broke his femur. Everything is fixable, but it's just going to be a long recovery.
16: Yeah. He looks like Haywood Banks.
31: Yeah.
0: You think so?
16: Yeah. Well, yeah, am I alone in that? Or
15: he had the black glasses and the white hair,
16: And the beard?
15: Yeah.
31: Okay. Yeah. All I know is somebody's not getting their moonshine on time this year.
16: Yes.
31: People is laid up.
0: By the way, if you've ever eaten a bison burger, they are great.
15: I had one yesterday.
16: Oh, nice.
31: How was it?
15: So good.
16: Yeah, those are tasty.
0: Did you go to Ted's or did you make it yourself?
15: Oh, I went to Block and Brew in Knightstown. I was on a little Jeep ride all day and stopped for lunch. It was very good.
0: They had the bison burger.
15: They had the bison burger, and it was delicious. Yeah.
16: You can get it. Yeah, I'll make them at home.
31: Is it not as fatty as a normal burger?
15: I feel like it's more flavorful.
31: Oh, okay.
16: Yeah, but I don't know what the fat count is if it's a...
15: I don't either.
16: I'll look the next time I buy, because I buy these.
0: The next time you make one, do me a favor.
15: Yeah.
0: Flip it just like that guy. Don't just turn it over. Up in the air. Boom. Mm-hmm.
16: If that had been Haywood, would you have laughed harder or less?
0: Harder.
15: It is funnier when your friends get hurt.
16: That's when you know he's a friend of yours.
0: Yeah. He was over at my house yesterday. He brought me more eggs.
16: Oh, nice.
15: Good.
0: Right out of the chicken.
31: Oh, I love it.
0: Okay.
15: Straight from the chute.
0: We're going to come right back. We have a bunch of interesting things on the way. That would include the python hunt.
15: It's
0: up and running, Josh. I know you're a fan of it.
16: Oh, it's now?
0: And then we have another snake story that is super creepy. Plus, a sperm donor alert. And then what would you do if you were running a grocery store and somebody dropped dead in one of the aisles?
16: Oh, gosh.
0: Well, we're going to find out what happened.
16: Clean up in aisle 6.
0: Wait till you hear what they did. These are the O'Reilly Auto Parts Studios. 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
6: Hello.
5: There's Jeff Oskey at the NHTSA sports desk.
7: It smells syrup.
5: I do, too.
7: Does that mean I'm having a stroke?
6: It's my coffee.
7: Oh.
5: Oh, okay, yeah.
6: Yeah,
5: it smells good.
6: It does smell good, and I don't know why it's... Yeah, there's something in there. It's a flavored coffee, I think.
5: Yeah, like waffles or
6: yeah.
5: something. It's nice.
6: Yeah.
5: There's Ace Cosby.
8: Hello.
5: I'm Josh Arnold. There's Tom.
9: It smells like we're about to have pancakes.
5: Yeah, it's not bad. It's just a tease.
6: Yeah. Sorry.
7: No, I want pancakes.
6: No pancakes.
5: You know what I found to be just something that... I'll never understand. If you guys do this, let me know, because I want to know the thought behind it. You know when you see on menus or pictures or in commercials of a stack of pancakes?
6: Sure.
5: There's always the pat of butter in the center of the top pancake with the syrup cascading down. What psychopath just leaves the one pat of butter on the top of the cake instead of spreading it around?
9: The photographer.
5: Yes.
6: How it's served, I think. Yeah.
9: That's a whole art form.
5: But you don't butter like that and then pour syrup on and then spread your butter.
6: That's
5: you
6: true.
5: Spread the butter first and then syrup, right?
6: No, I know people that put like a dollop of butter because they want it to melt.
5: They just want but that. It,
9: so that's yes. hot syrup?
5: It's yes. almost the China yes. syndrome
6: yes.
5: butter effect.
6: Right.
5: Where that pat of butter can melt through that top pancake and down into the center of like the next two or so.
6: Right, right.
9: Now, believe it or not, I may be shopping for a waffle iron.
6: Oh, really?
9: Yeah.
6: I have a good one.
5: Just get the removable plates. That's all you need.
7: Yeah.
6: Yeah, that's the biggest
9: thing.
6: The
9: immersible.
5: Put
9: them in the dishwasher.
5: Mm-hmm.
6: Don't put them in the dishwasher. They're usually cast iron.
5: Right, right. But definitely that, so you're able to take them off and scrub them, yeah.
9: Oh, okay. They don't have any that go in the dishwasher?
6: No, they have Teflon. They have Teflon ones.
5: Yes, but those get sticky if you wash them too much. I don't know.
6: Yeah, you kind of have to season them a little bit.
5: Yeah.
6: Yeah.
9: Well, as long as the chemical wears off.
6: Right. You're fine.
9: When I'm cooking, so I'm eating Teflon.
5: When you make pancakes, do you eat the first one or do you throw it out?
9: That usually gets tossed.
5: Oh, okay. You will toss it.
9: It depends.
5: I hide it. I just put it on the bottom or...
6: Yes, on the bottom. Yeah.
7: Now, when you're doing... Let's say you got four cakes. Are you doing layer of butter on in between each cake?
5: I am buttering each cake.
6: Yes,
5: now,
6: absolutely.
5: I'm not saying I use an individual pat.
6: Mm.
9: Have you considered going to some kind of an electric spritzer that would melt it and you could...
5: I've looked into it. Like what they used to spray paint the side of houses.
6: Yes.
5: The sides of houses.
7: Well, don't they have like a butter sprayer?
5: They do. Those aren't great.
6: Mm-mm.
7: Okay.
6: That's not enough butter. I need more butter.
9: We have found out that a state fair we are very familiar with is going to be having ice cream cones dipped in butter.
6: Correct.
5: We still sort of don't understand how it's going to work.
6: Yeah, I really do think that it is. I don't know this, but I think it is a combination, hopefully, of real butter and a butter-flavored topping because that sticks better. And then that can be room temperature. It doesn't have to be melted.
5: So are you thinking these will be like a dip cone?
6: It looks like it. That's the way
5: I'm
9: very excited about this.
5: What do you think it'll taste like?
6: I don't know, because I've had olive oil ice cream where they serve vanilla.
7: Oh, that's really good.
6: That's actually really good.
5: It is better than you'd think.
6: Yeah.
5: It usually means I'm at a place I shouldn't be eating at. It's too fancy.
9: Now, I mentioned this story earlier. It's about a grocery store here in the United States of America.
6: This is sad.
9: Well, part of it.
6: Yeah,
9: death is part of life, and as Josh said, it's clean up in aisle 7. Want to read the story?
6: Yeah, workers at a Vons grocery store in Granada Hills, California, report that the store remained open for about 4 hours after a customer died following a medical emergency in the bakery aisle.
5: I have a question.
6: Yes.
5: Did they just move the body to the frozen food
6: it's
5: section?
6: It's so worse. It gets worse.
9: It does get worse.
6: Store supervisor Ms. Horner Smith says she and another employee performed CPR, but the customer could not be revived.
5: Mm.
6: She says corporate managers instructed employees to shield the body with shopping carts and umbrellas while customers continued to shop.
9: Okay, you got that? Some corporate genius. Hey, in aisle 8, don't we have umbrellas for sale? You open them up and stick them next to the corpse.
5: That is worse than just putting it behind in the freezer.
6: Yeah. The victims.
9: They probably legally can't move.
5: Of course.
9: Them, right?
6: No,
5: or
6: right.
5: They wouldn't want to. Yeah,
6: it
5: whatever.
6: It says that the victim's family reportedly waited inside the store until the mortuary arrived.
5: Oh, the family was there.
6: Yeah.
9: And if it's like the grocery store I go to, register 6 closed. Right there by the
5: Hey, now that he's gone, can I have his coupons?
7: Yeah.
6: You gonna use those?
9: What, you might want to. You're not gonna need them at a booster.
7: Well, the saver card he had got him 5% off his autopsy. So
9: do you suppose they have a standard procedure?
5: I don't know.
9: I mean, what are you supposed to do?
6: I don't know.
9: Do you close the grocery store?
6: I think you do. At least the aisle. You close the aisle.
5: I do think you close the grocery store. And you're right. You at least rope off the aisle.
6: Yeah.
5: Tie some Twizzlers together or something.
9: Are they going to start issuing
7: Twizzlers?
9: I imagine as this story gets around, if they don't already have a protocols, if this happens,
6: they
9: here's
6: will
9: what
6: now.
9: You do.
6: Yeah.
5: Right.
9: They're gonna have the police tape or whatever it is that you would have to.
5: Oh, boy.
9: But I'd be pissed if I went to the grocery store and the only I can't get to the dairy section because Grandma croaked. I'd come in here Monday morning. You know what happened to me this weekend? Some old lady dies right when I walk in to get a dozen eggs.
6: I've
9: got the bacon sizzling at home already.
6: That's just awful.
9: Your death inconvenienced me greatly, madam.
5: What's the most embarrassing aisle to die in?
9: Family planning?
5: Right.
9: I think anything pharmaceutical, because it kind of suggests that, well, if I'd only gotten to the stool softeners earlier. Maybe the condom aisle, would that be?
5: Right. Hence the family planning.
7: Yeah, with my luck, I'm going to die like inspecting a cucumber. They're going to be like, oh, yeah, we see what this is.
5: Yeah. The way you fall and the way you're holding the cucumber could be, yeah. Oy.
9: My luck would be
5: I'd be walking past the Hostess products,
6: right.
5: Not even buying some, but die, and my family would go, of course.
6: No,
7: as you're falling, you pull a bunch of boxes off the shelf as you're trying to grab them.
5: Exactly.
7: You're just covered in ding dogs.
5: This is how we'd want to go. Yeah.
6: Well, I just learned that about, who was the lady from the Mamas and the Papas, and she had that story that she died of a ham sandwich.
9: Elliot.
5: Right.
9: Yes, Elliot.
5: And it happened to just be...
6: It was just sitting
5: was
6: on
5: there.
6: Yeah, she didn't even eat it at all.
5: Wasn't choked. She did not choke on it.
6: And it was actually like years of yo-yo dieting caused heart failure.
5: Yes.
6: That's so sad.
5: Now, there may have been some sandwich in her belly that they found, but no, she did not.
7: Great. Do we know what was on the sandwich?
6: I just said ham sandwich.
9: It always was the urban legend is ham sandwich.
5: You're right. Yeah. Right.
7: Right, but is there Swiss or
6: mayo?
7: Does she have
6: what
7: lettuce
6: is she
7: and tomato?
6: I think, let's be honest,
5: probably marshmallow cream.
9: I think it's better than Hendrix choking on his own vomit.
6: They say that too. I didn't know that.
9: And then, of course, the great joke in Spinal Tap, where the guy dies choking on someone else's vomit.
6: Oh,
9: I mean, I don't know how those guys were able to film that and not burst out laughing.
5: I have no idea.
9: If that was an ad lib, how they couldn't just howl as the words came out of his mouth. What's coming up in the news?
6: Sperm donors have limits. They have limits.
5: Oh,
6: that's
5: like
6: what,
5: oh, okay.
6: You know,
5: right.
6: Yeah, that's
9: like distance.
6: Yeah,
9: speed.
6: I could have been more specific.
5: I know they limit how close you can be to the actual. You can't necessarily be parked across the street in the Burger King,
6: right?
5: And claim that you're going to be donating. Oh. I tried it with a police officer. He asked me to.
9: I see.
6: We have snakes in the news. Lots of snakes.
9: Yeah.
5: Are you afraid of them?
6: I don't know. I've never really been around snakes to know if I'm scared or not.
9: Well, this one story, you'd have ample opportunity.
6: Okay.
9: They're loose. They're loose. They're wild, and there are thousands of them.
5: Are you afraid of a 5-inch Missouri white snake?
9: Or a 6-foot tall Missouri liar?
5: I did lie. It's 8.
9: Right now. I want to tell you about the doctors, the physicians at Brickhouse Nutrition. They've been working on something. It's a weight loss program, and it's a weight loss product. 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It's called Lean, L-E-A-N, and it's a supplement. 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

0: TakeLean.com. Once again, coming up, snakes all over the place, including that python hunt in Florida. And we have an interesting story about an iron lung. My dad was in an iron lung when he had polio many years ago, but you don't hear much about the iron lung anymore.
1: No.
0: We may have the final iron lung story.
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0: Coming up from the U.S. of A. These are the O'Reilly Auto Parts Studios. 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
2: Good morning, I'm Jim Irizarry. Sherrod Grafton, the man accused of shooting LaPorte County Deputy John Samuelson inside a Michigan City hospital, appeared in court Friday for a status of counsel hearing. Grafton faces multiple charges, including attempted murder. His trial is scheduled for November 9th. Samuelson remains in an intensive inpatient rehabilitation center. His therapy team has noted positive signs of sensation and response to touch in his lower extremities. Michigan State Representative Joey Andrews says the new state budget preserves funding for several priorities in Southwest Michigan, including the St. Joseph Harbor Project, free school meals, RX Kids, and free community college. He says those programs remain significant wins for the region. Traffic will be slow on I-94 in Berrien County due to road work. The eastbound ramp off I-94 at Pipestone Road will be closed until November 7th. Crews will be rebuilding ramps between Pipestone Road and eastbound I-94. This project is the final stage of rebuilding for the area. Drivers are asked to follow the posted detour along M-139 and Napier Avenue. Caitlin Clark had 12 points, 7 rebounds, and 6 assists. Kelsey Mitchell scored 27 points as the Indiana Fever beat the Las Vegas Aces 109-75. Mitchell became the fifth player in WNBA history to score at least 25 points in 6 consecutive games. Aaliyah Boston added 19 points and 11 rebounds for the Fever. Paige Beckers had 22 points and 11 assists as the Dallas Wings beat the Chicago Sky 96-91. The Wings have won a season-high 5 consecutive games, their longest win streak since 2023. Arika Ogunbowale scored 17, AZ Fudd 16 for Dallas. Sydney Taylor led Chicago with 20 points.
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4: Mostly sunny skies today and hot temperatures this week. 90 this afternoon. We'll stay at 68 for the low tonight with clear skies. And then tomorrow, mostly sunny, hot and humid. 92 for the high. Feel like temperatures back near 100. That will continue into Wednesday. I'm Chief Meteorologist Carrie Pujol.
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4: Hey, it's the Bob and Tom Show. We are live from the O'Reilly Auto Parts studios. Thank you for joining us. Jess Hooker is at the news desk.
5: Hello.
4: Jeff Oskey is at the NHTSA sports desk.
6: Yes, sir.
4: Ace Cosby's at the engineering board.
7: Howdy.
4: I am Josh Arnold, and there's Tom Griswold. Looks like he's got some fresh correspondence.
8: We're talking about men versus women again.
4: Questions that a lot of women will know the answers to, but most men won't, and vice versa.
5: Right.
4: It's fun.
8: Yeah, it is. It really is interesting. For example, I didn't know the answer to this one. Square, almond, round, stiletto, or coffin shape?
4: Oh, I did know that.
6: Yeah.
8: And that's, glued on fingernails?
5: It's just a fingernail shape that you choose when they're filing down your nails.
8: And stiletto's the one where they're pointy?
5: Real pointy.
4: What would you say you've had most in your life?
5: Scoville.
4: Scoville,
5: which is square but rounded edges, square oval. Scoville.
4: Oh, okay, yeah,
5: yeah.
8: Huh. And Scoville is also the
4: isn't that the spiciness scale?
8: Yeah, the scale.
5: Is it really
8: the scale for how hot something is?
5: Oh,
8: is
5: yeah.
8: Measured in Scovilles.
4: And Rory Scoville is a fine stand-up comedian.
6: Oh yeah, this new special.
8: This all ties in.
5: All right. Yes.
8: I didn't know this one. What's a water line?
5: A water line, yeah. But men and women both have water lines.
4: I don't even remember. In my head, I remember guessing it was when you're crying and you're wearing makeup and you can see water lines.
5: My husband said it's your water line is where you fill the bathtub to, and you know you can't go past that or the water will come out.
8: Oh, a little bit of water displacement.
6: That's very smart.
8: Yeah, that answer makes sense.
5: No, it's actually the white parts of your eyelids that are the... I mean, I don't know, the water line. So when I pull down and you see these white lines right here around my eyes, those are your water lines.
4: Do you mascara a water line?
5: No, you line a water line with an eyeliner.
4: That's what you use the eyeliner.
8: That's why a woman would be more likely to know this.
5: Yes, that's how you get the smoky eye.
4: Mascara is for the eyelashes?
5: Eyelashes,
4: okay.
5: Correct.
8: What is the current favorite in the world of fingernails?
5: Fingernails? I think that it's pick your own adventure, man.
4: It is,
5: everybody
4: does
5: a lot.
4: I've noticed. Yeah. I love fingernails.
5: Yeah.
4: So I tend to notice. Yeah. I've noticed a lot of stilettos out there.
5: There are a lot of stilettos. Amy likes a stiletto nail.
4: Yeah.
5: Our Amy here.
4: I call them back scratching nails.
5: Yeah. I like those.
8: How do you function with the... And every time we get those, you know, the person that has the world record with the 10-foot nails.
5: Yeah, I don't know about that.
8: I mean, that's obviously a mental illness, but I mean...
4: I mean, who picks your nose for you?
8: Yeah.
6: Good point.
5: That's true.
8: How could you do anything?
4: I don't get it.
5: I don't know. I love when I do have long nails, though. I feel so feminine.
6: I'm a big... I like nails. My my favorite is the French tips on the ladies. I know that's a little outdated, but I still enjoy it.
4: I still like it, too. Is it considered out of...
8: Do they smoke?
5: The Carmelo Soprano is what they call them now.
6: Oh, yeah. Okay.
5: Carmelo Soprano is what they call them. Yeah, everybody gets those.
8: Here's another question that ladies will tend to know and men won't. I don't remember this one. What's an everything shower?
5: Yeah, we actually talked about this on the show a couple months ago. I think Chick introduced it to us. But an everything shower is when it's like one of the showers you choose once a week, maybe like on a Sunday, and it's a lot of self-care. So you're going to do a mask and you're going to shave your legs. And maybe
4: guys will manscape.
5: Or exfoliate. Yeah, things like that. Yeah, you do all the things in the shower.
4: You pumice? Are you a pumicer?
5: I'm not. I have naturally soft heels. I don't have to pumice.
4: Yeah.
8: What's a pumicer?
4: I asked if she was a pumicer, but it's when you have a pumice stone for the bottoms of your feet if they get rough.
8: You do that in the shower?
4: I don't. Oh. I too have naturally soft heels.
5: Yeah.
6: He has kitten heels.
8: What is a claw clip?
5: Yes.
4: Yeah, I've broken many of those in my day.
5: Yeah.
4: Will you put that down? I'm often told.
8: And that's
6: fun.
8: A giant...
6: It's like a big, chewy mouth.
4: They can be tiny, too.
8: Oh, yeah. That's the one you do. You pretend you're a pterodactyl?
5: Yes.
6: Yes.
8: Okay.
5: Yeah.
8: Okay.
5: Yeah.
4: I'm going to bite you. Will you put that down?
8: And we did learn what colostrum was.
5: Yes.
8: And then we had the nice letter from the guy who referred to his wife's breasts as she was just given birth as a colostromy bags.
4: And I think it's funny, and I can see why the wife didn't.
8: Yeah.
5: Absolutely.
8: Having just given birth, you got to... Well, give him a little space.
4: Baby feeders has never gotten a laugh.
8: Yeah, I see.
4: Not for me.
8: Jess Hooker is sitting in for Christy Lee at the Bob and Tom News Desk. What you got over there?
5: A European fertility group is advocating international limits on sperm donations. At a conference in London, members of the European Society of Human Reproduction and Embryology argue...
8: That's got to be a party, huh?
5: They sound crazy. They argued there that there needs to be a standard limit on the number of children a single donor can contribute to.
4: This makes sense.
6: Yeah.
5: Mm-hmm. The organization is calling on all European sperm, egg banks, as well as fertility clinics.
4: Egg banks.
5: To respect an initial limit of 50 families per donor.
4: And egg banks are very important. It's just that name makes
5: I know. It sounds... Yeah.
6: 50 a dude?
5: Yeah, 50
6: that seems
5: families
6: too many.
5: Per donor.
8: Especially if it's in a small town.
4: Mm.
5: Oh,
8: you're going to have
5: some we had that feet, issue. Huh? We had that issue here.
6: That guy's making money hand over fist. Over hand over fist. Over.
5: So you guys get...
8: So they're calling for sperm limits. So...
5: Uh-huh.
8: See, I'm in favor of term limits.
4: Right.
8: Now,
4: but sperm limits.
8: That could be your platform. I'm sperm limits and sperm limits.
4: You know what? When it comes to Congress, I think I'm also in favor for sperm limits.
5: Yeah, no kidding.
8: Hey, yeah,
4: that guy can't reproduce anymore.
8: Hey, we don't need any more of this guy. Wow.
4: Wow. Interesting.
8: This one thing says part of the problem with an anonymous egg is they don't know if obviously you're dating your half sister or whatever it might be.
4: What's the going rate for a load?
5: That's what I was curious. I don't know if there's there's black market or
4: Well, black, white, whatever. Yeah,
8: I think it really varies. I still am of the opinion that somewhere out there's a broker where you can go. Look, I'd like a Brad Pitt sample, please.
4: Yeah,
8: and you know if you're Brad Pitt and you get approached by someone and says they want $5 million for your sperm. I'd say, you got 2 minutes? I'll be right back. I'll be right back.
6: So if someone wanted to buy your sperm, you would sell it.
4: You have a price?
8: If the money was right, why not?
5: Really?
6: All
5: right. I don't think I could. I don't think I would be able to do that. I would carry someone's baby 100%. If somebody needed me to carry, I'm a very healthy pregnant person. I could do that.
8: You'd like one?
5: Yeah, I would love... I would be a surrogate
4: Would
5: tomorrow.
4: You carry mine?
5: Let me talk to my husband.
8: Now, is it going to be, you know...
6: We have to do it for radio.
4: Look, just comedically.
8: Yeah, I'm sorry.
4: It's just
8: we'll get in the trades and everything. It's going to be great.
4: I mean, it's either me or caller nine.
8: Would you sell your sperm, Josh, for the right thing?
4: I don't... I think so, but I don't... I haven't, and I don't plan to, but...
8: If someone said, I'll give you $100,000.
4: Oh, so this person came to me... Like, so I'm not donating to a bank. I'm...
8: To this specific...
4: I don't know.
8: And the legal documents were such that you're not going to be
4: in. I don't think
5: so. Yeah.
6: I don't think I could even get someone to take my sperm if I offered them $100,000. Like, nobody wants what I'm bringing to the table.
8: Especially when you just scrape it off my sleeve. So my new campaign, sperm limits and term limits.
5: I like that.
8: Yeah, this makes sense. Cause wasn't it in England where they had the couple was just about to get married?
5: Yeah.
8: And they found out that they had the same father.
5: Oh, I just saw one the other day that it was a mom and a son, and they didn't know. And then they realized they kind of looked alike, and then the story started to unfold.
4: They were dating?
5: And they were dating.
4: Oh, no.
5: Yes.
8: Well, it's nice to see a younger guy with an older woman.
4: Yeah,
8: you got that going for you. Yeah. So there's the Hallmark aspect of it.
5: Well, I mean,
4: she was robbing the cradle, but it was her own.
5: Well, she was clearly a teen mother. I mean, there wasn't much of an age gap.
4: Oh, my gosh.
8: Okay.
4: You know, I saw a story in the New York Post about, this is semi-related, Tinder has gone up like 34%. In the cities where the World Cup games are taking place.
5: Oh.
4: And it's all these international people trying
6: to
4: bang some American people.
8: Well, hey, you think they like ranch dressing.
4: Yeah. Yeah.
8: Wait till they get a hold of that Wichita Poontang.
4: Yeah.
5: Oh.
8: A little something to take back to Australia.
5: That'd be fun.
4: That's kind of what I was thinking. It's like, why wouldn't they?
5: Yeah.
4: I'm sure they're, you know, women love an accent.
5: Yeah.
4: Guys do too.
5: Get a free trip to Spain.
4: Yeah.
5: Go back home with them.
8: What do you got? You got your Spain, you got your England, Argentina.
4: Yeah.
6: France.
5: And France.
6: Yeah.
5: All right. Who do you guys have? What do you think?
6: France?
8: I wanted Norway to win because I love to watch their rowing thing.
5: Yeah, that's fun.
8: That's so funny.
5: Yeah.
8: But,
5: no.
4: I don't know if I want Britain to win anymore because I can't take much more Wonderwall sing along.
5: That seemed really long.
8: I could not agree more. However, they haven't won it for what, 90 years or something?
4: Yeah, so I do kind of, part of me does root for them. But
5: the Hey Jude thing was kind of cool, watching that guy take it in as they were all singing.
4: Yeah, honestly, I kind of thought Wonderwall was kind of cool too, but I.
8: Okay. Once again, Jess Hooker sitting in for Chris Lee at the Bob and Tom News Desk. What else is happening over there?
5: It's that time of year again. The Florida Python Challenge kicked off over the weekend.
4: I have to start remembering when this is.
5: Put it in your calendar.
8: You would actually do this?
4: Yes, 100%.
6: Send us.
5: Really?
8: You'd go too?
6: Oh, somebody's got to videotape this moron getting eaten by a snake. I'll video.
5: The annual event, which runs from July 10th through the 19th, offers $25,000 in total prizes, including $10,000 for the person who removes the most Burmese pythons.
4: The most? $10,000.
6: Dude, there's some guy who's got this kick-ass above-ground pool in his backyard, and they're like, how'd you get the new pool? I paid for it in pythons.
4: I want to say I paid for something in pythons.
5: I know. The 10-day hunt is part of a state effort to help decrease the number of invasive snake species in the subtropical wetlands.
8: But isn't this like taking a bucket outside to catch rain?
4: I mean, yes, but every snake matters.
8: Really?
4: Yes.
5: Yeah. Mm. Well, the cat.
4: Especially a female.
8: Do you have that bumper sticker on your car next to the peace thing? Every snake matters.
4: I mean, you catch a female who's going to lay a certain amount of.
8: Or birth a
4: certain amount of snakes. Yeah.
8: But what are they going to do? This is just going to get worse and worse and worse.
5: The categories include professional, novice, and military. So you have to sign up for which
4: novice level. I'd have to join the novice.
8: You know, it sucks. No guns.
5: No guns. No. The competition also requires snakes to be killed humanely and prohibits the use of guns, among other rules.
8: So it's Batman rules.
4: Yeah, exactly. He didn't kill. I mean, traditionally.
8: There's no such thing as a bat gun, is there? Does he ever shoot? He never shoots anybody, right?
4: No.
5: No.
4: He has a gun that will shoot. What's that called?
8: Yeah, the thing to so he can just swing around.
4: Yeah.
5: Yeah.
4: But no.
5: Do you guys remember last year's winner?
4: I don't.
5: Taylor Stanberry.
4: Hmm.
5: Real hot. Real hot. She caught 60 Burmese pythons.
4: Man, that's awesome.
5: Yeah.
4: Huh. Is there a men's and women's division?
5: It doesn't look like it.
8: There used to be a kids category, but, well.
4: Only a few came back.
8: Little Jimmy Johnson.
4: Yeah.
8: And little Davy Smith didn't.
4: That hunt turned into a buffet. Yeah.
8: So, I have a dumb question, and I don't know the answer. So, you bring in these dead pythons.
5: Yes.
8: Do they harvest the skin? Like, is the boot barn going to have a?
5: Oh, I don't know.
4: From what I understand, yes. They'll sell the meat and the skins.
8: The meat,
4: yeah.
5: Oh.
8: But now, is it like when you're fishing where you have like the live tank?
4: See, I thought they had like these big sacks. I didn't know that the hunters have to kill them.
6: And what is a humanely way of like? Can I chop it up with an axe? Is that humane?
4: Right.
5: Yeah.
4: Because I will have an issue killing them.
5: Yeah, I don't know. I mean, every time you see them, so when they grab them right there, like behind the eyes, the back of the neck, and they squeeze right. So I don't know if that you just cut off their air. I don't know.
4: Huh. Strangle a snake.
5: I have a feeling it's going to fight back.
4: It's not going to like it.
8: No. Has anybody ever handled a python in here? Not you guys.
4: I owned one, yes.
5: Yeah, you did?
6: I had one.
4: Yeah.
5: How long was it?
4: It was a ball python.
5: How long
4: did it get?
5: Yeah.
4: About 4 feet, maybe.
5: Yeah.
4: Okay. Yeah.
8: Oh, so that's nothing.
4: Oh, no. It was still pretty small. Yeah, I mean.
8: Would that have grown to be a...
4: It would have grown as big as I let it. I could tell how big it was based on what food I had to buy for it.
5: Oh, okay.
4: You start with pinkies, which are the furless baby mice.
6: Those are the worst.
4: Then you go to the... Yeah, they are the worst. And then they go to... And then you go to the fur mice, or the more grown mice.
5: Right.
4: And then eventually you do get to rabbits.
5: Oh. Yeah. Did you have to feed yours a rabbit?
4: No, it never got that big.
5: Oh, okay.
8: Oh.
5: What kind of python does Britney Spears have at the VMAs that year? Do you remember that? The yellow one?
4: It was sort of an
8: albino.
4: Albino.
5: Oh, okay. Yeah.
8: They had one of those in here one day.
5: Oh.
4: I got my picture taken with one of those in Singapore.
5: Yikes.
4: It was just some guy on the corner.
8: So that's reliable.
4: Yeah.
8: If anything goes wrong.
4: It was like $5 to get my picture taken with it.
6: Yeah.
8: Did you hold it?
4: Oh, yeah, over my shoulders.
8: Where was the head?
4: Kind of moving around, but yeah.
8: And he assured you in his gibberish that it had been fed recently?
4: He didn't assure me of anything.
5: He took my $5. Yeah.
4: For all I know, the guy wasn't even selling pictures. It was just a
8: guy in the corner with
4: a madman with a snake. And I went, I'll give you $5 for that.
8: Good to know. Coming up, we have another snake story that is even, if possible, more creepy.
4: Mm-hmm.
8: Because it has a number of king cobras in it.
4: Oof.
8: And they be loose.
4: Oh, man.
8: And that's, I would move. 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Also, coming up, we have a bizarre story in the world of commercial flight. What would you do if the window popped out?
4: Oh.
8: Well, you're going to find out. By the way, the guy's okay.
4: Okay.
8: Sort of. 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
11: Good morning, I'm Jim Irizarry. Tuwajak residents will have a chance to ask questions about a controversial data center expansion project. Tonight's city council meeting will have a data center forum. Representatives from Hyperscale are expected to provide a presentation for residents and take questions from the public. A class action lawsuit has been filed against the company, with some residents saying the noise is disrupting daily life. Tonight's meeting begins at 6 p.m. at the Tuwajak Middle School Performing Arts Center. A traffic note in Mishawaka, the East 12th and Laurel Street intersection is scheduled to close today. Detours will be posted along Union Street and Merrifield Avenue. This is expected to be a 10-day project. After this work, eastbound traffic on 12th will remain closed from Laurel to Campbell Streets until November 25th. Benton Harbor is considering expanding its summer youth employment program after receiving a nearly $85,000 state workforce grant. The funding would provide students with hands-on environmental science experience through city projects. The full commission could consider accepting the grant at its next meeting. The South Bend Cubs head into the All-Star break with the best overall record in the Midwest League West Division after beating Cedar Rapids 5-2 yesterday for a series win. When the All-Star break concludes, the Cubs will begin a 9-game homestand, their only homestand of July, and their longest homestand of the second half. The Peoria Chiefs will visit South Bend for 3 games next weekend, beginning with a 7:05 first pitch on Friday. Alex Bregman had a season-high 4 RBIs, including a 3-run homer and a 4-run 7th inning. The Chicago Cubs beat the Cincinnati Reds 8-4. Sam Antonacci and Braden Montgomery homered in a 6-run first inning. The White Sox extended the Athletics' losing streak to 9 with a 9-1 victory that left Chicago atop the AL Central entering the All-Star break. JT Realmuto hit a 3-run double in the 6th inning. Zach Wheeler struck out 10 in 6 scoreless innings, helping the Philadelphia Phillies beat the Detroit Tigers 5-0.
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13: Mostly sunny skies today. Winds will stay light. Temperatures are going to be back to the hot feel with a high of 90. I'm Chief Meteorologist Carrie Pujol.
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5: What's up, buddy?
4: 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Looking rad. There's Ace Cosby.
6: Hello.
4: I'm Josh Arnold. There's Tom.
7: Thank you very much.
4: You're welcome.
7: Just getting organized over here.
13: Jeffy, is that your bedroom voice?
5: I don't have a bedroom voice.
13: You don't?
5: I don't think so.
7: Beating on the door saying, let me in.
5: Stop starting without me.
4: Are you a high-pitched completer?
5: I'm silent. I'm like a ninja.
4: Oh.
13: Really?
5: Oh, yeah.
4: What's that about?
13: That seems very opposite of you everywhere else.
5: Well, I have three children. That's what that's about.
7: Gotcha. I just like the word completer. That sounds like the name. If that isn't the name of a band, the Completers.
4: I knew a girl who complained because her husband was a high-pitched completer.
13: Oh,
4: the way she said, the way she put it was, I was like, oh, that's no good.
13: That is no good at all.
4: Yeah. I mean, what do you do?
13: That's a deal breaker.
7: That's a one-way ticket to Christopher Street.
13: Yeah. You put a pillow over his face.
4: I mean, you got to want to, it's a bummer when you don't want to please.
7: That's an Anderson Cooper arrival.
4: I'd like to think old AC is, it goes the opposite.
7: You've heard that Anderson Cooper giggle, right?
4: Oh, yeah, yeah.
7: That would be it.
4: I sometimes have a high-pitched giggle. You do, too.
13: Yeah.
7: No, well. I think it depends on the circumstances, yeah. Certainly. We had a story about the python hunt going on in Florida, but this is a different snake story that I think is creepier.
13: It is creepy. Floodwaters triggered by Typhoon Maysak unleash hundreds of snakes from a snake-breeding farm in China.
7: Now, stop right there. A snake breeding farm.
13: Mm-hmm. Why?
5: And we wanted another COVID.
7: And among other things, they're breeding the deadliest of snakes.
13: Yes. The Independent reports that heavy rainfall led to the escape of nearly 900 reptiles, including venomous cobras.
7: Is this because do they have to harvest the venom for anti-venom or something?
13: Is that what that is?
7: I don't know. I do not know.
4: I don't know either, but
7: I mean, boy. It doesn't sound, the snake farm, what is it? And the cow goes moo, moo, moo, and the duck goes quack, quack, quack, and the snake goes, no, it doesn't fit. Snake farm.
4: You guys know the Ray Wiley Hubbard song, Snake Farm? Just sounds nasty, Snake
7: There's
4: Farm.
7: There's a song?
4: Pretty much is,
13: no.
4: Snake Farm. It's Reptile House, Snake Farm.
7: What?
4: Oh, it's awesome. It's about a strip club.
29: Oh.
4: That they call the Snake Farm. But it's
6: okay, that's cool.
4: So good.
7: Who does it?
4: Ray Riley Hubbard.
7: Okay.
4: Snake Farm.
6: Viral footage showed scores of snakes swimming through floodwaters, while another video showed villagers trying to catch the snakes with bamboo sticks.
7: Well, that'll do it.
6: An official said the team has been organized to capture the snakes. One person has said that they were bitten and is receiving emergency care.
4: Man.
6: Yeah.
4: King cobras are terrifying.
6: Yes. Yeah.
4: They're massive.
6: Is that the ones that have like the
7: ears?
6: Yeah,
7: they display out. Yeah.
4: Crazy. Nope.
7: Like a bad neighbor. Snake farm is there.
4: Are those snakes?
7: Yeah. Yeah. It looks like a raft of snakes.
4: It's comical. Look at these snakes.
6: They look like little baby
4: Loch Ness
6: monsters.
4: Yes. Yeah. It looks like a ton of Loch Ness monsters going down a river.
7: Yeah.
4: As Tom said, rafted up.
7: Oh.
6: What are those stripe ones? Is that
5: that'll hurt.
4: Look at that guy. That's a cobra staring right at you.
6: Oh my gosh.
5: Hey, Joshy, you want to come join our snake posse?
4: I'm good, man, but I appreciate the
7: invite. Now, Snake Posse sounds like a cool name for a band.
5: Oh, yeah.
7: Yeah. I found Snake Farm.
4: Oh, it's so good.
7: Is this clean?
4: Yeah. Yeah.
7: Because, okay, here we go. Every time I do this, it ends in the first words always end up being obscene.
6: Yeah,
4: I love this song.
7: Okay, here we go. Hello, Snake Farm, you there?
6: Here it comes.
7: Is this it? Oh, nice guitar.
4: I don't know what version this is.
7: Oh my gosh, this is Paul Thorne's version.
4: Oh, okay. I was going to say, that's not...
8: Well, a woman

0: Yeah,
1: it's great.
0: I've never heard Paul Thorne's version.
1: Wow, I love Paul Thorne.
0: Yeah, I do too. That's good.
1: He's a frequent visitor, by the way.
2: I feel like I could have written those lyrics.
0: Oh, really?
2: Yeah.
0: It's a fun one, man. That's a fun one.
1: Snake Farm. Again, yeah. I didn't know there were such a thing.
0: But in that case, it's a strip club.
1: I see. Okay.
0: You can get bit at the Snake Farm.
3: Is it a real strip club? Do you know?
0: Not that I don't know. Oh, okay. I don't know.
3: Might have to look it up. Now I'm curious.
1: Wow. I'll have to find out why you would have a real snake farm. I mean, it must be for the venom, I guess.
0: Right? I don't know. In China, though, it could be for those wet markets. You never know.
3: They eat them?
1: Oh, to eat them?
0: Yeah.
2: Yeah. Have you had snake before?
0: No. I've seen it, and I've not had it.
2: I've had fried rattlesnake.
0: Okay.
3: Too, yeah, nuggets.
2: But they had a bunch of interesting game. Like there was like a lizard or what, one of those lizards.
0: Like and an iguana.
2: Iguana. They had alligator. And it all pretty much tasted the same.
1: Well, is it all battered? And
2: yeah, it was all battered and fried.
0: Yeah,
2: but the rattlesnake nuggets weren't bad.
3: No, all I thought they were kind of chewy, to be honest. A little chewy, a little tough. Yeah.
0: I had rattlesnake eggs one time, but that was just a clever way of the restaurant. That's what they called their jalapeno poppers.
2: Oh.
3: That's cute.
1: But I mean, so this was disappointing. In this case, this was a flood following, a typhoon.
3: Yeah.
1: I mean, flood bad, snakes worse.
3: Yeah.
1: But I mean, this happens with floods here in the States, not a snake farm, but you get the snakes gators are all coming up and the gators are coming up. Yikes.
3: Okay. Relocated?
1: Yeah. Okay. That's our two snake hunt stories.
3: Yeah, no more snakes in the news.
1: What else you got?
3: A recent study suggests that people who view pornography more frequently tend to experience higher levels of depression.
0: Hey, that makes sense.
2: Well, they just aren't viewing the right pornography.
0: Yeah. Quit Googling crying chicks.
2: Yeah.
3: The findings suggest that this relationship exists independently of a person's age, gender, or moral beliefs about watching pornography.
1: Interesting.
0: I think that would be, I can see why there would be a correlation there.
3: Yeah.
0: You're not out meeting people. You're...
3: Yeah, you're
0: kind of etching away at your soul.
3: You're missing out on the most fun part of sex. Like being with someone, right? No? Jeffy?
1: You know, they say that people who are into butt play are bummed.
3: They're bummed.
2: Is that what they say?
1: Bummed out and bummed in.
3: Do you think that after you view, you feel better? You feel energized? You feel happier?
0: It depends.
3: Yeah?
2: Yeah.
0: Sometimes, yes. Other times, you know, when it's the day after Christmas and I just spent the money my grandparents gave me. I didn't really feel great about that.
1: And In the Outdoor wasn't that much of a good movie anyway, right?
3: All right.
1: It's not just a Zeppelin song anymore. Yeah. What's coming up in the world of news, Jess Hooker?
3: Possibly our last polio patient.
0: Oh.
3: She died.
0: Oh.
1: Well, not the last polio patient.
0: Thank you for taking one for the team, ma'am.
1: The last user of a specific tool.
3: Oh, okay. There you go.
1: We're about to have a resurgence of polio patients.
3: Yeah, we've got a truck driver.
1: We'll get to that coming up.
3: Yeah.
0: No, we won't. We can talk about this story.
3: Okay.
1: And we have giraffes in the news again.
3: Yeah.
1: Got a cool giraffe story that you'll be quite surprised.
0: Nice. With. Is this one, it's not missing?
1: No. They
2: got tied his neck in a pretzel.
1: They caught
0: that's
1: the,
0: a trick.
1: They caught the missing giraffe.
3: Like a silly straw.
1: This is a cool giraffe story. It's all happening here in the O'Reilly Auto Parts studios. This is the Bob and Tom Show.
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0: Hey, it's the Bob and Tom Show. Thank you for being here with us. 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And we thank Jess Hooker for being here at the news desk.
3: Hello.
0: There's Jeff Oskey across the way at the NHTSA sports desk.
25: Hi.
0: Ace Cosby's running things.
26: Hello.
0: I'm Josh Arnold, and there's Tom Griswold.
1: We were talking about an unfortunate case in which someone dropped their dentures into a to a toilet vault.
0: Oh boy!
1: And they had to empty it, fish it out. So apparently, dentures are quite expensive. I just received this letter from Jim. He writes, "I retired last year from large city school system. 35 years as a custodian.
0: Oh, good for you, man." An unsung hero.
1: I found dozens of retainers.
0: I bet.
1: If a kid was willing to help, we usually found them. If they wouldn't help, they went straight to the dumpster.
3: Yeah.
1: A couple of times they didn't get informed about the loss until lunch was over. Out to the dumpster we'd go. The process was put gloves on and slowly take the trash out, looking it over, and then putting it into an empty trash can.
0: Oh, man.
1: It gets more fun at the bottom where all the liquids have gathered.
0: Oh, no.
25: Oh, no.
3: Gross.
1: Only once did I get a repeat offender.
3: Mm.
1: Yikes.
3: Yeah. I lost mine once, and my dad says, I'm going to replace it once. And then after that, it's your $100. So,
1: is that the thing that has the...
3: Yes, it's the
1: copy of your...
3: Top the impression of your... Riff, of your roof of your mouth and the wires.
1: Okay, well, what would you know if the lady that retrieved the dentures from the toilet pit? Do you can you sterilize them with?
3: I would take them to the dentist.
0: Exactly.
3: Yes, and they would put them in that machine where they sterilize the instruments.
0: I would take them to the dentist too and go do whatever you have to do here.
3: Yeah.
1: Again,
0: twice.
1: Well, we're sending them to Chernobyl.
3: I don't know.
1: We're going to kill everything on them. We forgot to do Today in History.
0: As a matter of fact, I would take them to the dentist and go, tell me, I want you to take these, clean them, but tell me you threw them away and you're giving me a new pair.
3: Yes, yeah.
1: let's see now.
0: What is today? The 13th of July.
1: Okay, I got to dig this up. 13th of July. Okay, here we go. Got some cool stuff going on. Happy birthday, Julius Caesar.
0: Yes. Thank you for the salad.
1: Inventor of salad and the founder, of course, of Orange Julius.
0: Yes.
1: And
0: the section. Let's not forget that.
1: Yeah, a fashion icon known for his dressing. I don't know much about Julius Caesar. Patrick Stewart, a guy who's made bald sexy, don't you think?
3: Yeah.
1: Wouldn't he be in the Mount Rushmore of bald dudes?
3: Him, Stanley Tucci.
1: You got two more.
25: Tom.
3: Tom Griswold. Who would be another one?
1: I think Yul Brynner.
0: You could go Dwayne Johnson. You could go Jason Statham.
3: Oh, Dwayne Johnson. Yeah, there you go. Those are your other two.
0: Oh, okay.
3: Done. Yeah.
1: Let's see. Happy birthday, Harrison Ford. Fine actor.
3: Oh, love him in Shrinking.
0: You know, Sam Neill passed away, the great actor. And he was, of course, probably most famous for Jurassic Park.
3: Yeah.
0: I recently read Spielberg said that they offered it to Harrison Ford. He said no.
4: Oh.
0: And they all and everybody, Harrison, Spielberg, they all admit it's a better movie for him saying no.
3: Yeah, for sure.
0: Sam Neill nailed it.
1: Let's see now. Oh, I love this guy. Cheech Marin. Happy birthday, Cheech. Dave's not here, man. And Cheech is an expert on art.
3: Yeah.
1: Particularly art of a Mexican heritage.
0: He would usually clean up on Celebrity Jeopardy, too.
1: Yeah, he's a real bright guy.
0: Yeah. Mm-hmm.
1: He's been here a couple times. A very nice guy, too. Happy birthday, Cameron Crowe. Do you know who that is, Miss Hooker?
3: Yeah, a director.
1: Yeah.
3: Titanic.
1: He wrote the book, Fast Times at Ridgemont
0: High.
1: That's
0: James Cameron.
3: Oh.
1: And he wrote, he directed the movie.
3: I'm always so close.
0: Oh, he did Almost Famous. Almost Famous. He did Vanilla Sky.
3: Okay.
1: He's got a biography, autobiography out. It's very good.
0: Harry Maguire. Okay,
1: you'll know who this is. Happy birthday, Tom Kenny.
3: Tom Kenny.
1: Greatest gig in the world.
5: Patrick.
3: Yeah.
1: SpongeBob.
3: Voice actor. Okay.
1: And that's great because nobody knows who you are. You're making great money.
3: Yeah.
1: You can live your life. Friend of the show, Ken Jeong, actual physician and actor.
0: Do you know his real name is full name Ken Jeong-un? But he dropped it for obvious reasons.
1: Now he's Ken Jeong-3. Right. Ken Jeong-3. Yeah. He's the guy that gets out of the back of the... was it limo naked?
3: Yes.
0: Oh,
1: in the original Hangover.
0: Yeah.
1: And that was he tells that story. That was his idea.
3: Yeah.
1: They were filming that, and he said, "Wouldn't it be funnier if when they pulled me out of the trunk, I was naked?" And they said, "Okay," but then they immediately some legal guy walked up to him, and he had to fill out a special form. I guess if you're going to be completely naked in a movie, you have to. They wanted in writing.
3: You think writers and directors like that when actors go, you know, what would be funnier?
1: I think when it is funnier.
3: Yeah, you can't really.
1: Which in this
3: deny
1: case,
3: it
1: certainly was. Now, this isn't fair. Happy birthday, Jean-Luc Picard.
0: That's not fair. He I didn't know Jean-Luc Picard shared a birthday with Patrick Stewart.
1: Except it's in 2305.
0: Right.
3: So that's the character he played?
1: Yeah.
3: Okay.
1: And so obviously we haven't gotten there yet. Odds are. We won't. it's interesting to know that in the future, you'd think hair regrowth, they would have figured it out by then.
0: He knew how sexy he looked.
3: Yeah.
1: That's really discouraging, though. That if,
0: they still haven't figured
1: it out.
0: Yeah,
1: I was hoping they'd come up with it, you know, this week. The Hollywood sign originated on this date. Do you remember? In the beginning, it was Hollywoodland.
0: Right.
1: It was a real estate place. Not really. I mean, it's kind of cool, I guess.
0: And then it burned, and then they just went up with. Do they know how it burned? Was it arson or an accident? I'd have to look that up.
1: I don't know. On this date in 1934, Babe Ruth hit his 700th home run.
0: In one season, which is really remarkable.
1: No. Do you know what his nickname was?
3: The Great Bambino.
0: That's one of them for sure.
1: The Sultan of SWAT.
3: Mm-hmm. Yes.
1: Which is a great.
3: The Titan of Terror.
1: I don't know about that.
3: That's in the Sandlot.
0: Right.
1: Let's see now. Live Aid, 1985, Wembley Stadium and JFK Stadium. Is that right? The benefit, famous.
0: Yeah.
1: One of the most famous benefits of all time.
0: Bob Geldof?
1: Yeah. He headed it up with his band. They did that hit song, I Don't Like Mondays.
0: Right. I don't like Mondays. What are they called?
6: Boomtown Rats.
0: Yes.
1: The Boomtown Rats is his band, yeah. But they were one of the bands, but everybody else on Earth was in
0: there. Yeah, nobody went to see the Boomtown Rats.
1: In 1990, on this date, the movie Ghost opened in the theater.
0: I need to see it again. I only saw it when it first came out on VHS.
3: I saw it in the theaters. Yeah.
0: Is it one of your faves?
3: It was so. I was young.
0: I think I was too young to appreciate.
3: I was too, but our dad took us to the movies once a week, and for some reason he chose that one. And I just remember, it was so emotional, and then the scary guys on the train, like the...
0: Yeah, the shadowy dudes.
3: Yes.
0: That pull you into
3: Do you remember the guy screaming on the train?
0: Oh, it's horrific. Who is horrific.
3: That? Do you know the actor?
0: Yes.
3: That guy's scary.
0: Yeah.
3: Yeah. Ugh.
1: Well, now, we can return to the news desk. What have you got over there?
3: We have, Martha Lillard, the last U.S. polio patient who used an iron lung, has died.
0: Wow. Martha! Lillard!
3: Polio!
1: Wow. There's a game.
0: I was playing too traditional by going on.
1: Yeah, kids in wheelchairs in a pool, nothing but comedy there.
3: Ms. Lillard passed away on June 26th in Oklahoma at the age of 78.
0: Oh, younger than I would have thought.
3: Yeah, Ms. Lillard was diagnosed with polio at the age of 5. She slept in an iron lung cylinder that encased her body as the air pressure in the chamber forced air in and out of her lungs.
4: Yeah, I guess she wasn't playing a lot of Marco Polo.
1: Can you smoke in one of those?
3: No, I don't think so.
4: I think you can hot box.
3: Yeah.
1: Now, in all truth, my father was in one. My father had polio. I've talked about it before.
0: Now, is your face exposed?
3: Yeah. Yes.
0: Mm-hmm. Yeah, okay.
1: But he was, in fact, in an iron lung for a while.
0: Yeah.
3: As an adult?
1: Yeah.
0: Is it 24/7?
1: I don't know the
3: They answer. Talk about this here. However, for the past 2 years, she was in the iron lung nearly 24 hours a day.
0: Wow.
3: Yeah.
0: That's tough, man.
3: Yeah, that's awful.
1: But, I mean, they say it's the last one.
3: Yes.
1: Because they thought polio had been pretty much eradicated, but it's about to make a big comeback.
3: Surprise.
1: Because granola mom's not going to let little Aiden get a vaccination. Iron Lung, the least interesting of the Avengers characters.
0: Oh, yeah. Are you going to do something or what?
3: So they bring that into your house and like set it up? Is that what they did with your dad?
0: Like in the Big Lebowski.
3: Yes.
0: Yeah.
3: Wow.
1: Yeah, it looks like one of those things they put entry tickets into and they spin around.
3: Yeah. Right. The game wheel thing,
1: They tried. Did you ever see the show Ironside?
3: No.
1: With Raymond Burr. He was a detective in a wheelchair.
3: Yeah.
1: Yeah, they tried to do a sequel called Iron Lung.
3: How'd that go?
1: It didn't go well.
0: This week's episode, The Staircase.
1: That guy Mark wheeling him around. Solving crimes while struggling to breathe. But right now, this portion of our program is brought to you by NHTSA. What is NHTSA? NHTSA is all about warning you about speeding. If you speed when you drive, you've got less time to react to whatever's coming across your path, obviously. A sharp turn could take you by surprise. You could veer off the road and hit something. Another car could turn in front of you, leading to a fender bender because you're going too fast. A truck could brake suddenly, injuring you and the other driver. So NHTSA says slow down. A pedestrian could be walking their dog with your foot in the gas. That could lead to tragedy. So be careful out there. You may not think these things could happen to you, but they happen every day. You don't always see it coming. So when you're speeding, you don't have time to course correct. You don't have time to stop. It just takes an instant for disaster to strike. NHTSA reminds you the speed limit isn't just there to protect you. It's there to protect your passengers, other drivers, cyclists, pedestrians, and everyone sharing the road. So slow down, obey the law, and help keep everybody around you safe. Speeding catches up with you. 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What's coming up in the news, Ms. Hooker?
3: We have a drunk truck driver.

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0: Good morning, I'm Jim Irizarry. South Bend police say that 8-year-old Carlito Chisholm has been located and is safe, but authorities have not made contact with his 38-year-old mother, Carrie Crawford. Chisholm was reported missing Sunday after having last been seen in the 1000 block of Lincoln Way West. Crawford is believed to be armed and dangerous. If you see Crawford, police say to not approach her, then call 911. Boaters on the St. Joseph River are being advised of delays after the CSX railroad bridge became stuck in the closed position Sunday night. CSX says that a mechanical failure involving the bridge's main operating gear is the cause. Vessels that can safely pass under the bridge while it remains closed may continue to do so. Larger boats that require the bridge to open will have to wait until repairs are completed. The South Bend Cubs head into the All-Star break with the best overall record in the Midwest League West Division after beating Cedar Rapids 5-2 yesterday for a series win. When the All-Star break concludes, the Cubs will begin a 9-game homestand, their only homestand of July, and their longest homestand of the second half. The Peoria Chiefs will visit South Bend for 3 games next weekend, beginning with a 7:05 first pitch on Friday. Alex Bregman had a season-high 4 RBIs, including a 3-run homer and a 4-run seventh inning. The Chicago Cubs beat the Cincinnati Reds 8-4. Sam Antonacci and Braden Montgomery homered in a 6-run first inning. The White Sox extended the Athletics' losing streak to 9 with a 9-1 victory that left Chicago atop the AL Central entering the All-Star break. JT Realmuto hit a 3-run double in the 6th inning. Zach Wheeler struck out 10 in 6 scoreless innings, helping the Philadelphia Phillies beat the Detroit Tigers 5-0.
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2: Mostly sunny skies today and hot temperatures this week. 90 this afternoon. We'll stay at 68 for the low tonight with clear skies. And then tomorrow, mostly sunny, hot and humid. 92 for the high. Feel like temperatures back near 100. That will continue into Wednesday. I'm Chief Meteorologist Carrie Pujol.
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2: Hey, it's the Bob and Tom Show. My gosh, thank you for being here with us. We are live from the O'Reilly Auto Parts Studios. Jess Hooker is at the news desk.
3: Hello.
2: Jeff Oske is at the NHTSA sports desk.
4: Yes.
2: Ace Cosby is at the engineering board.
4: Hello.
2: I'm Josh Arnold, and there's Tom Griswold.
5: Okay, I got something for you.
2: Please.
5: We had this news story this morning. The guy's going to be okay, apparently. Although I wouldn't care because it's so funny anyway. This guy is a goofy looking guy wearing suspenders. He's at Yellowstone with his grandson, apparently.
2: Grandfather.
5: Taking pictures of a gigantic bison. The bison ends up running at him, and he's running in and out of the woods, and all of a sudden you see the bison flip its head, and this guy goes flying into the air. Dear Bob and Tom Show. As the kids would say, that guy was yeeted.
4: Yeah.
5: Y-E-E-T-E-D. You want to explain that to me, Mr. Oske?
4: It just means to toss something or throw, right, Jess?
3: Yeet, skirt.
4: Yeah.
3: Yeah.
5: What does that come from?
3: It's a song. It's in a movie.
2: Is yeet the same as skeet?
4: No. Or I don't think... My kids don't use it the same. Okay.
3: I've always known it as it's like yay. Like instead of saying yay, you'd go yeet. Yeah.
5: Hmm.
3: Yeah. It's
5: Well, apparently he was yeeted, and some guy apparently has done a freeze frame of this thing and colorized that it's hysterical. This guy goes way up in the air, and he's got his arms and legs, as Jeff said, it looks like he's doing the Freddy up there upside down. Apparently he's got a fractured femur.
2: Is that what
3: it was? Yeah, it was. Yeah, they said that's his biggest injury, apparently, is the
2: that
3: femur.
2: Hurts.
3: Yeah.
5: So he's apparently he's going to recover. So it's well worth exploring if you get a chance. Just go Yellowstone bison tourist flies.
3: Yeah.
2: And every definition you guys gave of yeet is a slang term used to express excitement or approval.
3: Okay.
2: So you're or yay.
3: Yeah.
2: And then it can also mean to throw something with force and without regard for the object being thrown.
3: Oh, okay. Yeah. So as hard as you can.
5: He defines yeeted.
2: Yeah.
3: That is for sure. Yeah.
5: That's from the Cowboy State Daily, the article. Now, what else have we got over there, Ms. Hooker?
3: I actually just did a little bit of research on my own about this. We've been talking about it on and off the air. The butter-dipped ice cream cone.
5: Uh-huh.
3: I think I can do it. I think I could pull it off here.
2: Oh! This has been it's a sort of the new thing at fairs this year.
3: Yeah, it's viral, too. A lot of people are trying it and doing it at home. I've made my own cherry dip, like hardening, like... But it was real. It wasn't the magic shell.
2: Yeah.
3: Yeah, I've made that before, and that was a success. But I think I can do the butter if you guys want to try it.
2: Is it traditionally, I know it's new, but are people using vanilla ice cream mostly?
3: Vanilla ice cream,
2: In butter.
5: This is like the chocolate dipped ice cream, except it's... but it can't be melted butter, right? It would be too hot.
3: Well, that's the thing. So you dip the ice cream, put it back into the freezer for 15 minutes so it gets really hard.
5: Oh.
3: So you're going to put it in the ice cream cone first, put it back in the freezer so it hardens. It's not soft at all. Take it out after 15 minutes. Then you're going to dip it in semi-room temperature butter. So the butter is still liquefied, but it's not hot.
6: I mean,
3: so as soon as you dip it in there, the butter is going to harden and stick around.
5: And there's a weird chemical reaction that makes this calorie free.
3: Yes, definitely calorie free. Yes.
2: I'm going to try this, but this doesn't sound interesting to me at all.
3: They say that the mixture of the vanilla flavor with the butter gives you a toffee flavor. So,
2: which isn't my favorite anyway. So, I don't think this is going to be for me.
4: You don't like toffee?
2: No.
4: What?
2: I'm completely indifferent to it.
3: Butterscotch?
2: Some.
5: Okay. Weren't you once rejected by a woman named Taffy?
2: Taffy didn't reject me so much as I just didn't have enough on me.
5: I see. Oh. I see. Yeah.
2: She was pricey.
3: So I think I'm going to try it.
5: Looking forward to it.
4: Let's eat it.
2: Okay. Oh, yeah. I'd be happy to try it. But.
3: Passengers aboard a Malta Air flight helped save a man who was partially sucked out of the window after it dislodged just minutes after takeoff from northern Greece.
2: Man, that would suck so bad.
3: Literally.
2: And I don't mean that as a... that would be awful.
3: Witnesses said they heard a loud bang, oxygen masks dropped, and the man's head and shoulders were pulled through the opening before nearby passengers grabbed him and pulled him back inside.
2: Man, what?
3: Yes, the 61-year-old suffered neck and shoulder injuries along with friction burns.
2: How's his toupee?
3: Yeah. It's gone.
5: And this is like a regular plane. This isn't some old. It's really kind of scary.
2: Weird. That'd be so terrifying.
5: Yeah. And obviously, as you said, they're telling people make sure to keep your seatbelt on.
3: Yes, the airline has not said what caused the window to come loose. U.S. investigators say the crew reported an engine issue and cabin decompression. Aviation experts say that this incident is a reminder to keep your seatbelt fastened whenever you are seated.
2: All right.
3: And check your windows.
5: Remember the story we had about flight was going just completely normal, and all of a sudden the plane, for whatever reason, dropped drastically. And
3: yeah, that's terrifying.
5: Yeah, people were scraping the ceiling off their head.
2: Man.
5: But, this is pretty scary.
3: I've never been on a plane where the oxygen masks have dropped. That would be terrifying by itself.
2: Yeah.
3: Yeah.
5: I wish it had dropped on the one I took a few weeks ago because the guy next to me smelled so bad.
3: Oh.
5: is that an option? Stewardess, this guy hasn't bathed in a couple of weeks. Could we get the... Okay. You had to be there.
3: You always sit next to the smelliest people.
5: I don't know what it is. And I'm an aisle guy.
3: Oh, okay.
5: Whenever possible.
3: Yeah, yeah. I'm not. Never.
5: Either exit lane and aisle, the perfect seat.
3: Yeah, I've sat next
5: wrong,
3: to Jeff.
5: Something goes
3: times.
5: Wrong, I can crawl over these two dudes and get the hell out of here.
3: Yeah, no, I'll prefer window every time.
5: Really?
3: Yeah.
2: Same.
3: Yeah.
5: But if you have to go to the bathroom though, and then
3: I don't. I make it. I mean, if I have to go to the bathroom on a plane, it's a long flight because I'll hold it. No way. Mm-mm. I don't. The idea of going in that bathroom just freaks me out.
5: Have you ever been in a situation where you're looking and going, "Dear God, turn the seatbelt light off. If I don't go to the bathroom right now, there's going to be a problem."
3: Yeah, I've been there, but yeah, if I can hold it, I will. Yeah. Yeah.
5: You know, I just don't hydrate.
3: Yeah, exactly. Which is also bad because you're supposed to hydrate more when you fly.
5: And I was just on a, the last week where I had that situation in which we were sitting in the airport from 11 o'clock. No, wait a minute. Yeah, 11 o'clock in the morning until 7 before they canceled the flight. So the whole time I was literally not hydrating because we're going to get in the plane soon. We're going to get in the plane soon.
3: Okay. Yeah.
5: No, that didn't happen.
3: No.
5: All right. Okay. What else you got over there?
3: A South Carolina restaurateur says he was shocked to find $12,000 hidden in a cabinet left behind by the shop's former owner.
2: Oh.
3: Mr. Sak Yoon Jun Tuk.
2: Oh.
3: That's exactly how it's pronounced.
5: So,
3: owner of the lemongrass Vietnamese pho and Thai cuisine.
5: Oh, you pronounce it pho?
2: It's pronounced pho.
5: Even though it's spelled pho?
2: Yes.
3: It is. Yeah. it is. Joshy taught me that. They told WLBT3 that he happened to be looking through some old furniture and discovered a sunglasses case stuffed with $100 bills inside.
2: Wow. 12 grand worth.
3: Yeah. He immediately set out to try and contact the previous owner and was eventually able to return the cash. Good deed has earned him recognition around Myrtle Beach. Well,
5: how about a little taste?
3: Yeah, no kidding.
2: Don't you peel? I think if I were the owner, I'd peel $2,000 off the top and give it to
3: immediately.
2: Them.
4: Oh yeah.
3: Yeah, absolutely.
5: Oh, I mean, if you were the rightful owner of the money,
3: yes,
2: yep.
5: It also depends what kind of restaurant it was prior to that. You know what I'm saying? If it was,
3: it sounds like a front.
5: You know, Sal's,
3: right?
5: Sal's Mob Cuisine.
4: Yeah, yeah. He's getting all 12,000.
2: Yeah.
3: You keep it.
2: In fact, I would give him 13.
4: Yeah.
5: 12,000 bucks.
3: Yeah.
5: Wow.
4: And what, I'm happy when I find $5 in the dryer.
3: Right.
4: I can't imagine 12,000.
3: What would you do? Would you return it?
4: Yeah.
3: You would?
5: But I mean, it was just, it could have been a customer maybe?
3: No, he said it was the previous owner. I feel like if I found that, I'd be like, hey, previous owner, can you hear me?
2: Yeah, I wouldn't try. I would try
5: too hard.
3: Hey, previous owner.
5: Yeah, put an ad in a paper in a different country.
2: And I get voicemail, I'm not leaving a message.
4: I tried.
2: Yeah.
5: Okay.
3: Yeah, I've never found a bunch of money. Like I said, I mean,
2: I found $900 once in a movie theater that I was an usher in.
3: Whoa.
2: And I held on to it. Yeah, in my head, I went, I'm not taking it, but I'm going to keep it in my glove compartment for a week. And if nobody comes back for this, what I should have done, what I was trained to do was you turn it in.
3: Right.
4: Right.
2: But in this case, I went, I'm not doing that. I'm going to keep this in my car for a week. And if nobody comes back, the last day, an old man came in and he said, did anybody find a large sum of money? And I said, I did. I'll be right back. And I went out I exited the back of the building, so he didn't see me go out front into my car.
3: Right.
2: And ran around the movie theater, got it, and came back in through the back. And I said, here's your money. He grabbed it, didn't say a word, turned around and walked up. No thank you, nothing. But I was happy he got it. Because for all I know, the guy had the cash because he needed some medicine or something.
3: That may have been his disability check or something, yeah.
2: So... No. But a thank you would have been nice.
3: Yeah, no kidding.
5: I found in the, let's see, what it would have been the late 70s. I was at a post office in Orlando, Florida, got out of my car. There was no one else around. There was a $100 bill on the ground.
2: Yeah.
5: I'd never even seen
3: a
5: $100 bill. So I did the honest thing and pocketed it.
3: Yeah.
2: Yeah, I mean, in that case.
5: However...
3: Yes.
5: This story has a tail end. A couple weeks later, I was at the same post office, and a guy opened his door as I was pulling in and did several $100 worth of damage to the side of my car. So,
4: yeah,
5: I should have left the $100 in the car.
4: Take $100, get a
5: And what did you do? Walk into the post office, hey, there's a $100 bill in your parking lot.
3: Yeah.
2: Okay, we'll make sure this
3: gets there. Yeah, who's that going to get to?
5: Yeah.
3: Oh, my dad gave me I just got my driver's license, and my dad gave me a $100 bill, and literally, you get milk and bread. And he stood there with the $100 bill. He said, do not lose this. You get milk and bread, and you come straight back. I got to the grocery store, and I couldn't find that $100 bill. And I... panicked. Like, I started going through. I had just got my driver's license. There was no money in this car. Like, I couldn't even, like, scratch up coins or anything. And I had to go home and tell my dad that I lost that $100 bill.
2: No idea where it went?
3: No, from home to the grocery store.
5: I thought you were going
3: to
5: say, if that happened today, it would be the milk or bread one. You couldn't pay for both of them.
3: Yeah, my dad still tells that story.
2: Oh,
5: so, see, he got some mileage out of it.
3: Yeah.
5: I bet he's still pissed.
3: He is still pissed, very much.
5: What is the movie where they, A Simple Plan? Have you ever seen that movie?
3: No.
5: Great movie.
3: Okay.
5: Billy Bob Thornton.
3: Oh, I love him.
5: Yo, he's wonderful in it. They stumble upon a private plane with a great deal of cash in it.
3: Okay.
5: And
3: I'll have to look it up.
5: It's terrific. It's called A Simple Plan. Wonderful movie. It's probably from, 2000 maybe?
3: Yeah.
5: I give it a double thumbs up.
3: Okay, I'll check it out.
5: Yeah. When we come back, what have you got over there?
3: We have unfortunately, a drunk truck driver. Yeah.
2: Semi?
3: Yeah.
5: We also have a semi-drunk?
4: Yes. Was he drunk?
5: He's only partially.
3: All the way drunk.
5: Okay. Sorry. Then he's not semi-drunk. Also, we have the banana car back in the news, and did you have the giraffe story?
3: I don't.
5: Oh, okay. I'll dig it up. It's very funny. Right okay. now, if you're thinking about losing some weight, the physicians at Brickhouse Nutrition would like to talk to you, or at least pass along to you something they've been working on for quite some time. 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
10: Good morning, I'm Jim Irizarry. Sherrod Grafton, the man accused of shooting LaPorte County Deputy John Samuelson inside a Michigan City hospital, appeared in court Friday for a status of counsel hearing. Grafton faces multiple charges, including attempted murder. His trial is scheduled for November 9th. Samuelson remains in an intensive inpatient rehabilitation center. His therapy team has noted positive signs of sensation and response to touch in his lower extremities. Michigan State Representative Joey Andrews says the new state budget preserves funding for several priorities in Southwest Michigan, including the St. Joseph Harbor Project, free school meals, RX Kids, and free community college. He says those programs remain significant wins for the region. Traffic will be slow on I-94 in Berrien County due to road work. The eastbound ramp off I-94 at Pipestone Road will be closed until November 7th. Crews will be rebuilding ramps between Pipestone Road and eastbound I-94. This project is the final stage of rebuilding for the area. Drivers are asked to follow the posted detour along M-139 and Napier Avenue. Caitlin Clark had 12 points, 7 rebounds, and 6 assists. Kelsey Mitchell scored 27 points as the Indiana Fever beat the Las Vegas Aces 109-75. Mitchell became the fifth player in WNBA history to score at least 25 points in 6 consecutive games. Aaliyah Boston added 19 points and 11 rebounds for the Fever. Paige Beckers had 22 points and 11 assists as the Dallas Wings beat the Chicago Sky 96-91. The Wings have won a season-high 5 consecutive games, their longest win streak since 2023. Arika Ogunbowale scored 17, AZ Fudd 16 for Dallas. Sydney Taylor led Chicago with 20 points.
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12: Mostly sunny skies today and hot temperatures this week. 90 this afternoon. We'll stay at 68 for the low tonight with clear skies. And then tomorrow, mostly sunny, hot and humid. 92 for the high. Feel like temperatures back near 100. That will continue into Wednesday. I'm Chief Meteorologist Carrie Pujol.
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3: Hello.
2: Jeff Oskey's at the NHTSA Sports Desk.
4: Hey, man.
2: Ace Cosby's there.
4: Hey.
2: I'm Josh Arnold. There's Tom.
5: I want to get a late letter in.
2: All right.
5: We were talking about this the other day. We were talking about something called snuff.
3: Yeah.
5: Which I guess is it a powdered tobacco?
2: Yeah,
3: is it dehydrated and then powder form?
2: Seems like it to me, or even just leaf, like,
3: oh really?
2: Almost like chewing tobacco, but maybe finer.
5: But it goes in the nasal passages.
2: Yeah, they would take a pinch of it out of their snufter and.
5: this comes to us from Dana. When I was 10, my grandfather always chewed tobacco. His favorite was called Wintergreen.
3: Yep.
2: Oh yeah.
5: Being an adventurous 10-year-old girl, I took a huge pinch of it.
3: Oh.
5: Shoved it in my mouth and promptly threw up for quite a long time.
2: Oh, I bet.
4: Yeah.
3: Same girl, same.
5: My grandfather thought it was hilarious.
3: We were on a boat when I tried it for the first time. Oh.
4: So you could just puke over Yeah. I was at my brother's T-ball game, and the guy next to me was eating beech nut.
3: Yeah. Yeah.
4: Or not eating, but chewing. And I was like, oh, can I have some of that? And he goes, ask your dad. And my dad goes, knock yourself out. And I sat there with it in my cheek for like 5 minutes, and they go, why aren't you spitting? And
3: oh,
4: I go,
3: what? No.
4: Oh, no. And they go, oh, you're going to end immediately. I was behind the bleachers the rest of the game. Oh. Just vomit.
0: I'd like to spit some beach nut in that dude's eye, and a country boy can survive.
5: Love that line.
3: Yeah.
5: I grew up in the 60s. My great-grandmother always carried a tin of snuff and would use it throughout the day.
1: Great-grandmother?
5: Great-grandmother.
1: Oh, wow.
5: My understanding is that women of those times used it to, quote, energize periodically during their busy days.
3: Yeah, holy nicotine, cow. They say, can do that. Yeah.
1: If I had a cigarette right now, I would have the biggest buzz. I've always gotten a huge buzz off of a cigarette.
3: Yeah.
5: But with this... Wouldn't the residue of this stay in your nasal passages?
3: I'm guessing.
1: It can't be good for you.
3: No. It's as good as any other tobacco product.
5: And would you blow your nose, and would it be kind of a...
1: Probably.
3: Like you've been welding?
5: Yeah. I don't know.
1: After 20 years of doing it, you must look like the Crypt Keeper.
3: I want to see. I'm curious.
5: I mean, would you get nasal cancer?
1: Yes, I guarantee it.
5: Ugh, God. Okay. I wonder if it's declined in popularity.
3: I've never seen anyone do it.
1: No. It has absolutely declined in popularity.
3: So, like, what do? Do you just put a bump on your and just sniff it?
1: I know in movies and stuff, I would see it because I've never seen it in real life.
3: Yeah.
1: But they would pinch it out of their little tin and put both fingers to their nose. And
3: okay. Maybe just line the inside of their nose. Okay.
5: Oh, God.
3: Curious. Okay.
1: No. Baffling.
4: And I wouldn't even know where to get it.
3: I'm sure
4: you get
3: it.
4: Can you get it at the gas station?
1: I don't know, at the gas station.
3: Or at the tobacco store, like the real one.
1: You have to go to a fine tobacconist.
3: Yeah. Oh, it smells so good in there.
5: There was a really nice tobacco, I'm not kidding, a really nice tobacco store not too far from here. It's gone now.
3: Yeah.
1: I love those places.
5: It was nice. It had a great smell. And the main guy that worked there essentially had black teeth.
1: Oh, yeah. Yeah. Hey, yes. You don't want to eat at a place where they have skinny chefs, right?
5: Okay, we have happy news from the world of giraffes.
3: Oh, giraffes, sure. A new study finds that giraffes can do simple math.
1: What?
3: Yes, researchers presented 4 giraffes from the Barcelona Zoo with 2 containers containing different amounts of carrot pieces.
1: All right.
3: They then covered the containers, and the animals watched as the humans added or subtracted more carrot pieces to them.
1: Wow.
3: The giraffe selected the container with more carrot pieces over 65% of the time.
1: So they were able to figure it out? Oh, 65%.
3: Yeah, no. They're not very good at it.
1: That's really close to luck.
3: Yes.
5: Well, apparently giraffes weren't good enough at math to keep a certain toy store afloat.
1: Yeah, they're not great at accounting, are they?
5: Yeah, this does seem to be kind of sketchy.
3: Yeah.
5: I mean, 65%, so...
3: No, this isn't math.
5: I wonder if they can smell it.
1: Oh, smell that one covered container had more than the
3: other. A stronger scent?
5: I assume that they thought of that.
3: They do have big nostrils.
5: I know, they're terrible. They're terrible at spelling.
3: Oh, yeah?
1: Oh, really?
5: They always get the R backwards. We're going to keep with the theme of Toys R Us as long as I can keep on doing it.
3: Rest in peace.
5: But the better news in the world of giraffes is they found that giraffe 2 weeks ago that was in Texas that had run away.
3: Oh, the girl giraffe,
5: had run away.
3: Yeah.
5: Kind of a sweet story.
3: Was she alive?
1: Yeah. She was in L.A. trying to get into movies. But luckily, they saved her right in the nick of time before she had to resort to...
5: Really Weinstein'd it? Take me, Harvey.
1: A giraffe walking off of a bus with a small suit. I'm going to be a star.
5: What else you got over there?
3: Authorities in Arizona say a commercial truck driver was caught sipping red wine from a water bottle while driving a semi on a Phoenix freeway.
5: Well, he's sipping, not guzzling.
3: Yeah.
1: Yeah, he's an aristocrat.
5: No, he was semi-drunk again.
3: According to the Arizona Department of Public Safety, highway patrol troopers responding to calls about a semi-truck driving erratically on I-10 witnessed the driver swerving across the lanes.
5: Yikes.
3: When he was finally stopped, troopers reported finding bottles of red wine and a reusable water bottle containing red wine in the cab.
4: Oh, so that's what the guy from UB40 is up to now.
1: red wine.
3: The semi driver who registered a blood alcohol level of 0.227 was arrested for a DUI.
4: 227?
6: Who's that man, Mary?
4: Come on, Jackie.
1: You said the red wine was a cab?
3: It was in the cab.
1: Oh,
5: okay. Well, bye. Yeah, good. That pairs well with combos and gas station sushi. I've heard. You're supposed
4: to, I have combos in the door of my car right now.
3: Do you really?
4: Yeah, from my road trip. And yesterday I got out and go, oh, I wonder if those are still good. Put one in my. No.
5: Nope.
4: No, they weren't.
1: They're only good on a road trip.
4: Yep.
1: I love combos on a road trip. What's your go-to combo?
4: I go classic. I go pretzel with cheese.
1: I'm same. Yeah.
5: What are the options?
1: People are big on pizza.
3: Pizza is the go-to.
1: Even and the combos have tiny pepperoni on the end.
3: They
1: of
3: do
1: on the ends of each one.
5: What are the things that are like pretzels with peanut butter inside them?
1: There are different kinds. Combos are similar.
4: Yeah.
1: I don't know that they have a peanut butter.
3: Combos
1: though.
3: Are barrel shaped and open on both ends.
1: Yeah.
3: With what seems like a spray cheese consistency.
1: Yeah.
5: Ooh, I'm out.
3: Yeah.
4: Oh, they're great.
5: Do you ever take that spray cheese and tilt your head back and just squirt it in your mouth?
4: Yes.
1: Oh, I don't like it.
4: Oh, really?
1: Yeah, I know. I know. I the combo cheese I can have. I don't like spray cheese. I've never have, even as a kid.
5: Does the spray cheese come with the marijuana when you buy it?
4: No.
3: Combo flavors right now. There's the original. There's cheddar cheese. There's pizza. There's pepperoni only.
1: Okay.
3: Buffalo blue cheese.
1: Wow.
3: And nacho cheese.
1: All right.
3: Yeah.
5: Blue cheese?
3: Yeah, the buffalo blue cheese is new, I think.
1: Do you guys remember the pack of crackers and cheese where the cheese was in a cup and you had the red spreader?
5: Yeah.
3: Yes.
1: That red
5: little red stick.
1: Never really loved that either.
3: Yeah. No, like a club cracker.
1: Right.
3: Yeah.
4: But we never got them, so when like I could talk someone at school into trading me for the crackers with the cheese with the stick.
1: Oh, same.
4: I thought it was the best
5: thing. I love that.
1: They were a treat, and getting them was a treat, but they were always disappointed.
3: No, yes.
5: I think for me it was a process that was it was kind of
1: just the bendy red spreader.
3: Another part of living with a single dad is like we were like, hey, we want these. And my dad comes home with a box of club crackers and a half gallon of port wine cheese. He's like, here you go.
4: Yeah,
3: I'm like,
4: make
3: no,
4: your
3: this
4: own.
3: Is not the same.
1: This isn't the same.
3: No.
5: It's like when I was a kid and I always wanted to have a TV dinner.
3: Yeah.
5: So my mother cooked a regular dinner, then put it in a tin thing with.
3: I love that, though.
4: That is awesome.
3: That's so
5: That's
3: sweet.
5: True.
3: Yeah.
4: No, that's cool.
5: Yeah. And TV dinners have certainly come a long way. And if nothing else, we got the great song from ZZ Top out of it.
1: Yes.
5: I love those guys. I just love that band. The old TV dinner, they used to be frozen solid.
3: What would your mom put in yours? What did you like?
5: Chicken.
3: Okay.
5: Mashed potatoes and corn.
1: Would you get an apple crisp?
5: What I liked about them was, and my mother would make a fresh apple crisp.
1: Nice.
5: What I liked about them was everything was separated.
3: Yeah.
5: When I was a kid, if the corn touched the mashed potatoes, I was out.
3: You wouldn't do it.
5: Which okay. If I had, my father should have hit me with his cane. In retrospect, I know an adult actually who is that way.
3: Still?
5: Yes. Nothing can touch anything else.
3: No kidding. Man. I wonder what that's about. I can't imagine because there's times where I'm just all of it together.
1: Right.
3: Yeah.
5: And they always say the same thing. You know, it always ends up in the same place.
3: Yeah.
5: Yeah. Okay.
1: my dad was big on that, but he was gross. He'd still have a mouthful of spaghetti and then start drinking his milk. I'm like, what are you doing? It all goes in the same place. All right.
5: Okay. We need some more quiz questions for things that only guys would know in theory or only ladies would know. In theory, and we'll find out what that's all about tomorrow. We certainly appreciate your attendance, and I'll advise you to check out our website and find out what we got going on the VIP and other delights by visiting bobandtom.com. 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

0: That is Evanescence. 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
0: Hope you had a great weekend. We've got another hot one in store. We'll get to your forecast coming up and details on how you can score 10 bonus entries for the Screaming Yellow Summer coming up later this week, or into the weekend, I should say. I've got those details. And blocks of commercial free rock all work day long. Going to get to some STP. Floyd coming up. And some Three Doors Down next from WIRX.
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24: Clear skies this afternoon
25: with daytime highs approaching 91.
24: Northwesterly winds around 5 miles an hour. Clear skies again tonight.
25: Lows dip down to about 69.
24: I'm staff meteorologist Derek Height.

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0: Van Halen, You Really Got Me on the Superstation 94.3 and 107.1. It's WIRX. We play everything that rocks here on the job. Wrapping up a nice long stretch, commercial free. Hey, what's up? It's John Cruz. Hey, have you ever met someone and think, wow, that really looks like a Joe or a John? Or damn, she definitely looks like an Emily. Well, according to new research, there actually might be something to that. Scientists found that while kids don't tend to match their names, we adults do over time. In an experiment or several experiments, people were correctly able to match adults to their names more often than just chance would predict. Researchers believe that over time, people subtly change their appearance, style, and even behavior to fit the stereotypes and expectations associated with their names. All right, Karen, the Karen haircut. The result, as we get older, we may literally grow into our names.
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11: Clear skies this afternoon with daytime highs approaching 91. Northwesterly winds around 5 miles an hour. Clear skies again tonight. Lows dip down to about 69. I'm staff meteorologist Derek Height.
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2: Just when you thought broadleaf weeds were winning the fight, Status Herbicide delivers the knockout punch to nearly 200 types. But the post-emergence fight isn't over yet. HPPD-resistant weeds have entered the ring. And what the water hemp? Status Herbicide just brought in Zidua SC Herbicide for a tank mix. Looks like HPPD-resistant weeds are going to be knocked down for a while. And that's why Status Herbicide is the number one broadleaf herbicide in corn. Talk to your BASF retailer about Status Herbicide. 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

0: 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Hey, what's up? It's Cruz. Not going to see you in hell. No. Let's hope not, right? Going to see you this Saturday, though, at the Dewall Jack Summer Festival. That's where I'm going to be there broadcasting from noon to 2, getting you 10 Screaming Yellow Summer bonus entries. 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Plus, we're going to get you tickets to go see Lynyrd Skynyrd and Foreigner, special guest Six Gun Sally, live at the Double Vision Tour Aquashore Amphitheater in Grand Rapids. That's going down Saturday, August 1st. We'll have those tickets for you this Saturday at the Dewall Jack Summer Festival with the Screaming Yellow Summer at WIRX.
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12: Clear skies this afternoon with daytime highs approaching 91. Northwesterly winds around 5 miles an hour. Clear skies again tonight. Lows dip down to about 69. I'm Staff Meteorologist Derek Height.
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0: So apparently there's a national crisis in America regarding Americans using the toilet improperly and flushing. A national group has launched a new campaign because half of American adults have not mastered the basic concept of using a toilet. It seems 50% of Americans are flushing random trash down toilets. Paper towels, baby wipes, even tampons. And according to experts, these bad habits cause massive clogs and cost thousands of dollars in home plumbing bills, not to mention restaurants and businesses, and sucks more than $400 million out of city budgets every year to fix these problems. So there's a group called the Responsible Flushing Alliance. It seems like it's a real thing. They've launched the Bathroom Booty Camp all month long. It's to be able to teach adults the smart way to flush. Yeah, it's a real thing. I've looked it up. So be on the lookout on social media messages aiming to stop bathroom behaviors. I mean, and come on, folks, really, it's not that hard. Let's use a little common sense when you're flushing the toilet.
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16: Clear skies this afternoon with daytime highs approaching 91. Northwesterly winds around 5 miles an hour. Clear skies again tonight. Lows dip down to about 69. I'm staff meteorologist Derek Height.
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17: 1974 is the year. A classic track by the American rock band The Eagles. Released as the lead single from their third studio album, On the Border, this song is known for its soaring guitar solos and country rock groove, and captures a feeling of liberation after a breakup. It's Already Gone, today's Cruise Classic from WIRX, everything that rocks.

0: safe ride on cruise control. We're WIRX and we're more like a race car with no brakes. Bob and Tom, they're the engine. Brock and Kiki, pure high-octane combustible fuel. John Cruise, the driver keeping us barely on the road. And Greg Beharrell, well, he's the rando guy hanging out at the window waving at strangers.
1: Let's go.
0: Everything that rocks, especially the people. And I think we should put Brock in the trunk. This is WIRX.
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0: 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We play everything that rocks. Well, Conor McGregor's highly anticipated return to UFC at the International Fight Week ended abruptly when he suffered a knee injury just 69 seconds into his fight against Max Holloway, rendering him unable to continue. Man, for someone who talks so much trash. Doctors suspected McGregor may have a torn ACL, and the fight was stopped by the referee. As McGregor struggled to even regain his footing, social media is having a day with him. Following the injury, various personalities, including Machine Gun Kelly and Jake Paul, reacted with mockery, though Paul later took a more sympathetic tone. Holloway expressed interest in a trilogy fight with McGregor once he has recovered from his injury, hinting at a possible matchup in 2027. Hang it up, McGregor, dude. Despite the setbacks, McGregor has promised to return to the cage, declaring that the fight is not over for him and emphasizing his determination to overcome his challenge. Seems like that's a running thing with McGregor, but whatever. McGregor losing. Mike Beltran winning.
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13: Clear skies this afternoon with daytime highs approaching 91. Northwesterly winds around 5 miles an hour. Clear skies again tonight. Lows dip down to about 69. I'm staff meteorologist Derek Height.
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0: 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We play everything that rocks here on the job. 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Lots going on this week and heading into the weekend here in Michiana, including the Louise E. Atticock Summer Chamber Music Festival. It's going on at the Indiana University South Bend Howard Park Saturday, and the St. Joseph County Public Library. Wednesday, Brownback Concert Series is going on in St. Joe at the John E. N. Howard Band Shell. That's going on starting this Wednesday from noon to 1, around lunchtime, little lunchtime concert. Friday night concert series going on at the Howard Band Shell. Free live jazz, big band music on July the 17th at 7. Mishawaka Summer Concert Series, outdoor performances going on tonight from 7 to 8:30. That's at the Battelle Park Band Shell. And Family Night in the Plaza happening in St. Joe. That is going on starting this Wednesday, July 15th, 5 p.m. to 8 p.m. It's going to be free family-friendly activities, entertainment, and more. 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
3: It'll be a pretty high year of insect pressure in soybeans this year just because we're having so much late planted soybeans.
2: Stewart says farmers are looking for efficient one-pass products to control multiple pests, and Elevist can maximize return on investment.
3: It does hit the caterpillars like soybean podworms, green clover worms, soybean loopers. 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
15: A heat advisory begins at noon tomorrow and remains in effect until 8 p.m. tomorrow night. Clear skies this afternoon with highs around 91. Winds out of the northwest, 5 to 10 miles an hour. I'm staff meteorologist Derek Hite.

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10: A heat advisory begins at noon tomorrow and continues until 8 p.m. tomorrow night. Clear skies this afternoon with a high of 91. Northwest winds 5 to 10 miles an hour. I'm staff meteorologist Derek Height.
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AC/DC coming to the Notre Dame Stadium September the 4th. 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

0: Garden, sidewalk sales going on in downtown Dwajak, and more. 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
20: A heat advisory begins at noon tomorrow and continues until 8 p.m. tomorrow night. Clear skies this afternoon with a high of 91. Northwest winds 5 to 10 miles an hour. I'm staff meteorologist Derek Height.
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0: Arnold from the Bob and Tom Show. 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

0: 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I don't want to go home tonight. Wrapping up a nice long block commercial free here on the job. By the way, Disney's live action Moana debuted atop of the box office over the weekend. $43 million it brought in, making it one of the weakest openings for the studio's live action remakes. Despite claiming the number one spot, the $250 million Moana remake earned an additional $52 million globally. Minions and Monsters came in at number two, Disney's Pixar Toy Story number five. The horror sequel Evil Dead Burn opened in at number four, while the historical drama Young Washington came in at number five at the movies over the weekend. So hopefully you got to enjoy some time, nice little cool off in the air-conditioned movie theaters with family and friends. And back to the hustle and bustle of a work week here on a Monday. John Cruise making way for Brock and Kiki, the Plan B show coming in next. They're going to finish off your work day, get you home with everything that rocks. Let's hang out tomorrow right after Bob and Tom, shall we? We'll kick off the 10 at 10, 10 strong songs back to back to energize your workday Tuesday. All right? Stay cool out there, and we'll see you mañana.
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19: A heat advisory begins at noon tomorrow and continues until 8 p.m. tomorrow night. Clear skies this afternoon with a high of 91. Northwest winds 5 to 10 miles an hour. I'm staff meteorologist Derek Height.
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0: 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Everything that rocks.
1: Well, hey there. Brock, it's Kiki.
2: Hey.
1: Monday, damn it.
2: Monday.
1: It's the first Monday I've had to actually do anything in. Well, no, did I do? I can't even remember what days I've worked or haven't worked, but I do know it's Monday.
2: First full week you've had it.
1: Oh, that's what it, that's the impending doom feeling that I'm having right now.
2: It's going to feel long.
1: This one's going to hurt anyway. Well, look, no, it's good to be back. We had a very nice weekend. Hopefully you did as well. And yeah, let's get back in the swing of things. I tell you what, we are going to make Monday as bearable as possible.
2: Mm-hmm.
1: I know that seems like just a crapshoot, but you know what? We're going to do it, Kiki. Or we'll make it worse. We'll make it way worse for you. Either way. Well, I tell you what. Here's what we got coming up today. We got a dumb vocabulary. We got your topic of the day. Shower thoughts for you on a Monday to expand your mind.
2: Yep.
1: Make you go, whoa. And, of course, all the ton of great of music. Well, off to a great start, Brock. Nailed it, buddy. Good job. I just got to keep myself motivated. All the great music for you to enjoy. Right around the corner, stupid quickies. Very stupid. Very quick. Let's talk clicks. Mouse clicks, crafting, and shopping addiction.
2: Oh, I feel like I can relate to all three.
1: Yeah. Yeah, you can. I mean, mouse clicks, you do work a lot. You do a lot of clicky.
2: I got one of those
1: ergonomic
2: ones. Ergonomic mouses.
1: Because you're a sad old...
2: Mice?
1: Mice?
2: Mouse. I got an ergonomic mouse.
1: Perfect. Nailed it. I swear it's going to get better. Actually, I can't promise that. Anyway, all that and more coming up. It's Brock and Kiki.

0: Everything that rocks. WIRX. The Plan B Show with Brock and Kiki. It's Stupid Quickies.
1: Well, let's kick it off with this. There is an app for shopping addicts in South Korea where you order from fake stores. You browse, look at reviews, add to your cart, and submit the order, but nothing is sent. It's all just to get that sweet, sweet dopamine hit.
2: No, who needs that?
1: What?
2: Your mom.
1: Oh my gosh, she's terrible. I mean, it's great because she buys us lots of stuff.
2: Well,
1: stuff
2: yeah,
1: that
2: half
1: we don't
2: the time
1: need.
2: She's buying us stuff. So,
1: so that's great. But
2: that's
1: no, this would be good, I think, for a lot of boomers out there. I think there's a lot of boomer grandmas that are doom scrolling Amazon and just clicking away, spending their retirement.
2: They love it. They got all this money and they've never had this sort of shopping experience until now.
1: You know what this reminds me of? Is it's the same, the fake casinos? There's people out there that will play casino games that don't win you anything.
2: Right. I've done
1: just
2: those before.
1: Because
2: it's super fun.
1: The way it affects our brains.
2: Yeah.
1: It's crazy.
2: Hey, I don't need the money. I just rack up those coins.
1: It is problematic.
2: Whatever it is.
1: That is a problematic thing right there. Look, I just need the hit, man. You got any more of those gold coins that I can use? Anyway, maybe put your phone down for just a little bit. What about this? Bust out the glue sticks and scissors that make that fun little wavy cut.
2: I have those.
1: Physical keepsakes are making a comeback as more people look beyond their phone screens to preserve memories. Instead of leaving thousands of photos in a camera roll, Kiki, they're printing pictures, saving ticket stubs, pressing flowers, and creating scrapbooks. Obviously, Gen Z really behind this one.
2: Well, yeah, that sounds like a lot of work.
1: I think this will last for about 6 months.
2: Listen.
1: And then when you have a bookshelf full of scrapbooks that you still won't go through.
2: Right. Teens and 20s, yeah, I did scrapbooks too.
1: Yeah.
2: And then I got way behind. I got less time. It's a lot of work.
1: I think it's worse. And I don't want to be a
2: Debbie Downer. I'll never do it again.
1: I don't want to be a Debbie Downer, but just I think it's way worse having these gigantic books just sitting around that maybe a guest will flip through once or twice.
2: Yeah.
1: Not to mention the cost. Have you been to Joann Fabrics recently? Crazy the amount of construction paper and glues and little stickers. They cost a lot of money.
2: Yeah, don't do that. Just order one of those photo books like Shutterfly.
1: Bingo.
2: I need to do that for our wedding. I did that for Ireland. I've been meaning to do those for trips. And that's even easy. All you have to do is like pick a layout and choose your photo. And I still don't even have time for that.
1: We don't need to relive the day my dreams died.
2: Okay.
1: Anyway, scrapbooking. Get out those fun little scissors and does that glue have glitter in it? Amazing. Lastly, we'll wrap it up with this. This is not clickbait. A man just set a record for the most mouse clicks in a minute.

0: I tell you what, if he had a girlfriend, I bet she'd be very satisfied.
1: Ew. I see what you're doing.
0: That's the only reason I wanted to do the story. It's not that interesting of a story.
1: It's really not.
0: Some guy clicking there, but hey, if he had a girlfriend.
1: I don't know. I'm interested in competing. I think I should do it. There's no way, Kiki. Yeah, I can do it.
0: There's no way you're going to do 760 times. Go right now. Let's see what you got. Let's go.
1: Is that what it was?
0: That's what. 760 times in a minute.
1: I think if I can count my own clicks, I'm not going
0: fast
1: enough.
0: That's not quite. Anyway. All right, there you go. That is your stupid quickies for a Monday. We'll be back with more. It's Brock and Kiki.

0: 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WIRX. 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
1: Hi, is Jessica there?
2: This is her.
1: Hey, Jessica, it's Brock from WIRX. How are you?
2: I'm doing good. How are you doing?
1: I'm good. Hey, I am just calling to let you know that you want a pair of tickets to see Rob Zombie and Marilyn Manson with The Who and Orgy on Sunday, September 6th.
2: No freaking way. Freaking awesome.
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9: A heat advisory begins at noon tomorrow and continues until 8 p.m. tomorrow night. Clear skies this afternoon with a high of 91. Northwest winds 5 to 10 miles an hour. I'm staff meteorologist Derek Height.
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2: All right, coming up, we're talking one night stands. One of your favorite things, Kiki. The old dirty whore, you.
3: Whatever.
2: More specifically, the feeling we have after that one night stand.
3: What, shame?
2: I never felt shame.
3: I feel like you guys, yeah, women, we felt shame, like, ugh.
2: Yeah.
3: But you guys were probably, like, high-fiving yourselves, feeling like that even was the perfect night.
2: Even when it wasn't, like, a top tier.
3: You still were happy with yourselves.
2: I mean, yeah, if it wasn't a prime A steak, you know, if it was some ground chuck with a more fat mixture in there, I never felt shame. Look, Kiki, we'll get into
3: from
2: it.
3: Us.
2: We'll get into it. One night stands and the feeling we have after them. Coming up, it's Brock and Kiki.
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0: 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The Daily Dump. Trends, tech, Hollywood sleaze, and really personal details that are sure to make you feel very uncomfortable. You're welcome. We're WIRX, everything that rocks.
1: All right, let's talk one night stands. Old Kiki, the one night stander over here. That's why they call me back.
2: Oh, hardly ever.
1: Hardly ever. If you ever felt like calling into work after a great or horrible one night stand, you're not alone. In a new survey, 55% of single people said that their dating life affected their work in some way. About one third of singles say they've showed up to work tired, distracted, or hungover after having fun with someone the night before. And those hookups are eating into some people's time off from the day job, as 14% called in sick, and another 14% used a personal day specifically due to a date or hookup. Gen X singles were most likely to take time off, with 20% reporting calling in sick or using a PTO. Of course, dudes were perfectly fine using the day off after a hookup. Of those who said they called in sick or used PTO, 49% said they felt no guilt at all bailing on work and that it was totally worth it. Only 23% of women felt that way. So,
2: dude, I never called in sick for work. I was sometimes still drunk
1: on your way to work
2: and getting a ride to work
1: now
2: and having the said person drop me off at work,
1: the person that you hooked up with.
2: Yeah,
1: you made a one-night stand drive you to work the next day. Good God, Kiki.
2: I didn't have time to go.
1: You know
2: what?
1: There's some stories you're not telling our daughter, okay? That's where we're at.
2: Well, just saying.
1: Look, fella, I can't remember your name, but could you drop me off at work?
2: I didn't know that you could call in. Honestly, for some reason, when in my 20s, I thought that you would get fired if you called in.
1: Well, especially if your excuse is because you just got railed the night before.
2: Yeah, if you're tired, I made that choice.
1: Some stranger.
2: We still showed up for work, man.
1: So here, I want to bring up the question now. Why do you think they call in? Is it guilt? Are they just tired? Are they hung?
2: Tired.
1: You don't think there's some shame in there?
2: They're not in a good mood.
1: As they rolled over and saw the troll they hooked up with last night, and they're like, you know what? I'm not going to be productive at work at all today.
2: Yeah.
1: I hate myself. I'm gonna have an outburst at work because of this, so I think I'll just take the day off.
2: Yeah.
1: Not me. I went into work and told everyone about it. That's what I did.
2: That sounds about right.
1: I went into work and was like, everyone, guess what? And then HR immediately called me to their office saying, Brock, you can't talk about your gross one-night stands during our quarterly budget meeting. And I'm like, well, why not?
2: Why not?
1: It was awesome, guys. Okay?
2: Yeah, no, I don't know if anyone else did this, but back in the day when I didn't get enough sleep from going out too much, it was called nap time at lunch.
1: Yeah, sleep in your car.
2: You slept in the car at lunch for an hour, and then I was like a brand new person.
1: You ate a greasy lunch, smoked a Pall Mall cigarette, and
2: absolutely,
1: then you took a nap.
2: Hell yeah.
1: Or a part of me. You were more of a P-Funk kind of cigarette.
2: P-Funk.
1: So terrible. All right. Well, look, whether you're feeling shame or you want to share your one-night stand stories with everyone, go to work, okay?
2: Just go to work.
1: Don't be a baby. All right? Deal with your life choices, okay? All right. We're going to be back with more. It's Brock and Kiki.

0: Brock and Kiki in the afternoon and Greg Beharrell at night. We're WIRX, everything that rocks.
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10: A heat advisory begins at noon tomorrow and continues until 8 p.m. tomorrow night. Clear skies this afternoon with a high of 91. Northwest winds 5 to 10 miles an hour. I'm staff meteorologist Derek Height.
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1: All right, hour number two on the way. Coming up, we got your WTF fact and opinion. 420 hit of the day and much more, so hang out. Let's talk Screaming Yellow Summer, though. Oh, wait. Well, yeah, we'll do Screaming Yellow Summer. We also need to talk about ticket giveaway, because I know we have some tickets that we officially kicked off today, right, that we're giving away?
2: Yeah.
1: Okay, perfect. Anyway, I want to talk Screaming Yellow Summer, because we got another virtual qualifying round coming up this Wednesday with Friends of Berrien County Animal Services, underwritten by the Mason Jar Cafe. That's right. Summer is tick-tocking away, man. And eventually, we're going to be out of time, and we're going to have our giveaway party. And if you want to be at that giveaway party, you need to get yourself qualified, okay? So this Wednesday, starting at 9, head to ScreamingYellowSummer.com. While you're there, filling out your entry form for a chance to get qualified, check out the amazing prize bundles that we have up for grabs, all right? It's your summer. It's your choice. And if you want to choose between one of these six amazing bundles, you got to win. You can only win if you get qualified. You only qualify during our qualifying rounds. And Wednesday, we have another shot, so go check it out. Also, make sure you check out our socials. We got a lot of great information on there. I'll be checking, chatting with patients from Berrien County Animal Services. He's got a lot of great information about adoptions, about fostering events that they have coming up here in the next week and the next 2 weeks. They got one Saturday and then one the following Saturday. So long story short, a lot of information to get out there and your chance to qualify. It's the Screaming Yellow Summer with Friends of Berrien County Animal Services, underwritten by the Mason Jar Cafe and WIRX. We'll be back with more. Stick around.

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I say you look so fine that I really want to make you mine. 4, 5, 6, come on and get your kicks. 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
1: All right, coming up, we got your WTF of the day, as always, brought to you by AIR, Advanced Import Repair. M139 in Benton Harbor. We'll tell you more about John and his crew, what they can do for you, what they can do for your vehicle. And, boy, I got a doozy of a story. It's like, it's the 21st century, 2026, all right? We're in the future. But this one has a nice old school vibe to it. So, anyway, WTF of the day coming up. It's Brock and Kiki.

0: 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WIRX. What the f***? It's the WTF of the day on the Plan B Show with Brock and Kiki.
1: 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John Van Landingham, I actually got to take my truck over there. 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And I would only trust John to get it fixed up and his amazing crew. Big repairs, small repairs. Go see him. AIR, Advanced Import Repair. I'll just tell him thanks for being part of the Screaming Yellow Summer. Well, this is one of those situations where you could argue that we should be focusing on the real criminals. A 47-year-old man in the UK named Mark Kearns was arrested recently for burning and selling remix CDs of famous artists. Yes, this is in 2026 when most laptops don't even come with CD drives anymore. Most cars are not coming with CDs anymore. Anyway, Mark pled guilty to unauthorized mixing and selling of music CDs and got a 2-year prison sentence, which will be suspended for 18 months. He also has to do 250 hours of community service. Another crazy detail is that this was reportedly the culmination of a 4-year sting investigation operation.
2: I want to know how much money he was actually making. I mean, what was he selling them for $5?
1: But even then, though, I mean, you think about it, that's not a good enough profit
2: and
1: margin.
2: Where was he doing this?
1: That's a very good question. Well, it's unclear exactly what Mark was doing aside from living in the past, but we're assuming he was making a good chunk of change off this. Like you said, right. Kiki, he'd have to be.
2: Yeah.
1: Or if it was enough of a side hustle. I don't know. Are there rules in UK with like certain CDs right. that you can't get?
2: I mean, it should have been we should have realized that they were fake when you pulled out the sleeve and it was just a photo, like printer paper.
1: It wasn't actual, like,
2: it wasn't
1: nice,
2: like a brochure inside of it.
1: It was handwritten.
2: Yes.
1: The guy actually was redrawing the covers. Obviously, we should be taking care of the murderers, the rapists, the real criminals, some guy making bitchin' remixes. You know what I think his problem is? He made the full CD. You got to remix, all right? You got to do the remixes,
2: yeah.
1: All right? Like me, I am a
2: burn CD
1: aficionado.
2: Yeah.
1: You've heard some of my mixes. They are fire, all right? Straight fire. And I label them with awesome titles.
2: Well, and then you also tell us if it's good or not.
1: Well,
2: you literally have on there pretty good.
1: Pretty good. Or all
2: really,
1: over the place,
2: really
1: but awesome.
2: Good.
1: Yeah.
2: Best one yet.
1: Bitchin' O2 Summer Mix.
2: That's my favorite.
1: Yeah, those are, because you want to know because I'm not going to take the time to, it's a journey, all right? It's an experience. You just want to be, you never know what's coming up next on my mix CDs.
2: Yes.
1: So yeah, maybe that was the problem, is he just took like the best of Neil Diamond and didn't mix it up. You know what I mean? So anyway, you think this is 2002 and Metallica's talking to Napster. It's 2026 and some guy just got the book thrown at him for mixing CDs. All right. That is your WTF of the day brought to you by AIR. We'll be back with more. It's Brock and Kiki. Cut.

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12: A heat advisory begins at noon tomorrow and continues until 8 p.m. tomorrow night. Clear skies this afternoon with a high of 91. Northwest winds 5 to 10 miles an hour. I'm staff meteorologist Derek Height.
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1: Well, don't go anywhere. We got your fact and opinion coming up. Just a fun little nugget of information for you to go, yummy. Yummy information. We got one about ATMs. All right, and by the way, you just have to say ATM. Don't say ATM machine, because that's redundant. Because the M in ATM stands for machine. So if you say ATM machine, you sound like an idiot. Also, ATM, I think, is funny that has, it could just mean something that you get money out of or a super aggressive sexual act.
2: Yeah, I actually know that one.
1: Of course
2: that
1: you do.
2: One I do know. I don't know most of them, but that,
1: but you
2: one,
1: know
2: I
1: that
2: do.
1: One
2: I do,
1: that's
2: unfortunately.
1: That's gross, Kiki. Of course you do, you pervert. All right. ATMs coming up. It's Brock and Kiki.

0: WIRX. Now for fact and opinion. The Plan B Show with Brock and Kiki.
1: All right, let's do it. Fact and opinion. Try not to be gross during this one, Kiki.
2: I'll do my best.
1: I know it's one of your favorite adult searches, but it's not the ATM you're thinking of.
2: Okay.
1: The inventor of the ATM wanted to use a 6-digit PIN. But when he ran the idea by his wife, she could only remember 4 digits. And because of her so-so memorization skills, it's been 4 digits ever since.
2: No, this is not real.
1: This is a real thing.
2: No, so it's not.
1: Because his wife, a woman with a scientifically proven smaller brain, couldn't remember 6 numbers.
2: He made it up. You know, she took the fall for him so he could rise. There's no way. It's him. It's him that couldn't remember it. And when people thought that was dumb, he blamed it on his wife, and she took the fall.
1: Because of his ditzy stay-at-home wife.
2: Yeah, right.
1: We now only have 4 numbers, and it makes it much easier to be robbed.
2: I don't believe it.
1: Because of a dumb woman.
2: Yeah, right. You couldn't remember 6 digits. Give me a break.
1: It's like, I don't know, honey. I'm just a simple housewife. I can only do 4 numbers. 6 numbers would be harder. It's not
2: like
1: a
2: our
1: rhythm.
2: Phones. Our phones have 6, right? Yeah. No? Hold on, I gotta look now.
1: Kiki, you're proving the point of this fact right
2: no,
1: here.
2: Yes.
1: You're proving the point of
2: it. How am I getting into my phone without putting the code in? All of a sudden, I'm just opening it. The one time I wanted to check, it's not even locking.
1: Are you saying, I thought you meant our phone numbers.
2: You dummy. Our phone password. 6.
1: Those are 6, yeah.
2: Yeah,
1: that's
2: thank
1: it was,
2: you.
1: That's because it was designed by a man and he didn't run it by a woman first.
2: Shut up. Garage doors are 4, right?
1: I think you 4? Can set them for more. 6 would be harder because it's got to be a rhythm.
2: Mm-hmm.
1: It's got like a phone number. It's pop, pop, pop, pop, pop, pop, pop. So it's easy to remember. Even like our social security numbers. It's
2: you
1: pop,
2: guys,
1: pop, pop.
2: You guys
1: pop,
2: have
1: pop.
2: The worst memory out of everybody. There's no way that you guys could remember.
1: Not according to this. Not according to this.
2: No, it's not on the woman.
1: Go figure.
2: She took the fall for whatever reason.
1: I hope he didn't let her drive. All right. That's why we got 4 digits. What's your... I got to change my PIN code again. Someone saw it. I shouldn't have went 1111. We're going to be back with more. It's Brock and Kiki.

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1: There's life before, and there's life after. The moment between them, that's Powerball. And we're talking big.
2: Monday's Powerball jackpot is $478 million.
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14: A heat advisory begins at noon tomorrow and continues until 8 p.m. tomorrow night. Clear skies this afternoon with a high of 91. Northwest winds 5 to 10 miles an hour. I'm staff meteorologist Derek Height.
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0: Brock and Kiki on WIRX. Everything that rocks.
1: All right, hour number three on the way. Halfway there. Dumb vocabulary coming up. Also, it's Monday. Is it good news? Is it? Is it the good news? I don't think so. Before we move on, real quick, Kiki, we were joking off air, and I said, well, let's say, because I want to talk about this, because I do have some thoughts on it. A lot of people have probably seen the current viral video of an old man getting ragdolled by a bison.
2: Yeah, at a campground.
1: Was that Yellowstone? It was somewhere in Yellowstone.
2: At a campground.
1: Yes.
2: This bison, came into the campground and laid down?
1: And laid down, was rolling around in the dirt like they do to keep the flies off and everything, just doing little fun buffalo stuff. Well, it showed then, of course, at some point, people out of their vehicles videotaping it being not smart.
2: Right. I think you're supposed to be like 50 yards of away.
1: As far as you can.
2: This guy was maybe 10.
1: 25, maybe.
2: I mean, when you look at it, it's
1: from the distance. Yeah. Obviously, way too close. You see a buffalo, get in your vehicle if it's there.
2: Yeah,
1: I don't know.
2: Get into a hard top of some sort.
1: Don't try and befriend the wild beast.
2: Yeah.
1: This, 4,000 pound wrecking ball, furry wrecking ball. Long story short, bison, again, according to this video, chases him around and then just hucks him into the air like he is
2: like a cowboy
1: nothing.
2: Off of the
1: yes
2: bronc.
1: Like a rodeo clown being tossed about while he saves the cowboy's life. Okay. To me, it's funny whenever people get injured by animals, because I'm like, that's what you get for being stupid, especially when it's
2: right,
1: a wild animal.
2: Right.
1: But I brought up something because my mother shared it with me, my boomer mother, and
2: my boomer parents
1: shared it with you
2: this morning.
1: Yeah.
2: They both sent us the videos and couldn't stop talking about it.
1: Now,
2: so this alerted us in what way?
1: That immediately makes me think it's fake. It's AI. And I, even when I saw it, I'm like, that doesn't look real. And even the thing,
2: a professional
1: photographer was there to capture the horrendous scene while the campground was terrorized and a man. Well, first of all, you guys are in their territory if this is real. But the video seemed a little too clean.
2: It was
1: there
2: very
1: just
2: clean.
1: Happened to be a and professional photographer.
2: Right. And he just happens to be focusing not on the bison, but he focusing on the people.
1: Yeah. Yeah. And that guy doesn't.
2: How did he know?
1: The cameraman, there's not a fuzzy moment of that video. So to me, it seemed originally like AI, and then I kind of got that confirmed.
2: Right, that it's real, I guess. Because when we found out the person.
1: Yes, yes.
2: And his injuries, but.
1: But no, I'm going back to, my AI suspicions were confirmed when both our boomer parents.
2: Yes, were obsessed with
1: it. Were obsessed and sent it.
2: Because our parents don't know what satire means.
1: No.
2: They don't understand AI. And they think everything on the internet is real.
1: Yes.
2: Oh my gosh. The amount of times they have shared satire articles, and I try to explain to them what it is and not to take it literal.
1: Did you see what the Onion?
2: Exhausting.
1: Do you see what the Onion posted about today? About the fish that are turning gay because of the fluoride in our toothpaste?
2: Yeah.
1: Did you say it was from the Onion? Yes, the Onion. I'm not even trying. So I don't know if it's real or not, but long story short, always be skeptical if your boomer parents sent you anything.
2: If they bring up anything.
1: Because 9 times out of 10, it's not
2: fake.
1: Real.
2: Yeah.
1: All right. So also, too, don't get near wild
2: bison. Yeah, stop. Yeah. This is not the first time. You can go on YouTube and see all kinds of charges from moose, bison,
1: a lot of large prairie animals.
2: Where people are stopping on the side of the road and they're getting out of their vehicles. You know you could just, zoom in and roll down your window.
1: Yeah.
2: And then carry on.
1: Yeah.
2: No, we all got to walk up to them like idiots.
1: Yep. I don't feel
2: bad
1: for you.
2: Stop doing that.
1: I will laugh when I see you ragdolled across the prairie.
2: He did.
1: All right. We're going to be back with more. It's Brock and Kiki.

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0: back to Brock and Kiki on Everything That Rocks on WIRX.
1: Well, don't go anywhere. Dumb vocabulary on the way. Is it dumb?
2: Oh, yeah.
1: Oh, yeah. The dumbest thing ever.
2: Like you.
1: Is it vocabulary?
2: It's Brock vocabulary.
1: Just call it Brock words.
2: It's words from Brock.
1: Brock words.
2: That's
1: from
2: all it is.
1: Dumb Brock brain. Dumb vocabulary on the way. It's Brock and Kiki.

0: 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The Plan B Show with Brock and Kiki. Let's get smart with dumb vocabulary. It's Dumb Vocabulary with Brock and Kiki.
1: Here's what I think. You couldn't possibly be any dumber. You go and do something like this.
2: Your dumb vocabulary for today, taco mopping.
3: Taco mopping?
2: Taco mop. Taco mopping.
3: Taco mopping. This is just like cleaning up after a taco.
2: It was a crunchy taco. It was very messy.
3: Very messy.
2: Hey, fun fact. Eat a crunchy taco over a soft shell. Boom, second taco.
3: Mm-hmm.
2: Taco mopping. No, it's not cleaning up after
3: eating. Is it gross? Are you talking about a woman's taco?
2: One would I not be, Kiki. Do you think I'm just talking about a delicious Mexican
3: mopping
2: dish?
3: Who's mopping? Is it a second person is mopping? Stop it.
2: Taco mopping.
3: Yeah, it's a woman who is cleaning.
2: It's a female maid.
3: It's a female.
2: No, taco mopping is the female version of teabagging.
3: Oh, okay.
2: Yeah.
3: Blech.
2: An unsuspected victim.
3: Yeah. Okay.
2: Mop their forehead with the taco.
3: Got it.
2: Example, Liz taco mopped Al after he passed out.
3: That's weird.
2: You ever taco mopped anything?
3: No. I wouldn't even think to do that. That's not a thing.
2: And actually, it's harder for you girls because you got to get a wide stance on whatever you're...
3: Well, yeah.
2: There's no good way to do it.
3: No, we don't want
2: to
3: do that.
2: Like me, I can just... like that.
3: No, you guys are the sex that likes to, you know...
2: Place our genitals on things.
3: Yeah, exactly. Yeah. Dip it in things or whatever.
2: A buddy's forehead don't. While he's passed out, a door handle.
3: Yeah, we keep ours to ourselves.
2: That's all right. All right, that is your dumb vocabulary for a Monday. We'll be back with more. It's Brock and Kiki.

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18: A heat advisory begins at noon tomorrow and remains in effect until 8 p.m. tomorrow night.
2: 69 tonight under clear skies, northwest winds around. If you can drive-

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2: Well, it is Monday. It is the 5 o'clock hour, which means... Is it good news? Is it? It's a good news, Kiki. On a Monday, I don't think so. All right, I'm a give me my good news on Friday kind of guy, okay? So anyway, is it good news? Coming up, it's Brock and Kiki.

0: 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Everything that rocks.
1: All right, Kiki, let's do it. Monday, is it good news? You know what? You save that good news for Friday. I don't want to hear it. I'm grouchy. Let's kick it off with this. Good news. The painting has been returned. A Picasso portrait valued at $14 million has been recovered after police discovered it during a raid of suspected drug trafficking people in Paris.
2: How did they get it?
1: Authorities say the artwork was probably stolen from a storage facility in Paris by a security guard who then had no idea how to sell it.
2: Who's keeping a Picasso in a storage unit?
1: Yeah, once you keep that baby like hung up,
2: hang it up somewhere?
1: Is it good news? No, because no painting should be worth $14 million.
2: Well, yeah,
1: I am convinced that the art world has become a place for money laundering because it should not be worth $14 million.
2: No, and I guess a Picasso should be worth a lot, but $14 million,
1: a couple $100s. That's insane.
2: Who knows? People are now slapping black paint onto a tree branch and slapping it across a canvas and selling it for like $8,000.
1: Yeah, you know what I'm gonna do? I'm gonna paint with my naked body. And I'm going to call it the duality of
2: man. You'll
1: have
2: to pay someone to take that.
1: All my paintings are called the duality of man. That's why everything is. You give it a brooding title.
2: Yeah,
1: everyone's
2: right.
1: Oh, and then you can make heads or tails of my naked
2: this
1: body.
2: This was a sad man.
1: Spread across.
2: Who laid across this canvas.
1: And I'll have video to go along with it.
2: Drunk.
1: Yes, that's what it is. And it's called the duality of man. What is man? Anyway, ridiculous.
2: Let's try it.
1: What about this? Good news. Another Declaration of Independence. A rare printing of the U.S. Declaration of Independence has been discovered at the National Archives in the U.K., making it one of only 11 known surviving copies and the only known to exist outside the United States.
2: Why is it outside the U.S.?
1: Someone put it over there. I don't know.
2: Someone took it with them?
1: Yeah. But hey, we got another one. I tell you what, though, is it good news, Kiki? Nope, because Nicolas Cage is going to try and steal it. We're going to steal the new Declaration of Independence.
2: The copy version.
1: That's the only reason I wanted to do this one. National Treasure. Great movie.
2: Great movie.
1: I don't care what anyone says.
2: I'm going to watch that tonight. It's a movie Monday.
1: It's a great movie. Care what anyone says.
2: Yeah, movie Monday tonight.
1: All right, lastly, good news. The girls are doing it for a great cause. The Tri Delta Sorority has reached an amazing milestone, raising a total of $125 million for St. Jude's Children's Research Hospital. Now, this isn't just like since Tri Delta has been doing it. Okay. I don't know the exact
2: since
1: year.
2: Like what, but 60s?
1: Yeah, since 1999. That's very impressive.
2: 1999.
1: So the Tri Delta sorority members have organized thousands of events to support St. Jude. Mm-hmm. Things like pancake breakfasts, fun runs, and it's really great that they're doing that.
2: That's awesome. What's your take?
1: Is it good news?
2: What?
1: No, because I don't want my sorority girls doing charity stuff. I want them to be slutty.
2: Ew.
1: and doing bikini car washes, okay? Not pancake breakfasts. I want my sorority chicks drunk and making bad choices, all right?
2: What are you still living in the what's the movie? The older guys doing old school? Old
1: yes.
2: school.
1: No. That's not
2: how it works.
1: I want everyone to imagine like the douchey 80s pop collar guy from the fraternity. Mm-hmm. That's me. That's the world I want to live in, okay? We're throwing keggers. We're getting the sorority girls.
2: Phone parties.
1: Oil wrestling.
2: Yeah.
1: I don't want responsible, well put together future leader sorority girls. No. Not at all. All right. Is it good news, Kiki?
2: Good job, girls.
1: We're going to be back with more. Stick around.

0: ride on cruise control. We're WIRX and we're more like a race car with no brakes. 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Brock and Kiki, pure high-octane combustible fuel. John Cruz, the driver keeping us barely on the road. And Greg Beharrell, well, he's the rando guy hanging out at the window waving at strangers.
1: Let's go!
0: Everything that rocks, especially the people. And I think we should put Brock in the trunk. This is WIRX.
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11: A heat advisory begins at noon tomorrow and remains in effect until 8 p.m. tomorrow night. 69 tonight, under clear skies, northwest winds around 5 miles an hour. I'm staff meteorologist Derek Height.
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1: All right, final hour on the way. We're going to wrap things up with your topic of the day, plus shower thoughts. However, though, folks, if you want a chance to see Lynyrd Skynyrd, Foreigner, and Six Gun Sally live on the Double Trouble Vision Tour at the Acushear Amphitheater in Grand Rapids on Saturday, August 1st, guess what? We got your chance to enter in to win right now. Yeah, WIRX.com. It's going to be an amazing show, Keith. It's going to be amazing. Now, you set up all the online stuff. However...
2: Yeah, John Cruise also took a pair.
1: Yes.
2: Not for himself.
1: No, he too. Okay, so, I mean, I guess if he wants
2: one. Well, he's probably going to take one for himself, too.
1: Either way, though, he's got a pair for you this coming Saturday, along with bonus entries for the Screaming Yellow Summer at the Dowagiac Summer Festival. Family fun from 8 to 10 to 8.
2: 10 to 8.
1: And John's going to be out there.
2: This Saturday.
1: This Saturday. So...
2: John will be there from noon to 2.
1: Perfect.
2: With your 10 extra bonus points. He's got a secret keyword. You have to locate him.
1: Well, this is for Screaming Yellow Summer.
2: Right.
1: And then also the tickets.
2: And while you're there, you can also apply to win Lynyrd Skynyrd tickets.
1: Yes.
2: If you're not going to be able to make it out this Saturday, you can simply go to WIRX.com and to our contest page right now to also enter in for another pair of Lynyrd Skynyrd tickets.
1: So, chance online and then in person at the Dowagiac Summer Festival this Saturday and Screaming Yellow Summer bonus entries.
2: Yes.
1: Jeez, we are spoiling the hell
2: all
1: out
2: the
1: of
2: details,
1: you.
2: All the details, go to WRX.com. You'll find Lynyrd Skynyrd. You'll find Screaming Yellow Summer info. All the details.
1: All the deets. All the deets. All right, we're going to be back with more. It's Brock and Kiki.

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0: 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Everything that rocks.
1: Well, don't go anywhere. We got your topic of the day coming up. Make sure you head over to our Facebook page and get it on the conversation there. And we're talking ingredients you refuse to cook with, no matter what the recipe calls for. I don't care if it calls for that. I'm not doing it. I don't care if my pizza calls for crust. I'm not doing it. We're going to get your answers in just a little bit. It's Brock and Kiki.

0: 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WIRX. It's your topic of the day on the Plan B Show with Brock and Kiki.
1: All right, let's do it. Topic of the day. Like I mentioned, head over to our Facebook page. You can get it on the conversation there. What is one ingredient you refuse to cook with no matter the recipe? I think you probably know this answer. Most people know my answer. That's fennel seeds. Oh, I don't care if it's the fennel seed recipe. I'm not doing fennel seeds. It's the grossest tasting thing in the world. Mm-hmm. No dish should have it in there. And if it requires fennel seeds, I'm not putting fennel seeds.
2: You don't like it like pizza. Some of the sausage pizza.
1: With the sausage in there. I can taste it. It's so gross. It's stuck in your teeth.
2: I don't love it, but it doesn't bother me either.
1: All right. What about you, Kiki? What's one ingredient you refuse to cook with no matter the recipe?
2: Honestly,
1: love.
2: I don't love peppercorn. When I can stuff and it tells me to put peppercorn in
1: it. Really?
2: I don't like it. I don't like the taste of it. I think it's because some people have overdone it in the past.
1: Yeah, a little too much peppercorn.
2: A little bit too much peppercorn. That's all I can taste in the pickling juices.
1: So, but that's so, what we put in our pepper grinder, though. So you don't mind if it's ground up and a little.
2: Ground up.
1: And a little dash.
2: And a little dash. Fine.
1: Yeah.
2: It's when people just.
1: You got the actual peppercorn balls.
2: Yeah, the peppercorn balls that they just dump in there. It's like,
1: balls aggressive.
2: When you actually taste the full peppercorn, it don't taste good.
1: Thank you. You pepper boy, that is the perfect amount of pepper.
2: Yeah.
1: Okay. Good answer.
2: Yeah, because that's all I can think of.
1: No, I think that's good. Yeah. There's very few things that you shy away from. I was thinking maybe anything spicy, but no, I like that. That's a good answer.
2: But I'll use it for other people. I just don't personally like it.
1: Kind of on the same line of fennel seeds is that it's got such a very strong, especially when it's in its original ball form. So let's go to our socials here. What's one ingredient you refuse to cook with no matter the recipe? Sam said onions.
2: Oh, yeah. I'll grill onions, though.
1: Yeah.
2: I just don't like them raw.
1: God, I love a raw cut.
2: That is weird.
1: So good.
2: I've seen children eating a raw onion like an apple, and it is weird.
1: Oh, like a sweet Vidalia.
2: Ooh.
1: Oh my goodness. Diane said salt. I prefer to let everyone season to their own liking.
2: Oh, there you go.
1: It's not bad.
2: That I've been doing that more with your parents.
1: Yeah.
2: Your dad likes about a pound of salt on all of his meals.
1: Yeah.
2: So I just say, hey, here's the salt. Salt it yourself.
1: This is very bland.
2: You weirdo.
1: Salt it the way you want to. Michelle said cilantro. Tastes like dish soap.
2: Cilantro. Yeah. Okay.
1: Carrie said salt.
2: Of salt again? Yeah. Really?
1: Or wait, salt. Oh, no, wait. She said salt being the answer people are using is crazy. Just say your food is bland. Kelly said jalapenos or any kind of hot pepper.
2: Oh, jalapenos. Got it.
1: Yeah. John said any Coca-Cola product. Interesting.
2: Wow.
1: Not a Coca-Cola man or their products. Mark said Soylent Green, like a soy product.
2: Hmm.
1: Margaret said salt. And Alan said tomatoes.
2: Wow.
1: Interesting.
2: Yeah, I'd say out of a vegetable, I'm less likely to cook with an onion.
1: Yeah.
2: And peppers.
1: Yeah.
2: But I still do.
1: I want to. Well, here's what I want to know about cooking and things adding in ingredients. When it's just like a dash, it's like, can you really taste that in there? Like, just add a dash of paprika. And it's like,
2: I made something.
1: You can't tell me that little bit is enough to add flavor to
2: this. I made meatballs the other day, and it made me put a quarter teaspoon of pepper.
1: What's
2: and
1: that
2: going
1: to do?
2: Where am I going to taste that?
1: Yeah, what is that going to do?
2: In the mixing of the meat before I made the balls. Oh, jeez.
1: Some of those I'm just like, it seems like you're just trying to be fancy.
2: I know.
1: You're just trying to be fancy. A dash of this, a pinch of this. I'm not going to taste that, okay? No. Not going to taste it. All right. There you go. We're going to be back with more. It's Brock and Kiki.

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4: A heat advisory begins at noon tomorrow and remains in effect until 8 p.m. tomorrow night. 69 tonight, under clear skies, northwest winds around 5 miles an hour. I'm staff meteorologist Derek Hite.

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1: Just about quitting time. We're going to wrap things up with what we learned on the show. Stick around for that. However, before we put a pretty little bow on this turd for you, we got to do shower thoughts. That's right. We're going to blow your friggin' mind on a Monday. Make you go, ah, my mind is blown. All right, so shower thoughts coming up. It's Brock and Kiki.

0: WIRX, the Plan B Show with Brock and Kiki. 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
1: And now, it's time for shower thoughts.
2: Would a robot breakdancer do the human?
3: It's hilarious.
4: That actually is funny. Yeah. What would it be? Like the Charleston or the...
2: Yeah, something not nearly as cool.
4: Sprinkler?
2: Yeah, the sprinkler, the lawnmower. It'd be some like honky white
4: really
2: guy dance.
4: Really
2: yeah.
4: Dance move, yeah.
2: But when you see a human bust out the robot, you're like, damn.
4: Or maybe it is a breakdancer. That'd be cool.
2: It would be lame.
4: Okay, asking someone for cream sounds normal. Asking for creams sound gross.
2: Excuse me, do you have any creams for this coffee? Did you say creams? Get out. Leave our bakery / cafe.
4: You say creamer.
2: No, creams.
4: Gross.
2: That's what I'm going to say.
4: You're
2: from
4: right.
2: Here on out.
4: It is gross.
2: Do you have a plethora of creams that I can have right now?
4: What creams do you have?
2: How many creams, styles of creams do you say you would have
4: what
2: here?
4: What flavors of creams do you have?
2: Do you have thick creams, thin creams?
4: Dairy-based creams?
2: To be honest, the mask, nut creams.
4: Jeez.
2: To be honest, the masks on the Ninja Turtles are pretty worthless.
4: It's true. We know you're a turtle.
2: We know you're a turtle. Do you see who did it? Hi, they had masks on.
4: Just over the eyes.
2: What do you mean? The giant 6 foot tall
4: green
2: turtles? The radioactive turtles?
4: Yeah.
2: I can't be sure. They were wearing masks. I don't understand it.
4: That's so dumb. All right. Oh, there's another one.
2: Yeah, there's
4: for
2: one
4: me.
2: More.
4: Sorry.
2: You got it.
4: Laxatives are decongestants for our booty holes.
2: Got it. Feeling a little stuffed up?
4: Laxative. I don't do laxatives anymore. You know what I do? I take the pre-stuff you're supposed to take before you get like
2: a colonoscopy. Well, it's still a laxative.
4: But I'm saying more specifically, though.
2: Yeah.
4: It's that long word. Mm-hmm. It's in a clear bottle and you drink it. It's terrible.
2: Good to know that you've been backed up.
4: Works
2: in
4: great.
2: Taking the hose.
4: No, every once in a while it just feels good to clean it out.
2: Make sure you blow your booty hole, okay? If you're stuffed up. My goodness, Kiki.
4: Sorry.
1: Whoa. Mind blown.
5: 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Do you want my head to explode? In the name of all that is good and decent!

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18: A heat advisory begins at noon tomorrow and remains in effect until 8 p.m. tomorrow night.
5: 69 tonight, under clear skies, northwest winds around 5 miles an hour. I'm staff meteorologist Derek Height.
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2: Hey, Brock. Hey, Kiki. What did we learn on the show today?
3: All right, let's see. First thing we learned is, because of a woman with a small, scientifically proven smaller brain, that is why we have 4-pin ATM codes instead of 6, and that's why we get hacked all the time.
4: Sounds to me like a woman took the blame.
3: I don't know. I can't remember.
4: So her man could rise.
3: I can't remember 6 numbers. I just can't do it. My little tiny woman brain.
4: No, you guys are the ones who can't remember anything.
3: Moving on from it, you women are dumber than men. What else did we learn on the show? We learned that, I don't want responsible future leaders of America sorority girls. I want drunk, slutty sorority girls, okay?
4: These are people's daughters.
3: I want. So, yeah, our
4: and
3: daughters,
4: you have a daughter, too.
3: She's never joining a sorority,
4: okay.
3: Ever.
4: Okay,
3: ever.
4: All right. Well,
3: not
4: all
3: even
4: right.
3: The
4: there
3: responsible one, because I still know they're
4: not
3: doing
4: not even
3: jello.
4: The nerdy ones?
3: No sororities. I've been to too many. I've seen what goes on in there, okay? I've watched any comedy from the 80s and early 90s, okay? And the last thing we learned on the show is... I make a mean mix CD. I'm telling you. You want me to throw together something for a road trip? Mm-hmm. If you need music, a soundtrack for what you got going on, I'm your guy, all right? Yeah. I will LimeWire you into heaven. Into ecstasy with my mixes. Yeah.
4: Yep.
3: They're pretty good. They're amazing.
4: I had great ones too from Napster.
3: Not even close. All right. Napster, if you can't get viruses on your computer from Napster, all right, you need to live. You get the deep cuts on LimeWire, okay? Is it a porno?
4: BearShare. No, BearShare.
3: Is it a porno? Is it 2 Girls, 1 Cup? Or is it
4: Hot and Her? I didn't know you could get that kind of stuff.
3: Oh, my God.
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3: No, it's video.
4: Oh, it's video.
3: It's video.
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3: Did I download Airbud or an aggressive porno? I'm not sure. We're going to find out. All right. Anyway, that's what we learned on the show for today. Thank you all so much for hanging out. We appreciate it. Plenty more to come. Get you through the last part of this Monday, and then we'll see you back here tomorrow for more of Brock and Kiki. Okay, bye.

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7: I'm not even listening. I decided to call for some reason.
4: You're not listening. Boy, I can't hear that enough.
8: WIRX. Everything that rocks.
4: Watch out for a wolf in sheep's clothing. Because any wolf who figures out how to buy a sheep costume is extremely smart.

0: Phone calls and WIRX go together like a shopping cart that's stuck to another shopping cart. So at that point, you're like, oh, forget it. I'll use a handbasket. So you're a video game expert.
1: Yeah.
0: Uh-huh. Okay, I'm going to hum a video game theme song, and we'll see if you can identify what game it's from. Okay, I've had worse reactions to me announcing I'm about to do something musical. I'll take it. Here we go.
1: Are you serious, bro?
0: I know. I'm always impressed by my high notes as well, but which game is it?
1: Tetris, man.
0: Tetris! That's right. What a great game. I find the square so relatable. Well done.
1: Good times.
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0: Okay, so it's WIRX, Everything That Rocks, and this happened. I'm just going to play it because, frankly, I'm still recovering from it. Well, okay, and the last two words of this question are spelled as letters so as to make me appear relatable, but how are you?
1: Honestly, I'm really bummed, but I'm trying to keep it all together.
0: Oh, I'm sorry to hear, my friend.
1: Hey, no worries. Yeah. Not your fault.
0: Are you sure? I'm happy to shoulder the blame. Just throw it in there with the crumbling of my parents' marriage. No, but seriously, I hope you're taking care.
1: Yeah, I suppose you could say that.
0: Yeah, you gotta remember, there's always a bright side. If the sun's not here, it's in Australia. Give it time.
1: You know?
0: It's like what that Annie used to sing about. The sun'll come out tomorrow, bet your bottom dollar. I mean, the fact that she was down to her last dollar clearly indicates a gambling problem, but still.
2: 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Everything That Rocks.
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8: A heat advisory begins at noon tomorrow and remains in effect until 8 p.m. tomorrow night. 69 tonight under clear skies, northwest winds around 5 miles an hour. I'm staff meteorologist Derek Height.
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0: It's the Greg Beharrell Show. Goodness, do we ever like old music? What are you talking about, Greg? 62% of all albums and songs sold are 3 years old or older. Yeah, we buy our music like we buy our wine. Let it age a bit, then you'll get some nice notes of... notes.
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0: 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Don't ask.
1: What are you doing?
2: I'm driving.
0: You're driving?
2: Working and driving.
0: Working and driving. Okay, so a bus? Limousine? Limousine bus?
2: I don't want to say, especially if I'm on the radio. I don't want to say if I'm on the radio.
0: Oh, Mafia Wheelman.
2: Yeah, I'm an errand boy for the Mafia.
0: Yeah, well, exactly. That is what Sopranos was missing. Hey, Silvio, meet our new errand boy.
2: But I'm not on the radio, am I?
0: Like, literally? I doubt it. That takes impressive balance.
2: No, we're not on the air, though.
0: If you are, is your capo going to cap me?
2: You're
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0: 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It's pretty cool. Check it out. Let me know what you think. Or just shout what you think, and I'll probably be close enough to hear it. There comes a moment in everyone's life where you meet that special someone, and you just know this is the person that I want to battle for custody with.
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